Valaku bona leswi ndakwisaku swona. Valaku

He said, if you believe in my name, the things that I was able to do, you would do even one. Is somebody hearing me? It means that it is every. And the Lord spoke to me and said, many of us, we have been crying for a long time.

0: in prayer has made kings become beggars, and beggars are riding on horses. According to scripture, 1 Peter chapter 4 verse 7 says, the end of the world is coming soon, therefore be earnest and disciplined in prayer. For this reason, Freedom Time Praying Partner FTPP is inviting all to join this power-packed prayer program every Sunday, Monday, Tuesday, and Wednesday midnight, 12 p.m. on This power-packed program is being led by Reverend Bernard Owusu Ansah.
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2: Jesus,
1: by the blood of Jesus Christ of Nazareth, we kill it by fire.
2: Amen.
0: Don't forget that the fervent prayer of a righteous man availeth much. Therefore, be part of this program. For any information, call 0244 115 618. Freedom.

0: can I please ask you to do me a favor? If you can tell a friend, a brother or sister to
1: come on, you make it your
0: tune in, get connected with Freedom Time Praying Partners, and let all of us begin to pray together, win together as one family. Maybe today happens to be your very first time joining this wonderful program. I want to say Akwaba. I want to say Ayiko. I want to say Wezolo. And I want to say Alafatia. Akwaba. Memo Akwaba. Baneju Mediene so. Edru Ukwada na Jese ya. Yana. Yedien yonyam ni nasye. Ene ma ye radi ye nyang kropong. Se nye wono radi na owo ye na fan. Trosem se. O my Israel enken. If not this girl. On our side, where will we be? Say, Yamia, Kayan Yjina be a crawway, Yamine, who you mob, or no nebu in be, and then Amayan so so. When you timid and sat, see and book us a pass, when Yame, one yen eighteen year. That is the God of Israel, the God I serve, and I believe it is also the God you serve. Yamia, me somno, mean him say, Yamia wants so somno. With him, all things are possible. Ono ni wo mua. Eden said ye kura ibe ye ye. We want to give him praise and give him honor. Please, we are live on Adom TV. We are live on Facebook. We are live on YouTube. We are also live on Praise TV. We are live on Ago TV. We are live on Sony TV. And we are also live on GH1 TV. And also Light TV. And also Joy Prime TV. And Angel TV. And Sony TV as well. TV I would do in a year was CCA. Catch Ruben on Fantoway. Na yebe bon paye. Yenya make a sick. Yes. So please, I want you please to just share the link for me. We'll be a honor or joining Freedom Me on Free. We'll be crank and chance sister na bra. And I'm a basorina for video to order. And that dear me person will ye be. Yes, some of you have never invited anybody on this altar. I beg you in the name of God today, tonight, try your best possible to do this. And I believe God in heaven will bless you and the Lord will reward you. It will be a day and I can't say, I'm sorry. Was in patch of sorry. Now, freedom, Brenna, son. Now, on join me, I'm a mom, pa your mom. You would GD say, Nyamia, or ye de biano, or be ye. Yeah, we're radio swing, so we are also live on these beautiful radio stations. 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Asempa is 94.7. Yes. Let me please remind you, Nyame Adomadechiano Peya, Yabaya Solo La Paz, Risk Us Park and so. It's just like John chapter 5. Bible says it was a river called Beseda. So Fubu was say Bra Beseda. Beseda chrese besekete nebeda. Beseda. Because when you check your Bible, you realize that in according to the book of John chapter 5, Bible says then suni the Beseda. One wonder for a bubu, one intimate nante, will be a banwa bedaho, Naso Bofoni Behunu Sunua, do Dikai Kutumono, Nana Hawaii and a day. What as ye, but Trust Samson will be at the whole infinitia, Edria, some watching 38 bad years, not good years. I am normally a sophony be pitchums 38 good years. Good 1 year. Hey, Emoja to Sam Wabubu. Finished their son with 38 years. What the world bass and Kawalia woman, sir? Yes, 38 bad years. But Bible say there was a time when Jesus got to the scene and Jesus heard that this man has been in that condition for many years. The Bible says that he went to the man and said, "Will you want to be made whole?" The man started talking plenty because his condition has given him position. Anyhow, no. A man, you see, his condition has given him position. But the man never realized that his condition is not his conclusion. My goodness. Now when him say, the condition and the conclusion. The position and your condition is not your conclusion. So when Jesus got to the scene, and the Bible said that when Jesus heard that this man has been in this condition for many years, he went to the man and said, "Do you want to be made whole?" The man said, "Oh Lord, I don't have anybody. Even if the water is troubling to put me into the water." Everything that has made your talk to become a long talk, I pray that the Lord will visit you. I said, I pray that the Lord will visit you. It is your position. It is your condition. But I came here to announce unto somebody, it is not your conclusion. I said, it is not your conclusion. It is not your conclusion. Whether you believe it or not, your prayer tonight is about to change it. Your prayer tonight is about to change it. Me say amaji Awurade na mo mpa ibo so dey say beba. We dey men na mpa ibo so dey wje beba. Ye ya sign wo biara e free wo ho. Me say a chese dey kro ba bi be yen here. I don't care how long it has been. God is about to do wonders in your life. God is about to visit your life. Every long time prayer is about to be answered. Every long time problem is about to be solved. I said your long time problem is about to be solved in the name of Jesus Christ. Somebody shout hallelujah.
2: Hallelujah.
0: My God. 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Omo wa Doom TV. Omo wo Praise TV. Sister, me se mpa ye de ye. 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Ade a won moni ni suru, ene ne de be ye. To ada sorry. Wada sorry. Wada sorry. Na yin remu den den den. A quick one, let me please ask every one of you on Facebook. The name is Original FTPP. That is the name, Original FTPP. Original FTPP. And Prophet Bernard Usu Ansa. Prophet Bernard Usu Ansa. And Original FTPP. That is the name on Facebook. We are streaming it on two pages. The first page is Original FTPP. The Lord has done it. Original FTPP. The Lord has done it. It's Wunya Bo Original FTPP, the Lord has done it. Yes, so that is the name on Facebook. The name on Facebook, Original FTPP, the Lord has done it. And then another name is also Prophet Bernard Owusu Ansa. Prophet Bernard Owusu Ansa. And we are also live on YouTube till Odofu B, Umami B, Obia Wodono Penasim Biwo, Amanonia, especially Europe, America, Canada, Italy, Germany, and also everywhere, Nigeria, Dubai, Barbados, Trinidad, Bahamas, Jamaica, South Africa, Dubai, all over. Just ask them to go to YouTube. The name on YouTube is FTPP, the Lord has done it. FTPP, the Lord has done it. Freedom Time Praying Partners. My God. Marcos, yeah. Fire kunya mi enim na. 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Yen yeni kesina fi yuya. Yen share some few testimonies na. Nyame nye kese.
3: Jesus.
0: My God.
3: I am freedom.
0: The Lord has done it.
3: da suti mu.
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3: Una ya tu suaba obi timintu.
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3: Yesirao.
0: Hmm.
3: Nyame mu nyina, nyame anuko.
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3: 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Odo for one and no se.
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0: you
1: die. I
0: am
1: Sanda
0: Yagaba. I'm not
1: going
0: to be a good one. I'm not going to be a good one.

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0: 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Father, we thank you.
1: Yes, Lord.
0: We love you.
1: Jesus.
0: We magnify your holy name. We declare your supreme mercy.
1: Jesus.
0: King of glory. Yeah. We have come to love you.
1: Yeah.
0: We have come to show our appreciation. We have come just to say, hallowed be thy name. We have come just to say, we appreciate you. We have come just to say, we adore you. We have come just to say, we are thankful for everything you have done for us.
2: Jesus.
0: And I tell you, why you never bro?
2: Jesus,
0: we have come from different kinds of life. We have come from different tribes, and we are here to love you. We are here to adore you. We are here to say, hallowed be the name. We thank you, King of glory. We thank you, I am that I am. We thank you, King of Israel. We thank you, King of the world. Yet I was serious singing as soon as you know. Somebody be one of the radiasi. Be one of the radiasi. Come on now. Come on now. Come on now. Mabo Shanda. Ia Nabaha. 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Ishaya.
2: Your name is
0: Somebody lift your voice. 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

0: Sandaliata, Riandaraba Saria Corrapataya, Imeria Tombara Hasa. Father, we thank you. We can never thank you enough. In the name of Jesus Christ. Father, we thank you for whatever you have done for us. In the name of God the Father, God the Son, and God the Holy Spirit. In Jesus' name, amen.
1: Amen.

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Ikanwo usi nyane nyane nyane nyane. So for me say, Enra. Now, I'm said be fear if Saturday and Friday. No, now me talk at the ewo or Cadeco Spinters. Minima, the packet carpe, Ra or Cadeco inside Spinters. You say, Obi dream me cake, ticket, ticket, ya be bam, me call the mission for me. Was it Pastor Bernard? Papa, good dream me cake for rubber be actually a colleague with the number. Send the Benny. A cranny asthmatic patient from birth. Or what call an oil asthma. A canna. Yet the no cause here hospital to be alphabeta. Just your bone oxygen. Yet the sinusum. Or say, Papa, since I joined FTPP, who can see and far all you muy triso? Nam kunyaneno. Nam de bigu a cranny triso. Or say, for almost 1.5 years, asthma ne my. To the stand, sir, was it so for or no nebane de no? Sir, a nebane asthma neba, who perfume, who the perfume go home? Spray, not you rock running anymore, but one and one statue. You're so in the mood rushing on your hospital beard because you're say first in oxygen. With me, that's about 1 week. Not that oxygen, so 1 week. Papa, fit na said come say said we dream the car bam me ko de me show ho. I'm so wow. O se papa nya me shira wate. Na me fa akola no. Me san so won fi so so owo 6 years. The one so fed pa. Testimonies are all over. I feel the intimate crime pew. Nyame ye. Ye ntin microphone so de kakra aba. 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Na ye wie penam pa boni dem. Me ma ri fi anope asori. Me see a ye service of testimony. 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Because obi abompa ye bi ache bibi ensi. Ewurade say it is a service of.

0: metase ofa metase nyamisiro ah asoli e atc that was Tuesday night
1: ukranis
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2: Bago,
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2: Amen.
0: Papa wita si fido.
2: 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The Lord has done it. Testimony no DNA a very simple. One thing here but a very powerful. 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Edu be too kind and chair for no reason. Also, a horn man will be catching some more American lottery be near the one try. I'm catching so quiet. So for ye ya pe nipa no ya de no ye me nipa be 20 or no penny nipa ne de fire. Or call interview no so see ye musana shiny a document. So for Tigana Henya and the Greek can in the BBR and what I could do. Bakudu and can come home. We drew your nuns when you're juma. We started school as a new juma. This is God. And che biao, be yet to say bosumi mi ensam and nine temuni. And or join freedom. Was in the men so makudu America nani voice ni munti ye. And so yadi ye ni munti ye ni. My God.
3: Freedom.
2: The Lord
3: has done it. Pastor Bernard, good morning.
2: Yeah, Joshua.
3: Let's see, I'm champion. My friend of me, you be a meter dia dancing, so I'm a net dia dancing where you come. Or send me to me, you want me to. Last year, and I'm a car, sorry. I'm a trailer driver. I drive a trailer out of my port. Every year be a mini accident. Every year be a mini accident. To me, come, you be a premium party. 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
2: eh
3: na msio mate na kwa kwae that night be do fie that night na ana me so mi TV na mo wo so amo bompae na start say me join mo because me ko be bia na start say me join mo Okay, my name on Pibon. Now it came. Not me, I started with birthday prepare, which is July 26 July. And this was either 2nd August on the same weekday of my birthday. It was prepare. Now my name on it came. I guess it came over a national sea.
2: My God!
3: They're doing the Yami Ibi. And no quarter and chain. You are a female, my name one goes away from Pia, which is you're starting me, early May. I started a bombire, my bombire, and I was seed. That was some holiday, and I'm my seed. And I bombire, say bombire, my BBRA, the OBRJ, and I have bought for my bomb, because I'm paying my boss for there. Pastor, could you imagine, say? My first name to me car, me to me car Wednesday, any Tuesday, Wednesday, any Thursday. But since I'm gonna make a change, man, say, man, impossible, man, impossible. Me took car from Monday. You book a 2 weeks name in Bafia. From Monday to Sunday.
2: Wow.
3: From Monday to Saturday, name in Bafia.
2: Wow.
3: Ejumankwa.
2: Wow.
3: Na deba kunza matematu mo si si a se mesaye. And also ye se me chakra di amo. 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Timi so ta me so na fa phone na fa fa. Ta ma su, ta ma su. Ya mbo ko so be ko.
2: Wow.
3: Ibo ni jansin. Ibo good estate.
2: Wow.
3: Ibo Dodowa.
2: Wow.
3: Ta me fa fa mu nyina ta me so na fa fa mu nyina bi so Achimota.
2: Wow.
3: Ta me so na fa fa mu. Me ma me kwa po do so do. Time to swim. Here we move from here. Now it's time to swim. We must find our own path.
2: Ah, I love it. So for what can be? What's your opinion? When you say you want crophobia or no more? They go to church for music and dance. Of course, sir. No ye otonyum ni ade ye obi timi kosa na mfifura tena owie ya pe no apie preaching no teaching no bibia amfa no ho na preaching kra wanti ofre no beto but uti do kan o se wo sorry se wo kona na sofo no fre no e ka che ne se wo enema we ni we na da wanim ye bubu ni kenyina ma no no no atwam 2000 Don't so for a hold your man to us here. I said, just say,
1: but I'll say, but oh, sorry, you know, somebody who say, I do wind of him, lay out pencil. But oh, boo boo, now can't you be in
2: nine? And you're more than can't you, man?
1: I think I brought 2,000.
2: Hey, freedom, maybe cut
1: or the time so too. So say, that time we are the never say Sibium. Into on no coffee, you know, or yes, can into. Na
2: o chinchin dia
1: chinchin TV
2: na better freedom
1: better freedom no say the way there
2: me bomb pan wa ha
1: e bia nim ti o be bomb
2: pan what a wonderful testimony but so for o can be a very touching or say normally or the otuka bia wonya accident
1: from the birthday to the birthday week
2: every week bia wonya accident every year bia and I can also twinu so ye trailer car tintin bi and no so the accident e hu because I know accident e timi broke road udi agora aha nko na ha ma but uti was say was started journey freedom no date na ye de man no wo check in atwa mu fiti last year na be pim this year na de wo mu e hu kra na say me kase mu afodie bi and na wo bo bi Nananka every week be an call two times. Wukwada and Yawada. Wednesdays and Thursdays. But for the same time no so boss half for the end. Now freedom you born for the yeah. I must always come in. Jose.
4: I've been closer to the harbor.
2: Uh-huh.
4: So it's not common for a trailer to be moving from Monday to Friday. Yeah,
1: it's not common.
2: Oh really?
4: Say a company vehicle.
2: Uh-huh. Uh-huh.
4: So it's not common for a trailer to be moving from Monday to Friday.

0: ma wo bi so dwuma ma ne mro so ma no Ebrade ma wo bi dwuma ma ne mro so ma no Ebrade ma wo bi dwuma mro so ma no Nese se ne mro so Ebrade ma ne nye mro so I receive it three times. I receive it. I receive it. I receive it. My God. Wow.
1: The Lord has done it. Father, I'm here you. Hear
0: me. Amen.
1: Father, I'm a student. I'm Joseph Kessie.
0: Mm-hmm.
1: Father, my grandma was brought first, no, I'm a near normal. Thousand cities or say or the mammy keke one cut the men find ye or finish all the money. Then I am a man.
0: Wow, a radio market. See him run to a twasso or say not the grandmother near her or more papa, but the papa knows who's free me. And on no ablanty about joining freedom, but papa ni free me no my grandmother na bele wo mo. Into one show movie, or more woman who send his car crown watch to church and honey at the one yet. No better journey freedom. One day, make us here, man for dear. She can only be the wire 30 city. No call Momo agent. That's what for Momo agent for to me, born for El Timmy Bobo. Because set well to me, born were MTN, F was so me boy. Then you told my mama to my dear, but so could it be a new Momo agent? No. So catch and send me so my 20 in Kauna. The bar for the not the man. They na na na na sending a 1,000 Ghana say on your keke. What him say nyame say blanty just show home. And only a kwanya me sad ye be kwana to. This is God. This can only be God. Wow. What God cannot do does not exist.
2: Freedom, the Lord has done it. Freedom, I am a new person. And I'm a car man, so which is my loss to be some quack with you, but it's me, John, one mechanic, so almost all my premium and band will see you come say, Mokak or Fushin and Bissu, which may buy daddy and say, yes, and Kitwa in Tokwa, me boy, free, so my may bagana. If I mean, baby, my cock, what's not baby, then I'm free, Pastor Ben and Yami Jimmy, Pastor Ben and Yami Jimmy, Uncle Toon, I mean, Minim will be our house already, so be sure my men. Was me free Ghana, me babe Bahasi. Now, same kids who are in, she ever catching me some means to some in the man, I mean, some called Ghana. Daddy, sit down the bay, sit down the bay. Now, mammy, I can't sue or permit John can if you say me, him has said, not anyone was sent me coin. My son bars and dream with that deep missing. Unyam coupon doing a me and promise din bonyam coupon din. My minutes of permit of fellow court see a movie, Miss Mingin, a mean daddy. Sass, I'm fine, Sass, I'm finna make any German rules, no permitor. I'm going for the family genuine, super seven and young coupon. I'm a nun, Dennis.
0: Amen. Amen. Wow. Wow. Thank God. 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

0: 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Aye. The Lord has come.
1: The
2: Lord has done it.
1: Pastor.
0: Amen.
1: Amen.
0: Amen.
1: Amen.
0: Amen.
1: Amen.
0: Amen.
1: Amen. Amen. Amen. Amen. Freedom.
0: Amen.
1: Amen. Amen. Amen. Amen. Amen.
0: Amen.
1: Amen.
0: Amen.
1: Amen. Amen. Amen. Amen. Amen. Amen.
0: Amen. Amen.
1: Amen. Amen. Amen. Amen.
0: Wow. This is a powerful, this is a powerful testimony. So for next week, onye sebe abofra, because I say wa wo ma miensa, a man kwa miensa, omu ni na swa wadi ebari enwale womo. 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
3: My God.
0: But or joining freedom yano. 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Now what God cannot do. That's not as it. Benjamin to me ni ho. God can do everything. At the altar of freedom is where the enemies is always defeated. My God, what an incredible testimony.
1: Freedom, the Lord
0: has done it.
1: That me person me dia dance ka kan she na me ni mu.
0: Itiwa.
1: Ti ma ru na oye bompa na o si yesu si. Ya u fu bia fiti ten si dia ko. 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My county, and I'm meeting me more fast. So I'm saying, I'm not saying it's any man. It's any man because I was saying 500. See, hey, you are doing one. It's a week in one. And also, many know of friend, my head in common, maybe I'm up with your mom. If you won't come on, because I was saying, she will count to me, I'm a baby, baby, to me, because I'm 1,000 baby Ghana. I mean, yeah, I mean, I'm 1,150.
0: Mm-hmm.
1: So weak in my
0: one.
1: Mm-hmm. To me, dance with the Ashen.
0: Yes, ten city are for dear. I'm a within week, you know. Yes, and this and this come on as a that is awesome.
1: Freedom.
2: The Lord has done it.
1: Pastor Bernard, good morning.
0: Yeah, Joshua.
1: Nyamia yebi yeye. My name is Lois from Choco.
0: Okay.
1: It has been almost 4 years. I have a testimony to share.
0: Mm-hmm.
1: Almost 6 years now.
0: Mm-hmm.
1: My menses is not coming.
0: 6 years.
1: I've tried every medication.
0: Mm.
1: We have gone to every hospital,
0: mm-hmm.
1: but still it's not climbing.
0: Mm-hmm.
1: Until my mom met you on Adum TV, we started praying.
0: Mm.
1: After we prayed for some time,
0: mm-hmm.
1: my mom said we should sow the seed. You said,
0: mm-hmm.
1: and we did it. My mom sowed the seed of 100 cedis,
0: mm-hmm.
1: and that same month,
0: mm-hmm.
1: it came to full.
0: Wow!
1: Glory be to Jesus Christ.
0: Wow! Wow! So for one day, me busa so for mama say, sad testimony we cross for the mama. I am not mentioned and tears ye because she been prayed yasa. Muja di anya de pa. But in kema ya we di send kwa you free. Onya fina. 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And I'm sad on us if share. Check chese 1 month, 2 months, krane maya, a big problem. 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children no say can't join the be a dano join here and say more afford dear say 100 Ghana Cedi or say papa a Daniel bar for dear na 50 satam ne be pimene ne menses ne banner correct a banner pepepepe now so for my main child you do you move every one of my own I am not dear eh how one of you here a so be share one the right man of God I repeat the right mama who said maybe your teachings get to be a son yes that on me go to John chapter 5 Babro say abrante ni kachire Jesus or say my dad no moon finishia a dear son what you 38 years naturally said or say me ye di me to me be a na me kwa me yes and me kwa no obi asad di manim e tu timu say for 38 years no all that the man needed was Jesus de no hia nyina ye Jesus pe na no hia e ti ka wonya Jesus asofo e dana ye de ne koto na no nya Jesus 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no dia wo hia said wo be hia the right person 6 years menstrual is not coming and just one day prayer and the man of God asked of a seed of just 100 Ghana Cedi which is equivalent not even up to $10 my goodness and then the same day now the menstrual started coming and it has been coming normal my goodness I pray for whoever that is listening to me wherever my voice is heard everything that has been delaying in your life may the Lord restore you by the fire of the Holy Ghost everything that your soul needed everything that your spirit needed may the Lord arise and do wonders in your life may the Lord arise and do wonders in your life Sorry, you know. Stand to your feet. Let's begin the prayer section right now. We want to open our mouth and begin to thank the Lord. But quick one, I want to get every one of you on Facebook. Who should TV free will be? If you are watching TV, can you call somebody? I'm bringing you a bone testimony. See, I know. So for, or say, say, it drew to a bottle for a free a verse a dodoa to a flat motor. No afrehe obobobo mia mia bidin
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0: kasoa swedru munyina munsole na mere naso ose metiam se tama so obi adanya no ka ho we want to open our mouth and begin to thank the Lord ya devil ya se bebia wo bia pacho bia no devil ya se bia no 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In the name of Jesus Christ, I want us to open our mouth and pray. We are asking the Lord for forgiveness. And this is your next prayer. 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We ask God for forgiveness. 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So this is our next prayer. Oh God of Israel, forgive me of all my sins and answer into my prayer. Lift up your voice and pray for forgiveness. 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
3: Open your mouth and ask the Lord for forgiveness. In the name of Jesus Christ, I pray in the name of Jesus Christ of Nazareth. May the Lord forgive us of our sins. Wash us with his cleansing blood. Answer into our supplication tonight. Our next prayer topic, we are asking the Lord to give us divine power, supernatural strength and an anointing in our prayer tonight. Give me this scripture, Proverbs chapter 18 and the verse number 20. Proverbs chapter 18 and the verse number 20. My God. Or say, a man's stomach shall be sanctified. A man's stomach shall be sanctified. Satisfied from the fruit of his mouth, from the produce of his lips, he shall be filled. My God, a man's stomach shall be satisfied from the fruit of his mouth, from the produce of his lips, he shall be filled. What's of a country in the na onipa na num o se na enipa no nefu ne yembe yema enam na num sem
4: sem eti du enwotwe
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3: 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Lord, fill my mouth with your power so that I will be filled. My prayer will be answered. Whatever you are, please lift your voice and begin to lift up prayer. Begin to lift up prayer. Begin to lift up prayer. Begin to lift up prayer. Lift up prayer. Lift up prayer. Lift up prayer. Lift up prayer. Lift up prayer. Lift up prayer. Come on, lift up prayer. Lift up prayer. Lift up prayer. Lift up prayer. Lift up prayer. Lift up prayer. Lift up prayer. Lift up prayer. Lift up prayer. Lift up prayer. Lift up prayer. Lift up prayer. Lift up prayer. Lift up prayer. Lift up prayer. Lift up prayer. Lift up prayer. Lift up prayer. Lift up prayer. Lift up prayer. Lift up prayer. Lift up prayer. Lift up prayer. Lift up prayer. Lift up prayer. Lift up prayer. Lift up prayer. Lift up prayer. Lift up prayer. Lift up prayer. Lift up prayer. Lift up prayer. Lift up prayer. Lift up prayer. Lift up prayer. Lift up prayer. Lift up prayer. Lift up prayer. Lift up prayer. Lift up prayer. Lift up prayer. Lift up prayer. Lift up prayer. Lift up prayer. Lift up prayer. Lift up prayer. Lift up prayer. Lift up prayer. Lift up prayer.

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Lift your voice. 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Be one of the vampire. 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You surround them. 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I will tune in remember you. I want to remember you. 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In the name of Jesus, may your mouth be filled with the power and the anointing of the Lord. May your mouth be filled with the power and the anointing of the Lord. In the mighty name of Jesus Christ, the Son of the Living God. Somebody declare amen 3 times. We are now going to pray this prayer for the next 5 minutes non-stop. Garment of shame and problem. Garment of shame and problem. Wahao and Toma. And Guasian Toma. Yadie Frama Brabo. 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

next prayer topic. Hey! Can I please get every one of you on Facebook? 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Somebody needs to pray this prayer. 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
0: 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Every satanic power commanding my life never to do well. 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The patch of a GDO bompai wipa. Quick one, can I get every one of you on Facebook? Please share the link for me. If you have not shared it today, you have not done well at all. I beg you, go ahead, share it right now. Empa ye bi anu odi se aya won kwa mi wiya won mo odofu bi anu afre no wo se ka hu bobi bobi bobi. Yes, come on now, share it for me. I need 10 people to share it like 10 times or 5 times. Will you be part of them? My God, come on now, let the Lord use you. Let the Lord use you. Share like 5 times. If you are on Facebook, original FTPP, the Lord has done it, or Prophet Bernard Usu Ansa, go ahead, come on now, I beg you, go ahead, let the Lord use you. Share like 5 times. Now, the next prayer topic. The next prayer topic. Every satanic power commanding my life to go down. By Arakote Seya.

Yeah, yeah, yeah, yeah, yeah, yeah, yeah, yeah, yeah, yeah, yeah, yeah, yeah, yeah, yeah, yeah, yeah, yeah, yeah, yeah, yeah, yeah, yeah, yeah, yeah, yeah, yeah, yeah, yeah, yeah, yeah, yeah, yeah, yeah, yeah, yeah, yeah, yeah, yeah, yeah, yeah, yeah, yeah, yeah, yeah, yeah, yeah, yeah, yeah, yeah, yeah, yeah, yeah, yeah, yeah, yeah, yeah, yeah, yeah, yeah, yeah, yeah, yeah, yeah, yeah, yeah, yeah, yeah, yeah, yeah, yeah, yeah, yeah, yeah, yeah, yeah, yeah, yeah, yeah, yeah, yeah, yeah, yeah, yeah, yeah, yeah, yeah, yeah, yeah, yeah, yeah, yeah, yeah, yeah, y

bitterness spirit. Every area of my life that has been delayed, receive speed. Every area of my life that has been delayed, receive speed. Brabo mu baby be our check. Yesu di mo. Jintem suwe. Jimbrika wo yesu di mo. Awadiyane na cha jimbrika wo yesu di mo. Sikasemne na cha jimbrika wo yesu di mo. Akontu no na acha jimbrika wo yesu di mo. Awomo na acha jimbrika wo yesu di mo. Ayaresamo na acha jimbrika wo yesu di mo. I declare by the tender of Holy Ghost in every area of your life has been delayed by the fire of Holy Ghost. I command speed of God over it. I command speed of God over it. Every area of your life that has been delayed, I command it to receive speed. I command it to receive speed. I command it to receive speed. I command it to receive speed. In the name of Jesus.

childbirth. You're traveling. That has been delayed by the fire of God. I command the speed of God over it right now. I catch you up. In the name of Jesus.

0: my God. My God. Your next prayer, we are firing this hard one. Every area of my life that has been delayed, receive speed. Receive speed. Can I get every one of you on Facebook? I beg you in the name of God. Let's share it one more time. Come on now. Come on now. The reason why I always ask you to share is because whenever you share it, there are a certain people that join the prayer, and you never know who will join, and the Lord will help them and the Lord will save them. So please, I'm begging you one more time, share the link. Share the link. Come on now. Come on now. Share the link. Come on now. Share it for me. Share it for me. Afipe jansani yanko. You're born a hard one. Ten ten ten pa. So for me, see, I'm here. Aduma, anopei. Anopei. Anopei. Your bomb pile, we are with you. After we are done praying, just get some rest. Oh, me, we say, Kimwa. I did share my pile, Jaranebra. La Paz. Risk of sparkiness. It is a service of testimony. Service of testimony. I'm telling you, I'm dancing here more. And an empire, you're born on a pay. Now, you know, and I make a message. We even who free one. What should I do? Kessier, internal pay, baby. I feel in every area, every area of my life that has been delayed, every area of my life that has been delayed, receive speed. Every area of my life that has been delayed, receive speed. Every area of my life that nipa bibiru wa kechi nipa bibiru nisu wa kechi. I will send Yame Mount Tumrica. I will send Yame do Tumrica. I will send Yame, or do Yade, or do Tumrica, Nanya Madane, Pijasan Yako. Declare it loud and clear. Every area of my life,
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0: so for your bomb, winning the running mammy home. 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Me who say, I ready to make pee as I see me so. Specifically, and to be honest, as I see me pee so night is a good time. Me who say, so you fit spiritually when we're praying, the Lord opened my eyes. And I saw myself in a certain mountain. The whole place was very white. And I saw thousands of people. I repeat, I saw thousands of people on top of the mountain. Also, do you know what I saw? I saw all of them kneeling. And spiritually, when the Lord opened my eyes on the mountain, be upon us, me who say, and ya pija ye teacher, soron yama ya be and some said yejibino. Precope mu who be bit is a snow. Precope, me say who are the anity sell rice, and I'm saying who are the anity sell maize, a brew, corn, at his brew, me who niama be brie, and a radiasmo catch him was a banner. Let them pray this prayer. And I asked the Lord, what kind of prayer? And do you know what the Lord said? Well, see, listen to what the Lord just said. The Lord said, a lot of people are praying with you that have some needs, that are trusting me for one thing. And the Lord said, ask them to ask. Give me the book of Matthew chapter 9 and 7. Matthew chapter 7. And it will be given to you. Seek and you will find. Knock and it will be opening.
1: When you might see us and part it is on in Tete Muanson, Mumisa, now be mammo, Monsha, Namobe Hunu, Mumum, now be Hinimo.
0: Ask and it will be given. Wherever you are, I don't know where you are find yourself. I know a lot of drivers pray with me. I beg you in the name of the Lord, just quickly park your car. If you are driving, if you are in your bedroom, if you are in your office, just go on your knees. You are going to ask the Lord whatever you want the Lord to do for you. Whatever you are trusting the Lord for, I just want you to go on your knees. I know a lot of old men and old women. I know a lot of our mothers, our grandmothers also pray with me. It might be very hard for you to go on your knees. My mama, once you beat me, I don't want to buy it. And I feel it buying. Now also swap bumpire. I give beer up in your mouth. What can you do? Exactly what the Lord showed me. Open your mouth and begin to declare. Begin to pray. Begin to pray. He said, ask. Shall be given. Be a vampire. Shall sir, adieu biara. Adieu biara. Just sir. What is sir? Sir, sir, sir. Whatever you are believing the Lord for, if it is your finances, if it is a shop, if it is a visa, if it is whatever, just ask. Come on now. Come on now. Ayada da ma de de mosoa. Ayada da ma zele de riata. 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Come on now. Come on now. Come on now. Somebody ask. Somebody ask. Somebody asks, Busanina, whatever. 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I am a man of the world. I am a man of the world. I am a man of the world. I am a man of the world. I am a man of the world. I am a man of the world. I am a man of the world. I am a man of the world. I am a man of the world. I am a man of the world. I am a man of the world. I am a man of the world. I am a man of the world. I am a man of the world. I am a man of the world. I am a man of the world. I am a man of the world. I am a man of the world. I am a man of the world. I am a man of the world. I am a man of the world. I am a man of the world. I am a man of the world. I am a man of the world. I am a man of the world. I am a man of the world. I am a man of the world. I am a man of the world. I am a man of the world. I am a man of the world. I am a man of the world. I am a man of the world. I am a man of the world. I am a man of the world. I am a man of the world. I am a man of the world. I am a man of the world. I am a man of the world. I am a man of the world. I am a man of the world. I am a man of the world. I am a man of the world. I am a man of the world. I am a man of the world. I am a man of the world. I am a man of the world. I am a man of the world. I am a man of the world. sana wodeka aye awo na wodeka ye tie biara aye aye sana wodeka ye tie biara riapa mashaya na bada beri ataya rapa aye na mashaya ye bada riapa ya emele ala rebada bada ye imba imba aye na bada riapa bahaya aye na bahaya ye nda na bahaya in the name Jesus Christ. 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There was a very strange testimony that came. 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Was ye na ko to cold room. 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Good hospital so no. Omo do ko to cold room for some time. Ah so bi nyane a. Ye de mame na ko to. A doctor for be me san be declare so wo and I'm lady ne say. Ono so on joining freedom da waso wo pie free hospital ho ba reception the rahu so ba ne jidin so kan chen sene mame nguyi ne mame nguyi mame so da oxygen so sadan say we o say what take reception ho 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Thank you, Holy Spirit. 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
0: 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I crown one 9 years. Se levi 9 years on. 9 years. Was say on kasa da. 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I am one of her found Satua Kumaso freedom yame Bernard Yankopom Abraham Yankopom Daniel Yankopom Shadrach Meshach any Abednego Yankopom God of miracle, God of possibilities. Miss Afrel and I dream me frail and I do Uba me frail Cassa Papa Cassa Papa Cassa Papa Cassa. Jawadi any beer. 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
2: Jesus,
0: Father
2: Jesus,
0: I thank you.
2: Jesus.
0: I lift up every man.
2: Yes, Lord.
0: I lift up every man.
2: Yes, Lord.
0: Every man and every woman.
2: Yes, Lord.
0: Before you tonight.
2: Yes, Lord.
0: Do it again.
2: Yes, Lord.
0: Do it again.
2: Amen.
0: Do it again.
2: Amen.
0: And take all the glory.
2: Amen.
0: In the name of God the Father.
2: My God.
0: God the Son.
2: Yes.
0: God the Holy Spirit.
2: Jesus.
0: Who said Nipa Makuma Kumi and Sebi Musu? And I heard the Lord saying to me, was a man I'm a maddy any ho ye ho. I am a miracle working God. Father, I thank you. Wow, wow, wow, wow, wow. Me want to send from a KCB forward dying beam. Yes. Me want to say, I see a heavy wind is blowing in a certain room. And I heard the Lord saying to me, destinies are changing. Lives are fulfilling. Dreams are coming into reality. In the name of Jesus. Father, I thank you. Holy Spirit, I thank you for what you are doing. I just want to urge everyone to do this. And I want every man and every woman. Raise an altar. Because an altar, raise a seed. I'm talking about a seed of 120 Ghana city. We mema ubia yebi. 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Me busanya mon konkron se why this amount? What has me radika? Was a Bernard, na me suya fon ye dum ye no 12. Was a abosumi bia afibia be kon awie ya 12 months any wie. Now the number 12 is a number of completion. A number of completion. Was a adie biara ye bo hom pa ya yakasisi ano. E be wie peye. 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But for ansa to akoma so. 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I don't want to sound like I'm going to convince you, which I will not do it. Yes. Yes. Fa wonsa eto akoma so fa for de no. 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Fa for the to Akumaso. Fatu Akumaso, Meno Babompai. Yes, a Yakasa, a Yisikadi Fatu Akumaso. Say a Yafuno, so so adi Fatu Akumaso. I just want us to pray. Yes, I just want us to pray. This is what a lot of you do not understand. When a Nipa Bebri enters here, but Uti few testimonies are dear, and for share Wahanum Sisia, a lot of people, and I sow a seed, and I did it. And Yabibiao, say Yami Pibia your life, wa Aya was so she. Nyame epibibiaya. Whenever the Lord want to do something phenomenal in your life, He will test you to see the faith in you. Fatu akumaso me bom payama. Don't feel this, Father. I pray for every man and every woman. Let this seed bring unto us the desires of our heart. 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Desires of our heart. 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

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Something is about to happen. BBC. Yes. Well, thank you, Holy Spirit. Janamba Nibiem 05 9 5 7 5 7 5 7 Osofu bi wuti me sofu ye bi. I don't know who the pastor I'm talking about, but the Lord is saying to me that there is a man of God who is praying with us, and I should tell you to do this. Janamba ni bi 05 9 5 5 7 6 7 5 7 me can so fi makai or so for some kaya so for biana or what post street cancer my name is a praise mukaya nane ba and then a year and a 80 program apostle makai and a year radical see a man for the abc and an a year in a say we ye are for the oya apostle can see a man so lady but post street need to soft went to me in quite solid because you're the tube I send a bem also for penny pa my apostle even where you're stretching or send a banner catcher and said da me wo school no many freedom for bomb pie na papa no ntie no no mutie da very day nya me my direction 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
1: God of freedom,
0: I thank you for your visitation,
1: I thank you for your visitation
0: over my life,
1: over my life.
0: I thank you for answering my prayer,
1: I thank you for answering
0: in the name
1: my
0: of God the Father,
2: in the name of God the
0: God
2: Father,
0: the Son,
2: God the Son,
0: and God the Holy Spirit,
1: God the Holy Spirit,
0: in Jesus name,
1: in Jesus
0: amen,
1: name.
0: Amen. Nyame aduma no paye nyina ebehiam wala pass risk cost park and so me see aye testimony season, don't miss it for anything. Yenyina yeshiam wala pass risk cost park and so your friend me pastor Bernard Uso and somebody who see anopaye ebehia nyame mpegao na woman in see ye e wo Yesu demo amen.

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0: 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Coming up, Ghana's health authorities heighten preparedness to prevent Ebola from entering the country, as more than 2,300 people have so far died from the outbreak in the Democratic Republic of Congo.
1: And so, as a country, we put the necessary steps in place right from the airport to our isolation centers and all that. And so, since then, we have activated our systems to prevent it in the first place. And as and when we also have it, we are ready to combat it.
0: Friends of Chairman Wontumi insist they'll go ahead to pick and file nomination forms for him despite clear party provisions barring a convicted person.
2: I'm certain that the friends of Chairman Wontumi have premised their decision to pick up a form for him purely based on the party's position on the imprisonment of Chairman Wontumi.
0: In business, government considers measures to strengthen heritage fund as efforts intensify to increase petroleum production. And later in the NSMQ, the stakes are high, but Cape Coast is ready for an academic smackdown as schools from across the country face the pressure to deliver.
3: I was supporting my school sentiments. They have won again from the OT region, and I hope

0: that they would be able to go very far.
1: I know my school, Edna, man. They've qualified, but realistically, I know there are some schools that these people will get to the finals.
2: My name is Daryl Kau. Details coming up. First up, Ghana's heightened surveillance at its borders and strengthened its disease detection systems following alerts from the World Health Organization and Africa CDC over the spread of Ebola in parts of Africa. Health Minister Kwabena Ntah-Kandoh says measures have been activated from the country's entry points to treatment centers to ensure any suspected case is detected early and contained before it can spread. Stephen Mensah reports.
3: More than 5,000 confirmed Ebola cases and 2,300 deaths have been recorded in the latest outbreak across Africa, with the Democratic Republic of Congo worst hit. The threat of cross-border transmission has prompted Ghana to step up surveillance at its points of entry and treatment centers, with Health Minister Kwabena Ntah-Kandoh outlining measures to detect and contain any imported case.
4: Immediately, WHO and Africa CDC announced this. I think it was Uganda and DRC Congo. And so as a country, we put the necessary steps in place right from the airport to our isolation centers and all that. And so since then, we have activated our systems to prevent it in the first place. And as and when we also have it, we are ready to combat it. We have spoken to Noguchi, and we have also aided in the procurement of the necessary reagents and the machines and what have you. So I believe that we are praying that it never comes. But even before then, we should be able to arrest it at the airport or at the entry point. And if we detect any case, I believe that we'll be able to contain it.
3: The health minister is also calling for stronger regional cooperation, including the sharing of information, expertise, and technology to contain outbreaks before they spread.
4: We do not have to wait until there's an outbreak before we start putting things together. So there's a need for us to be well alert and to identify where we'll get what at any given time. I've already spoken about the experts on the continent, and they need to also build our production capacity on the continent. When there is an outbreak in one country, the other countries must show solidarity and get prepared.
2: Turning to other news, friends of convicted former MPP Ashanti Regional Chairman Bernard Ndjibwe-Siako, popularly known as Chairman Wuntumi, say they will go ahead and pick and file nomination forms for him to contest the party's national chairmanship race. This is despite provisions in the MPP's constitution that bar convicted persons from contesting for party positions. Wuntumi's spokesperson, Dr. Palgrave Bwachidankwa, says his supporters are determined to pursue the bid because the party does not recognize his sentencing.
5: I'm certain that the friends of Chairman Wuntumi have premised their decision to pick up a phone for him purely based on the party's position on the imprisonment of Chairman Wuntumi, considering him as a political prisoner, which for them in their mind presupposes that they would have an opportunity to pick the phone, because there's nothing legally denying him an opportunity to pick a phone, and there's nothing legally denying him to submit a phone.
2: Dr. Palgrave Bwachidankwa says this decision has been endorsed by Chairman Wuntumi himself.
5: All throughout the court processes, he had done his first round of touring 276 constituencies. He had done media tour. He had met with political party leaders, the fathers of the land. He had met with former presidents, met with former regional executives, council of elders. And so his decision to stand for the chairmanship of the party does not bar him at all. He still speaks about his desire to lead the party, even where he is.
2: You heard Dr. Palgrave Bwachidankwa, Wuntumi's spokesperson there. Now, residents and commercial drivers at Dansman Junction in Accra are demanding urgent action over the deplorable state of roads in the area. They say years of complaints about the poor roads and persistent flooding have produced little change. The situation, they say, is affecting their businesses and movement. Nancy Compson reports.
6: For years, This stretch of road at Dansuman Junction has become a source of frustration for residents and motorists. Each time it rains, sections of the road become flooded and muddy, making movement difficult for both vehicles and pedestrians. And for those who make a living transporting passengers, the consequences are immediate. Taxi drivers and motorists say passengers are increasingly reluctant to board vehicles from the junction because of the flooded and muddy condition.
7: Am I a customer cinema?
8: Our customers no longer come here because they cannot get through the flood. Most of them now prefer to alight at Sakaman. The drivers have had to park their vehicles, and some are even plane checkers.
6: Aside from slowing down business and motorists, some drivers say they are forced to spend the little money they earn on spare parts, as the poor state of the road consistently damages their vehicles. But it is not only drivers who are bearing the cost of the bad roads. Some residents say some drivers are unwilling to drive through the mud and flood waters to drop them at the junction. The municipal chief executive of Ablikuma North, however, attributes the persistent flooding to inadequate drainage infrastructure. He says the scale of the problem is beyond the capacity of the assembly and requires intervention from the Ministry of Works and Housing.
9: The waters you see on the road is a deliberate attempt because there are contractors going under the bridge and silting. They cannot meet the water, so they have to divert the water onto the street so that they can have access and then do the proper drainage. The permanent solution, I can assure you, doesn't lie in the assembly.
6: Nancy Compson's report read to you.
2: With less than 24 hours to the NSMK prelims, the host city, Cape Coast, is already buzzing with excitement, predictions, and fierce school loyalties. We hit the streets to find out which schools residents are backing and which among the pack they think could pull off a major upset. Here are some of the reactions.
10: We have a duty unto ourselves, unto our nation, for us to protect information integrity and to see it now more than ever as a democratic and national imperative.
2: All right, so the 2026 National Science and Math Quiz is produced by Primetime Limited, sponsored by the Ghana Education Service, with support from Guell PLC, Prudential Life Insurance, Ghana, Jupay Money Transfer, Truster AI, GTP, Bell Beverages, Didi Jollof, and Spencita Ludromat. 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
11: 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In fact, that is what the space constraint will allow us to take. We'll be there to offer you everything from land acquisition to building to roofing. Everything housing will be there. Just walk in there and then make an option, make a choice, and also receive expert advice on financing.
2: 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Remember that the first mini fair of the Republic Bank Joy News Habitat Fair kicks off on Friday. That is tomorrow at the Achimota Retail Center through till Sunday. 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
1: 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Some people fall for Pamela.
2: 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We're revalidating some mobile app accounts. 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
7: 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Why half the water you pay for never reaches your bucket? Uncomfortable? Good. That's the point. 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

0: Thursdays make some people look so much better, because Thursdays happen to be the weekend for some people, in case you don't fall within this bracket. Sorry about that. Good morning, guys. Welcome to Daybreak Hits, Hit 103.9 FM. And I'm wearing a cap this morning for a reason. I want to go to heaven, baby. Doreen, how are you doing this morning?
1: I am very well, Kwame.
0: Uh-huh.
1: I hope you're also doing well. And I hope you all had a good sleep. In fact, this morning we have a beautiful message to share with you. And for me, it's always a pleasure to do that.
0: Yeah.
1: Because we all live in a world that things do happen, but sometimes it's related to all of us. One person's experience could be another's experience as well.
0: Exactly.
1: So this morning, let me ask you something.
0: Mm-hmm.
1: How many people have you supported at work, in their lives, on social media, emotionally, spiritually, even through your prayers, who rarely, if ever, show up for you?
0: How many people?
1: Oh, dear general, huh? Mm. Now, we are often told, don't worry about it. Keep doing good. What you give will come back to you. And yes, I also believe in doing good without keeping score, Kwame. Mm. But there's another truth we need to acknowledge. Support should not always be a one-way street. I remember someone telling me about a friend they constantly encouraged. Whenever that friend had a new project, they shared it. Whenever they needed advice, they answered the phone. And whenever they were struggling, they were there. Then one day, they started something of their own. They posted it online, hoping for even a little encouragement from the same people they had always supported. Yet nothing. Not even a well done. And strangely, when they stopped showing up for that friend, the friend asked, "Are you upset with me?" Will for me or not? That moment taught them something. Sometimes people notice your absence only after they've become comfortable with your presence. So this morning, don't feel guilty for creating boundaries. You can love people and still stop overextending yourself. You can wish people well and decide you are no longer going to constantly pour into relationships where you are the only one carrying the weight. And supporting people shouldn't be transactional, but it also shouldn't leave you feeling invisible, drained, and taken for granted. Most of us feel like that.
0: Yeah.
1: Now, the takeaway is just simple. Keep doing good, but pay attention to where your energy is going. Obinkasi, energy.
0: Energy.
1: Yes. Don't support people because you are demanding something in return. Support because it's who you are. But if someone repeatedly chooses not to show up for you, you are allowed to step back without guilt. Because being a good person does not mean you must always be available to everyone. And remember, you deserve relationships where support flows both ways. And that'll be my message to you this morning.
0: Great.
1: Sharp. Our weather this morning, hey Kwame, when I was coming, I was like, hey, Adam, I couldn't see anything on the road. The fog, I was like, oh, yeah. This is so beautiful.
0: You love that weather.
1: Yes, I like it, but also I'm afraid of what will happen on the road because it's not everyone who can see. And
0: but it was dark too.
1: It was dark
0: because
1: too.
0: Because of the light up.
1: Exactly.
0: Yeah, so.
1: Traffic lights were not working.
0: Yeah, so that maybe could have contributed to it.
1: Yeah, but can't light off no one said because some of us came to work looking worked out. Okay, so the temperature this morning will be 23 degrees Celsius, and throughout the day and in the morning, a mix of sun and cloud. Afternoon will be a mix of cloud and sun, windy at times, and then in the evening, a mix of cloudy and clear skies, windy at times.
0: Yeah, big story this morning. Prophet Francis Kofi Annan has sparked debate on social media following comments he made about men's grooming habits. In a video shared on X, the Ghanaian preacher claimed that men who shape their hairline. Mustache,
1: mm-hmm.
0: or beard after trimming their hair risk missing out on heaven.
1: Then you are all not going to heaven today.
0: Men who shape their hairline,
1: mm-hmm.
0: mustache,
1: Case.
0: Or beard after trimming their hair risk missing out on heaven. According to the preacher, mm-hmm. who claimed to have had a spiritual encounter with the land of the dead, he saw many people in hell because of such practices.
1: Oh,
0: see, any man who shapes his hairline, mustache, no, beard, the down one, after trimming, will not make it to heaven. As a man, you should either shave all your hair or leave it in the natural shape as it is. He says, if you trim your beard, you should not shape it, because these are some of the things that can take you to hell. These are the things I saw when I visited the land of the dead. Hey, so was it the dead that told you this? Is it in the Bible?
1: Or is the ghost?
0: Or the ghosts? He says, some pastors also put lines in their hair after a shave. Even though I'm not a pastor, there's a boy, no. He says they do this because they want to attract young ladies in the church, but they do not know that such actions can lead them to hell. They see it as fashion, but they do not realize that God does not approve of it. Guys, we're asking this morning, would you stop shaping your hairline or beard if your pastor told you it is a sin and could affect your chances of going to heaven? Do you think statements like this should be taken literally or interpreted spiritually? And have religious teachings ever influenced the way you dress, you know, how you cut your hair or maintain your appearance? Send us your thoughts this morning, 054-884-1039. Our social media handles are very, very active. The show is produced by Mr. Hagler. Yes, Numu Hagler, Ekumi. And then Nathaniel Ni Amu Otu, supported by Ni Apness, a.k.a. Taria Teofilos. Kwekwe J, a.k.a. DJ Fantastic.
1: Yes.
0: We are set. My name is Kwame Danzi.
1: My name is Doreen Avio.
0: Welcome to the show. 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

actually belongs to people like Ras Kuku. No hairlines, no beard shaving. If you're a Rasta man, you go to heaven. 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

0: Daybreak Hits on Hits 103.9, and the headline segment brought to you by CompuGhana. Big story this morning. Prophet Francis Kofi Annan has sparked debate on social media following comments he made about men's grooming habits. Yeah, he said this in a video that surfaced on social media. And if you're wondering what he said, take a listen.
1: These are all the products the cotton was summer. Also, open life because who chase the young girls in the church. Open home. You are not supposed to have the Mojim Brandian to unity and wapaya boy. Yes. When I wapaya a boy, Ubeko hellfire. Look at this small thing. Is you did it yourself. Who is a life? Would your boy not true? A life, but a cheek. Any pride. Hey, I did go visit Uyen as a life, but Nyanku Punishon a cheek.
0: Yeah, so if you were a guy and you've been shaping your hairline, hairline, that is, if you have hairline and you shape it, some people don't have it, including the prophet, he doesn't have hairline.
2: Then, Kwame, you are going to hell. Mr. Hagler is going to hell. Nathaniel, Elder Nathaniel is going to hell. Nee Apress is going to hell. DJ Fantastic is going to hell. And every man who has been shaping their hairline and their beard and leaving lalas.
0: Yes.
2: What is the English name for
0: lalas? Lalas is sideburns.
2: Sideburns.
0: Yes.
2: And your 5'5".
0: 5'5", you're chancing.
2: Now, listen. I think that all men are, at this point, all men are going to hell.
0: It depends on what you mean by hell.
2: Ah, obunsem jem.
0: Niwo ga haya na se
3: obunsem jem ne wonifa kwa mi.
0: Enu na mi bi sey.
3: Osura hima emu ne wonifa.
0: Thy will be done
2: on earth.
0: Earth as it is in heaven.
3: Eh wonifa.
0: Heaven is here.
3: Heaven is
0: right here. Heaven is on earth.
2: Yes. Zagla is speaking to him.
0: Heaven is on earth. The paradise that we're waiting for is right here with us.
2: Who told you that?
0: I believe.
4: We have two different types of heaven. We have the heaven, the heaven one, and then the heaven.
2: Which one is the heaven one and which one is the heaven?
3: How many heavens do we have?
2: How many heavens do we have?
4: No. Maybe I'm not getting the right pronunciation. So we have H-A-V-E-N.
0: Haven.
4: Haven.
0: Thank you.
4: The haven. The haven is the one on earth, right? Yeah. And heaven is the one we don't know.
0: Where is it?
4: Where Jesus
2: where
4: is.
2: Where
0: Jesus is in heaven?
4: Yes.
3: Jesus is in heaven.
4: We don't know.
3: Really?
4: That's what we were told in Sunday school.
2: Okay. So, assembling in an crowning in an say you men who have been shaping your hair, no? When you go to the barber, you say shape it. They'll shape some of you. It looks like box iron. Some of it looks like a rectangular shape or a hexagon. And then you come and shape your lalas, sideburn, and then your beard. Kwame has a big aboy on his head.
3: Doreen, I'm grateful you mentioned Kwame.
4: Yes.
3: Because as for Kwame, he's not going to even see the gates of heaven.
0: You see,
3: Kwame, why are you wearing a baseball cap this morning?
2: Yes, why are you wearing a baseball cap this morning?
0: When on that day, on their last day, true believers shall be raptured.

0: the true believers are raptured on the last day. And we, the aboy sinners, we go to hell. Make sure you people don't take your bag and baggage and come and say, oh, we are coming to have fun small at your place.
1: Mommy, Leviticus chapter 19.
0: Yes.
1: Verses 1.
0: Yes.
2: Preach on.
1: And the Lord spoke to Moses.
2: Okay.
1: Emphasis on Moses.
0: Moses.
1: Yes. Saying,
3: yes.
1: Speak to all the congregation of the children of Israel.
3: Yes.
1: And say to them. And say to them.
3: Them.
0: Israelites.
1: I'm going down to 20. Seven.
3: Yes. Yes. Preach.
1: Now, the verse 1 says that. And the Lord spoke to Moses.
0: Okay.
1: Saying, speak to all the congregation of the children of Israel.
3: Yes.
1: And say to them, you shall be holy. For I, the Lord your God, am holy.
2: Yeah.
1: That is 19, verse 1.
0: Verse 1.
1: Let's go down to 27.
0: Okay. Or maybe 26 before 27.
1: Okay, 26.
0: Okay.
1: You shall not eat anything with blood.
2: Yeah.
1: Nor shall you practice divination or soothsaying. You shall not shave around the sides of your head.
3: Hey.
1: Nor shall you disfigure the edges of your beard. You shall not make any cuttings in your flesh for the dead. Nor tattoo any marks on you. I am the Lord.
0: Wow. So it is in the Bible.
1: But he was talking to Moses.
3: So can we say that?
1: The Ten Commandments. Kwame, please.
3: Martin will be
0: also
3: help.
0: Giving.
1: Please don't go to the Ten Commandments.
0: Moses to be given.
1: I beg.
0: But you said it was given to Moses.
1: Yes.
0: Just okay, like so the Ten Commandments.
3: Yes. So does it mean that the Lord gave it to Moses and not to all of us?
0: No. To be given to the Israelites.
3: Kwame, and who are the Israelites?
1: Would you agree to some people who say that the Bible is confusing? Would you agree?
3: Oh, yes.
0: Oh, yeah. there are things in the that Bible are that are contradictory. Yes. So, yes. Elder Nathaniel says the Bible does not contradict itself. Okay.
3: It is we
0: that don't understand.
3: Please, some of our TikTok followers said they are not part of the Israelites. Because we are in the world, we are not Israel. They should go to Israel.
0: Elder Nathaniel, which day is Sabbath day?
3: Yes, Elder Nathaniel, which day is the Sabbath day? Sabbath day.
0: You see,
1: so confusing.
0: Sometimes it can be very confusing.
3: Very confusing.
0: Very, very confusing.
3: And that's why this morning we all really want your thoughts on, especially from the men, because if you're a man and definitely go to cut your hair, you let them shape it like box iron. You let them shape your beard.
2: Yes.
3: In fact, you put a boy in your head.
0: You are saying to cheat me, but that's not nice.
3: I am not saying to cheat you. You see, most men have a boy. Some pastors have a boy.
0: Okay.
3: And then some of you have done lalas.
0: Yes.
3: So with all of this, this pastor, what's his name again? Or prophet?
0: His prophet Francis Kofi Annan.
3: Prophet Francis Kofi Annan said, all of you men who have all of that, you are going to hell.
0: Hey, let me say hi to Sergio Peter.
1: Okay.
0: Yes.
1: Is he in the Bible?
0: The National Ghana Gospel Music Awards organizer.
3: Oh.
0: 10 years in Iweja Onyebium. But he's listening to us this morning.
1: Good morning to you, Sergio Peter.
0: Sergio.
3: Oh my goodness, Sergio.
1: I mean, the good news this morning is that you can call us.
0: Yes. Oh,
3: share your
1: 0548-841-0339.
0: Yes. Exactly.
2: I also want to say hi to one of our listeners from Kenya.
0: Kenya?
2: Yes.
1: Nice,
2: he's
1: nice,
2: called Ayan.
0: Ayan.
2: But he's probably known as Lakia. I don't know if I got the name right. He's a musician.
0: He's a musician.
2: He's listening to us right now.
0: Oh.
2: And he said I should say hi to all of you.
0: And you know him.
1: That's on flesh right there.
2: He said he loves your voice. And then we are laughing and he's enjoying our
0: wait, you know him?
2: Yes, I
0: How
2: know
0: did
2: him.
0: You get to know
2: I'm
0: him?
2: A fan.
3: Wait, you're I'm a musician from
2: Oh, David.
0: Jesus Christ. Tina has gone international.
2: One of his songs got I don't know if you've ever heard it. Cause you're blind to me, blind to me, taking all my love, but you
0: don't see. Is it gospel?
1: No, it is not gospel.
2: It's a love song.
3: Tina has a beautiful voice.
0: Very, very nice voice.
3: I think we should...
2: Yes. So, like, the people that we love his song, actually, he's not popular in Ghana here, but people knows him very well, but they don't know that he's the owner of the song and everything.
0: So you reached out to him, or he reached out?
2: That was even on Instagram. I used his song.
0: So you guys are now good friends.
2: We are very,
1: very
2: good
1: soon,
2: friends.
1: Tina will go to Kenya.
2: Oh, no.
0: You communicate.
2: Yes. And he's listening to us right now. He's enjoying the show. So shout out
0: his
2: to
0: name
2: you,
0: again.
2: Ayan. But Ayan. Like here on TikTok or any of the social media.
1: Shout
2: platform.
1: To you, Ayan.
0: Ayan.
3: Ayan, good morning to you. Good morning. So, a mama mobile call help.
1: Why is Nat telling us? He doesn't want Nat. The mention of Ayan. Why?
0: Nat.
1: What is the
0: what is your problem?
1: Yes.
0: Hey, is your eye inside?
2: No, his eyes. No.
0: If your eye is inside, let your mouth also go inside before it's too late.
2: Bodyguard, right? You're bodyguarding me. Yeah.
3: You.
0: What the hell? No, the wedding invitation about now.
3: Share your thoughts with us. Let us know if indeed you agree with the prophet that if you shape your hair, you cut your hair, or you shape your beard, your lalas, and all that, you go to hell. Let us know. 0548-841-039. You can call us on it, and you can also send us a message, and we'll read it here on the show. We're ready to bring you the headlines brought to you by CompuGhana.
1: All right, first one is coming from IJOAnline.com. It says, police pick up carrying suspects, crashes into Chocho on KNUST campus, several injured. MyJOAnline.com has that story. Kwame, have you seen the video?
0: No.
1: I saw the video last night and also this morning. And it was rather the Chocho that crashed into the police van.
2: Oh, okay.
1: Yes, because the Chocho hit the bucket of the police van.
0: Oh.
1: And the suspects were in the bucket. So he threw all of them away. It was sad. If you think I'm a nobody, so be it. This is coming from presidential aide as he responds after disability graduates reject petition handover.
0: I saw that video too.
1: You can find more of that on my journal.
0: Why are people rejecting the people that are sent to take their petitions?
1: And after everything, when he turned to leave, they asked him whether he's coming back.
0: Interesting.
1: Tell you more of that on myjournal.com. Good board losses. I'm ready to face parliament. This is coming from Sami Jane. If you source this, myjournal.com. Kwame,
0: yesterday
1: the punches.
0: Yes,
1: knockout. The punches.
2: Yeah.
1: Aura.
0: Hey.
1: Charlie, you see the tone of the presentation. The guy was so calm.
0: Sami Jane, why?
1: Whoa.
0: Sami Jenfi was using some big words and some descriptions. And people were saying, hey, and yene sahine where the eyes of the kokoma. Na sahine bet me babak ni.
1: Total knockout.
0: Hey, it's a fanciful effusions of a palm wine bar.
3: All of us says MPP ago, Samuel Group Sremo.
0: I said to talk
3: for Mr. Sremo.
0: I say the minority seat has been bastardized by a noisemaker.
2: Wow.
0: How can we not be ready?
1: Charlie, upper cards, pal.
3: And run near my course. But I was happy to see Miss V perform.
0: Miss V?
3: Yes.
1: No, it was not the same.
3: So
1: Miss V performed at the youth, UPS.
3: Yes, the youth program.
0: So
3: and this one
0: was
3: the mining
0: accountability
1: series. Accountability series.
0: Miss V do.
1: Okay, let's move on. They found the wrong target. Sami Jinfi hits back at Afrenyoma King. 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I would have onerous bail terms in your brain. Sami Jinfi fires back at Afrenyomake. 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Yes, NPP lacks credibility to make impact in 2028 election. This is coming from NDC's Mustafa Bande. More of that on graphiconline.com. Two remanded over alleged theft of 932,000 and 40 Ghana City's fuel, and then also tanker fire. Source is Ghana News Agency. Soldier remanded over alleged murder of 45-year-old man at Maube Jibe. Did I get the pronunciation? Maube Jibe. Maube Jibe.
0: I've not even heard it before.
3: I was going to ask whether that's in Ghana, but it looks
1: Source
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2: Kasoa
1: Main Station toilet.
3: If you don't want the baby, go and give the baby to
0: Obi Pel. Obi Pel.
3: Just one. You give birth and you go and drop the baby there. Why?
2: All right. Commercial drivers call for strict enforcement, public education on new road traffic act. You can get more of that on adomonline.com. Six tourist pilot killed in helicopter crash in Kenya. And this is coming from BBC.
0: Okay.
2: I am not intimidated by threats, criticisms. And this is coming from Sammy Jenfi. You can get more of that on adomonline.com. But I like him more.
0: You like Sammy Jenfi, yeah?
2: Yeah.
3: Oh, you like him?
2: Yeah.
3: Oh, okay.
2: Like how he talks, like the way he presents.
0: Yeah. Oh, do you want a man like that for
1: he's
0: your husband?
1: Married.
2: Oh, I know he's married, but I wouldn't
0: mind. A man like that?
2: Yes.
0: For
2: a
0: husband?
2: You wouldn't? I won't think twice.
0: No, I pray you get somebody like
2: Amen.
0: That.
2: Amen.
0: But Nathaniel has those qualities, though. Nathaniel is just like that.
3: A, B, C, D.
0: E, F, G, H.
2: Pachomi Twasuana.
0: Twaso.
2: All right. 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
0: It's not Brim River.
2: Oh, okay, Brim.
0: Brim River. It's in Brim.
2: Okay, so American High Airlines to bring back TV screens on US flights. BBC has that. And also on GhanaWeb.com. Angelic, right?
1: Yeah, Angelic Kidjo.
2: Kidjo makes history as first African to receive star on Hollywood Walk of Fame. All right.
1: Dating is sweeter than marriage, and this is coming from Prophet Kumchacha as he argues.
0: Is it true? Dating and marriage. I think maybe because of the responsibilities are not much. You're not so much tied to the person. You have the freedom to also experiment and maybe expand your sample size while you are dating. But when you get married, you're tied to one person.
3: Exactly.
0: Maybe that is what he is saying or describing as sweet or not sweet. But when you're married to, you have the freedom to, you know, own the person to yourself.
3: You can use the person anyhow.
2: Yes. Anyhow.
1: But sometimes it is annoying to live with one person
0: for a long time.
1: Well, sometimes.
3: That's true. Like you can't eat rice for the rest of your life. People will say.
0: Yeah.
3: At some point, you want to eat yam.
0: But it's okay.
1: You can find more of that story on GhanaWeb.com. 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My manager wasn't truthful to me. This is coming from Rashid Mehta, as he reveals. Men who shave their beard and hairline won't make heaven.
0: Hey.
1: GhanaWeb.com has that story. Women should have separate bank accounts from their partners. And this is Davido speaking. More of that on GhanaWeb.com.
3: But is that not the case?
0: That's all they always do, though.
1: You will all grow up and be like me. Mami Dokno reflects aging. You can find more of that on GhanaWeb.com.
0: Mami Dokno has aged gracefully.
3: And
0: she is Grace Omar.
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1: 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And this is Black Rasta who is saying this. 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I cherish her so much, and the Dusty speaks about his bond with Delay. 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
2: All right, so still on GhanaWeb.com. I didn't join because nobody invited me. And this is coming from Michael Afrane on Selassie Ibrahim Rifa Float. Okay, I don't give a toss who's watching Nanaba on dealing with constant criticisms. And you can get more of that on GhanaWeb.com.
0: No bagawaya.
2: Okay, I don't want to send you to prison. Witness tells Tupac murder suspect in combative testimony.
0: This matter too.
2: Okay, nothing wrong with dropping curtains at the auditorium. Shatawale on Stoneboy's concert. Hey! You can get more of that on GhanaWeb.com.
0: it sounded a bit sarcastic. Was he sympathizing with Stoneboy?
3: Or he was just...
1: I think he was just being sarcastic.
0: Well,
3: Shatawale will say that when he's even serious or he's being
0: serious. We don't know that he's serious. Not,
3: like, he thinks that we think that he's playing or he's being sarcastic.
0: Yeah, anyways, we move.
1: And that's our final headline for today. Yeah. Let's say shouts to all that joined us on TikTok at Mr. Hagler and at Doreen Avio. And I have a message for you guys. This one is coming from Nana B.
0: Nana B.
1: He says that I don't know whether Nana B is a male or a female.
2: Okay. Nana B.
1: I'm a fan of Daybreak Hits and Hits FM. Honestly, I'm so happy to see the faces behind my morning. Shout to you, Nana B. Lady Portia is watching us from Kumasi. He says, hello guys, it's been a while. Okay, Nana B says that he's a gentleman.
0: You're a gentleman.
1: Shout to you, Nana B.
3: Looks like the calls are coming. The men who have been shaping their hairline and their hair.
1: All right, guys, thank you so much.
3: And thank you so much, Mr. Hagler. Just so you know, I want to remind you men that most of you are going to hell because you have been shaping your hairline, your beard, you have been putting a boy big one on the side of your hair, you have been shaping your lalas, and prophet says that all these men are going to hell.
0: And the women too who have been doing
3: our baby hair.
0: Hey, Osajifo. From Gadangbe.
3: Let me hear what.
0: Good morning, Osajifo.
4: Yeah, good morning, Mr. Kwame.
0: How are you doing?
4: I'm great, yourself?
0: Oh, fantastic. Are you a Rasta man or you also cut your hairline like I do?
4: Bra Kwame. Mama, you're serious, mama.
3: Ah.
0: My serious.
3: But we are serious.
4: I'm not talking about you, like, I'm talking about the man of God.
3: That's what I'm saying, Ghanaians are serious.
4: Yeah, I don't know if they really read their Bible, like me, because Black Kwame, then I'm not gonna send you on or say if you're saying Bible, no, my infa, a mamre, and friend, I'm a son.
0: Okay,
4: once the Bible, no, can say, ma be man share or ba tari. And I'm not about to finish a bit my tarry. But Ushimu, yeah, sometime now, Jesus more atari and I know my share of Omano. And then a man, then I'm patching a difference woman.
0: It was long like that. Long, I said, Jalabia style, Missal.
4: Man, she trousers.
0: Yeah.
3: Your line is breaking.
0: Can you reposition yourself so we can hear you clearly? Sajifu from Kaodumase. He was making a very good point there.
3: Yes, and Kwame, I just want to. Ninoy said then he's already in hell.
0: But Ninoy, no. But he also shapes his hairline. Does he have shapes? Hairline? Ninoy doesn't have hairline.
3: Are you trying to stop?
0: He has beard, but he shaves everything usually.
3: So, and you're trying to say he's hairless?
0: As for hairline, he doesn't have.
3: I think he has a bit.
0: Oh, the receded hairline. His hairline is here.
3: We have a color the line.
0: Owo is back from Madina. Owo! Owo, good morning. So what do you make of what the pastor said?
4: And I didn't agree with the pastor said, if you keep them, you know the haircut, if you keep it. The pastor, if you keep them, you know the haircut, if you keep it. Everybody know the way we will do the challenge, he will survive. How do you know?
0: But you should see the pastor. The pastor has beard, a lot of beard, untrimmed
4: and you get plenty of beard. Your beard,
0: but he don't get hair, so he don't get hairline.
4: Your beard is no GMO, but you do your hair.
0: That's a woo from Madina,
3: yeah. We're still waiting for your comments, especially you, the man, now that you have been informed.
0: That's a woo from Madina, yeah.

0: giddy glow.
1: Yes.
0: The Lord is my baba is jealous. Okay, so the Lord is my baba is jealous. So more my pump my panny. The Lord is my baba. Yes, yes, yes.
2: Ninoy.
0: Ninoy.
1: Oh, I think A.B. Barima, yes, he said that he can get a slight echo in his car. Yes, the studio is being renovated.
2: Sorry about that.
1: We apologize, but we hope you're enjoying the show, by the way.
0: Okay. Mm-hmm. So, Kofi Hayford has hairline,
3: hey!
0: Right? Oh, hairline.
1: Hayford. And then shout out to you, Kofi.
4: And then you know any Kofi Hayford, the boom.
2: Hey, na kujua kutobwa tinkraye mouni din. Hey, some of them miss we no machine.
1: Hey, are you going to even call Winston here right now?
2: Hey! Hey.
0: So,
2: okay,
0: Onowu says they are jealous. Please, the name we mentioned, they are not jealous.
1: Yeah.
0: Okay, so Brain TV Ghana says, Jimmy, sir, all in the name of preaching. Samson Kofi Addo says, the heaven watchman is giving clue to sinners. Jesus already saved. Randolph Arno says, ah, now is there any hell again aside wana Umofia country?
1: Umofia.
0: this preacher passed. So. Okay, Opari Emmanuel says, sometimes I wonder which God speaks to them. The same God now. Mm-hmm. Kobe Osei says, when it was raining common sense outside yesterday, some of you decided to carry umbrellas. Short Kali.
2: This is a punchline.
1: That's serious one.
0: When it was raining.
2: Yeah, some of them.
0: Say when it was raining common sense. They always scare you with hell and heaven. Nana Kesehine says, I will be waiting for you in heaven to shape your beard for you. Back at me. Now he's waiting for you.
1: Somebody says, now one says tomorrow cry will enter the barber shop to do a blow and shape my life.
2: You people, you know, won't go heaven.
1: Yes. Now one says you well, see that. Not the now one you think you know. This one is a different now one on TikTok, I beg.
0: Okay, so PM Wilson says, but he in question has some. Oh, he said the pastor has some.
2: He has what some?
0: The beard.
2: No, he's not saying those who keep beard though.
1: He said those who trim. That's what shape.
2: Don't shape it.
1: In the box line, I said why you nala draw no.
0: It's nice.
1: Some people even add.
2: Which one is nice when you trim it?
0: Yeah.
1: And it's, those who add
2: you they feel them like that.
0: Yes. Me, I like it when you have a clean cut.
1: With a yomo.
0: No, the yomo parts, but then a guy with your hairline intact, everything intact, then you trim and then
2: Tina. Nathaniel has not qualified for this one. Per the description.
0: Okay, William Braham says, boy, any media hell bondo. My baba, I'm telling him to put it on the left two lines. William, you are doing well.
2: Good. Let's take somebody from a shyman, okay?
1: Okay.
2: Yes, let's pick this one. Good morning, sir. Good morning.
5: Good morning.
2: Yes, sir. Your name?
5: This is Fair from Asham, a truck driver. I'm a regular listener of your program.
2: Fair what?
5: Are you fair too? I just appreciate your program.
2: We are blushing.
5: Somebody even appreciated me for listening to all this. I'm a regular listener of your program. I'm listening to you guys.
1: Thank you so much.
2: Dorin, I think
5: we need
2: to reward some of
5: them. Yes. Yeah. Hey. Hey.
2: Is that what you're scared to of?
5: Yeah.
2: Because for your girlfriends, you don't want to go to heaven?
5: But
2: let me ask you, Fahy, when you shape your hairline and your beard, is that what brings the ladies closer to you?
1: Exactly. That's the question.
5: That's what he's trying to tell us.
2: But what about you? From your experience, does it attract ladies?

0: wa shere wa ashamri ya makano wa yawo shere
1: haya be shere pop pop.
0: Oh, ain't you know? Say, hell no, yeah, call no one.
1: Oh, hell dear. I thought, is that hell at all?
0: Oh, you don't believe?
1: Yeah, I know. No, Kwame. I said, we're the summer bow.
0: Oh, they are summer bar.
2: They are summer bar.
0: Oh, they are bar.
2: So, for their summer bar.
0: Fahy, let's thank you this morning. Keep listening to Hits 103.9, okay?
1: Thank you very much. I appreciate you guys.
2: All right.
0: Awesome.
1: Good day.
2: Thank you. Interesting. Tina, you have more messages?
3: Yeah. Okay. Mm. So, Michael says... Nana Amponsa Ike says, why do I feel like Chairman is jealous of us for not having hair for those hairstyles? Is God even aware of what he's saying? Gabriel Nuque says, the thing make me laugh, sir. Yesterday, I forgot I have put in something on fire. Hey, oh, God of mercy.
0: Lord of mercy.
3: Oh. Patrick Entriboy Siako says, this preaching in 21st century. And my final... Bishop Kofi Esiedu, he says he's bald, that's why.
0: Hey, punchlines in the door. So are you done with the comments? Dorian, don't you have comments?
3: Yes, I'm done.
2: I think that the comments that are coming are probably coming from TikTok this morning. Interesting ones, and we're just laughing and having a good time.
0: Yeah.
2: I mean, that's what Prophet said, but it doesn't mean that we are all going to hell or anything.
0: There are some comments coming through. Can we still take some calls, Mr. Hagler? More calls at this point in time. So this one says, good morning, rapper, motivational speaker Doreen, comedian Kwame, and Mr. Hagler. Please tell the pastor, since he has God's telephone number, he should link me to God to take part of my heavenly savings. Kofi Luma.
3: And the pastor says the correction that we give,
0: so we should take ours.
3: See, dying well, my ears and all.
0: Good morning, family. But the said man of God only saw the men. Mm-hmm. What about the women?
2: Do women too shave their hairline?
0: It'd be like, say, the pastor be brainer. Don't be jealous, pastor.
2: No, you didn't say pastor. It's a pastor.
0: Pastor. Uh-huh. Yeah. And Brenya is what?
2: Someone who is hairless. And that's a new name.
0: So,
3: That's
0: Brenya.
2: Brenya.
0: Good morning to everyone in the studio. To the big story. If that is the case, then we shouldn't have cut our hair at all. Because during the time of Moses and the rest, never cut or shipped their hair. And due to that, God has no one to take to heaven. The name is Kweku Scanty inside Nungwa. But if Doreen is excited men are going to hell, then women, because everything on them is not real.
2: Who said?
0: They are telling God he doesn't know his job.
2: Everything on me is real.
0: Who sent in this one?
2: One Trinity.
0: I agree with you.
2: No,
0: whoever sent in this one.
2: I not agree with whoever it is.
0: Because women, from their wig to their eyelashes.
2: This is natural eyelashes.
3: Mine too is natural.
0: To their backside.
2: Natural.
0: To their hips.
2: Natural. Hips.
0: To their boobs.
2: Natural.
0: No, I'm not talking about the ones in the studio.
3: No, but
0: even the ones in the studio, ask them if they've not hired a lawyer
3: No.
2: Hey, this is my hair.
3: Me too. My hair is under.
0: And you are lying.
3: My hair is under.
0: They are liars too.
3: We are not.
0: So as for the heaven there, you are not going.
2: But the men will go and will follow.
0: Guys, thank you very much for your calls and your messages. Yeah. Tina, you are back for lifestyle, right?
2: Yes. Okay. Daiwo says you have been defeated. Daiwo says you have been defeated.
0: How?
2: Because you have, whatever you are saying is not, the thing is not saying.
0: Which one is not saying, Daiwo?
2: Saying that women, we are liars and all that. He said.
0: Where the person who texted or who sent the message, is she a he or is he a she?
2: It's a he. Daiwo.
0: I don't know, but maybe he has some small problem.
3: He is supporting a she.
2: Yes.
3: And you were saying you know, he has a small problem.
0: You know, some of we the he's, sometimes when we see beauty, we get confused.
2: That is the whole idea. And the law said. The
0: and that is why such he's will not go to heaven too. Guys, thank you so much for your comments on the big story. In the meantime, though, let's talk about money.
2: Echo Bank and money. 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
0: All right, Big Brother season 11. Doreen, are you monitoring?
2: Yesterday I chanced on a bit of it. Mr. Agla, I get confused because I didn't watch from the beginning, so I just saw them in their red outfits and I was wondering what they were going to do. They were doing a Colgate. Okay, all right. So yesterday I chanced on it, but you know, I'm sure most of you have been watching, especially those who are home or you have put the DSTV on your phones. 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
0: All right, and finally, let's talk about Big Chef Junior season 5. Imagine putting 12 young chefs in one kitchen. Young chefs in one kitchen. Give them a clock, a mystery challenge, and some ingredients, and then tell them, cook! Then, you could see something, yeah? Because in the kitchen of Big Chef Junior Season 5, the pressure is real, and these talented youngsters have to think fast, get creative, and most importantly, they need to beat the clock. Yes, sir, one wrong move, one burnt dish, or one bad decision could change everything. And while they battle it out in the kitchen, you get the chance to decide who stays or who leaves at a point in time. So expect big flavors, big personalities, unexpected twists, little drama, and plenty of the heat. Yeah, the question is, who has what it takes to become the next Big Chef Junior? Find out this and every Sunday, 4 p.m. on Joy Prime Television. Big Chef Junior Season 5, good news. By kids.
2: All right, time for us to bring you question of the day.
0: Yeah,
2: brought to you by Echo Bank and Puma Drinks. And this morning we're asking that, what is a mechanical or electronic gate with revolving arms that lets one person pass through at a time called? Now, just to give you more information, it actually controls crowd movement, counts visitors, and often blocks entry until you pay a fee, scan a ticket, or use an ID card.
0: All right.
2: I'll take the question again. What is a mechanical or electronic gate with revolving arms that lets one person pass through at a time called? And just so for me to give you a cue or an idea so you can, you know, understand what I'm saying, I'm just saying that it actually controls crowd movement, it counts visitors, and often blocks entry until you pay a fee. Scan a ticket or use an ID card. 0548-841-039 is our WhatsApp number, and you can also drop your answers via social media pages at Hits 1039 FM. Whilst you are at it, don't forget to send your birthday shouts as well. We got you.

0: And it's still on Hit 103.9 Daybreak Hits. We have answer to the question of the day. The winner is Joshua, and he says the answer is 10 styles. Mm-hmm. 10 styles. Other answers, we have Backman also saying 10 style. We have Gabby from Tema Community 5. He says 10 style. And we have George Lashibi. He says border.
1: Not okay. Border.
0: Jenna from Labadi says 10 style. Doreen. Okay.
1: So we asked that what is a mechanical or electronic gate with revolving arms that lets one person pass through at a time court, and we also gave a cue that it controls crowd movements, counts visitors, and often blocks entry until you pay a fee, scan a ticket, or use an ID card.
0: Okay.
1: And the answer is a 10 style.
0: 10 style. We learn every day. First time hearing this.
1: We do. First time when I saw it, I was like, oh, really? My son's.
0: Yes, we answer, Papa. Papa. And I won't say, yes, we answer that. You ain't saying, you're my eye. Break hits.

0: taking you to the world of hip hop. Hits 103.9, the Rick Hits. Yeah. Takes us back to the days, Doreen. Was yo. Doreen.
1: Yes. No,
0: the head days. Mm-hmm. When we were you. When Doreen will step into the club, yo. In the club, yo.
1: When I shake my body.
0: And you will be doing your thing.
1: Yes.
0: Do the thing.
1: Yes.
0: Oh, guys, DJ Fantastic. A good one there. Time for your birthday shout, yeah. Okay. Good morning, Derek Hits crew. Happy birthday to my daughter, Caroline Habada of Jackson International School, Agboba Road. From father, Mr. Godson Habada. Airport.
1: Habada.
0: Did I get the name right, though?
1: I think, yeah, Habada.
0: Habada.
1: You can't pronounce it as Hibida.
0: Oh, Doreen, somebody has sent a birthday message.
1: Yes.
0: Happens to be a friend of ours with yes. that headline.
1: Yes.
0: Oh, yeah.
1: Mm-hmm. And it happens to be friends of ours.
0: Yeah.
1: Yes, they are friends of ours.
0: Ni Agnes?
1: Mm-hmm.
0: Ni?
1: Mm-hmm.
0: Washimani? Guys, so we have a birthday shout here from our one and only...
1: Mm-hmm.
0: Dennis Ninoy. And he says, happy 5th birthday to Nathan and Ethan. I pray for more years of good health, more wisdom, money, and understanding of the world mm-hmm. as they grow. I pray God's favor. Okay, I pray God favors them among men and now and forever. Let me take it again. Happy 5th birthday to Nathan and Ethan.
1: Mm-hmm.
0: I pray for more years of good health, more wisdom, money, and understanding of the world as they grow. I pray God favors them amongst men now and forever.
1: Amen.
0: From Daddy Ninoy.
1: Mm-hmm.
0: Hits FM
1: yes.
0: is also sending them special birthday wishes. We're doing that. We love
1: yes.
0: them so much. These boys were born just yesterday and
1: yes.
0: they're 5 already.
1: They're 5 and they listen to us.
0: Oh.
1: They contribute sometimes and, you know, laugh at our jokes
0: yes.
1: when they're on their way to school.
0: What's the name of the daughter?
1: That's Audrey.
0: Audrey.
1: Yes.
0: Audrey is a smart kid, yeah.
1: Mm-hmm, mm-hmm.
0: Smart kid. So happy birthday to you guys, Nathan and Ethan.
1: Ethan, yes.
0: You are 5 today mm-hmm. from your daddy, Ninoy, and from us here at Hits FM. Yeah.
1: That's beautiful. And more birthdays here, Kwame. So today is the birthday of... Samira Baumia, a Ghanaian politician who served
0: yeah.
1: as the second lady of Ghana from 2017 to 2025. Now, she's married to the former vice president of Ghana, Mahamadou Baumia. She is 46 years today. And also Ghanaian hip-hop artist Jowid B.
0: Hey, I love that guy.
1: Jowid B is in the news for his verse on Okese One's
0: Sound. Chale.
1: Okanyama.
0: Have you listened to Sister Fia's verse as well?
1: Sister Fia too. She stand on her laptop pound.
0: Hey!
1: Well, let's celebrate Joey B. We'll find time and celebrate all these amazing people. But Joey B, also known as Darryl Parkwesi Bannerman Martin, and under the stage name Joey B, he's a Ghanaian hip-hop recording artist, and he's well known for his single tongue. And he's...
0: Single what?
1: Single tongue...
0: I like that. Tongue.
1: Yes. He's 37 years today. And also Ghanaian fetish priest Nana Kweku Bonsam. Today is his birthday. I mean, whose name Bonsam translates to devil. Well, he's well-known Ghanaian witch doctor and fetish priest. Bonsam gained international notoriety recently when he claimed to put a curse on England footballer Harry Kane. And Kweku Bonsam is 53 years today.
0: He's what?
1: 53.
0: Ah, 53 years.
1: Yes, why you think it's
0: what? I thought he was maybe 60-something.
1: No, he's 53.
0: Kweku Bonsam is 5'3".
1: It's just fine.
0: Oh, wow. Yes, I think he looks older than his age, oh?
1: Really?
0: And I'm what? Oh, is it my eye?
1: Maybe, I know.
0: Kweku Bonsam.
1: Yes, and today is also the birthday of Ghanaian lawyer and politician Samuel Atta Atia.
0: Oh, okay, Atia.
1: He's a member of the New Patriotic Party. He was the Minister for Works and Housing from 2017 until January 2021. He's also 64 years of age. And there's more here. Soccer player Isaac Amwako, a professional footballer who currently plays as a goalkeeper for Dreams. He is 43 years today.
0: Okay.
1: Then we have pop singer Demi Lovato, an American singer, songwriter, and actress, after appearing on the children's television series Barney and Friends. Barney and Friends. She starred in the Disney Channel short series As the Bell Rings, and she's 34 years today.
0: Beautiful.
1: Yes. Also, TV actor Misha Collins, an American actor best known for his role as the Angel Castiel on the CW television series Supernatural, also 52 years today. Then, movie actress Amy Adams, an American actress known for both her comic and dramatic roles. She has been featured 3 times in annual rankings of the world's highest paid actresses. She's also 52 years. And guess what? Today is Ruth Eye's birthday too.
0: Ruth Eye
1: is a veteran Ghanaian reggae and dancehall artist, also radio and television broadcaster, and creative arts manager, widely regarded as a foundational pioneer of Ghanaian dancehall and reggae culture.
0: And even hip life, Ruth Eye was there from the beginning.
1: Right. Well, yeah. There's more here. Let me surprise you. Today also happens to be the birthday of Fela Makafui, a Ghanaian actress, an entrepreneur, and philanthropist. Now, she is best known for her role in the Ghanaian TV series Yellow, and Fela is 32 years today.
0: Oh, 32.
1: Then, let me even bust your bubble.
0: All right.
1: Frida Rhymes,
0: yes, baby.
1: Today is her birthday as well, and she's a popular Ghanaian rapper, songwriter, and Afropop artist from Sinyani. She rose to national prominence in 2017 after winning season 6 of the MTN Hitmaker music reality show, and she's also 33 years today.
0: I haven't heard of her in a while. Have you seen any other works in recent times?
1: I saw she'd been nominated for an Afrima or something.
0: Africa Music Magazine Awards.
1: Exactly. So.
0: Oh, okay.
1: Apart from that, nothing much. I think she was here for an interview some time back, released a song, and since then I haven't really seen her. Yes.
0: All right. Is that all we have for birthdays?
1: Yes, that's all.
0: Okay, guys. Now let's get ready for lifestyle. Today's lifestyle will change your life.
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3: 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And I'd love if you play me Luther Vandross or Amazing to Blood.
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0: 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We're bringing you Lifestyle, and the two musketeers are here already, Nathaniel and Tina. Good morning.
1: Good morning. Gang, gang, gang, gang, gang.
2: Hits FM choir.
0: Oh, yes. Oh, yes. Hits FM choir. Beautiful voices.
3: I'll be the MD, the music director.
0: See our G-Post.
1: G-Post.
0: Oh, Groupie, I think I'm here.
1: Yeti.
0: You're not to be. Guys, what do you have for us this morning?
3: Yeah, so today we are talking about the pressure to keep up with your friends. The pressure of keeping up with your friends.
0: Keeping up?
1: Yes.
0: Okay.
3: You know, sometimes friendship can also be a means to motivation. But it comes pressure when you sort of become entitled to certain things. So you feel entitled to certain things.
0: Yeah.
3: So you can see your friends buying new phones, wearing expensive clothes, traveling, going to popular restaurants or attending events or major life movement. And you ask yourself, am I falling behind?
2: Ayayatum.
1: Am I falling behind?
3: You see, it happens because if you sort of agree with some group of people, and at the end of the day you see them all making it in life, and you're like, namin kwame fine. You see, it becomes pressure, and you don't, when you don't take care, it hurts like a mental deficiency on you if you don't know how to maneuver your way and manage it well.
1: Okay, so one of the things is that social media makes comparison easier.
0: Very easy.
1: Yes, so you may know what your friends are doing because you are constantly seeing their updates and everything. Yes, the problem is that social media usually shows the highlights, not the financial struggles.
2: Yes,
1: and it's something we all need to keep in mind. Disappointments or sacrifices behind those moments, you wouldn't know. Exactly.
0: All right.
3: And also, if you want to keep up with your friends too, it becomes very expensive. For example, Fantastic says something about Check Check. Meanwhile, maybe yours is Abum. Abum. Yet yours is, say, Kokonte face, the local dishes, that is not expensive. But if you think your friends are doing too much, you want to be like them, you have to spend more than you would have you have budgeted for.
2: Right.
3: An example, iPhones. I remember back when I was in university, gone with the days.
0: No, wait.
3: When I was an undergrad student.
0: Wait. Don't create the impression the period you're talking about is some many years
3: gone
0: ago.
3: Gone were the days.
0: No, we school, we were first class, we said, we were valedictorian. How many years ago? Just a year ago. Were you not?
3: I was not. I was the best student.
0: The best student in your department. You are telling us.
1: Afiaba, 2021 for Nkayenka Day.
0: Say 2 years ago or last year when I was
3: when I was there,
1: Brakwami,
3: I was
1: so phone. You see, me, I completed in 2021. No, a year ago.
3: You see, if I don't tell you, you would not know it because I act differently.
0: You act like an
3: very,
0: old
3: very
0: man
3: old person.
0: Because you are elder of Church of Pentecost.
3: It demands it.
0: You see,
3: when I was in school, I was using, I don't want to mention the phone thing, but it was not good.
1: Yeah.
3: I think I still have it. I just didn't bring it today. It's not a generator, I live there. And that phone, people were just telling me to change it. People are using iPhones. People are using like these big phones. I should change my phone. And it's not good. It doesn't suit a university student.
1: Yes.
3: These are some of the things that they were telling me.
1: Oh, yeah.
3: And I had used that phone since level 200. I didn't let that pressure take me. Because I knew.
1: Fantastic. You won.
3: Behave yourself. You see, I didn't let that pressure take me because I knew I couldn't afford it at that moment. When I was able to afford the phone, I've bought it and I've used it like a year now. You see, because I used my own end money for it and I was able to afford it because I've worked for that money, I've used and managed that phone well. So you shouldn't let social media pressure and what your friends are doing push you to do certain things you are not prepared to do.
0: Okay.
1: So for me, back in Legon, my friends were using at that time, iPhone S was that a big deal on campus. They were using iPhones and things, and I was busy swapping phones at La Paz. 100 phones. So when I get like 100 CDs, I will add it to the 100 phone that I was using, then I'll go and swap. Because I was doing the swapping and things, phones some few months been a problem, but then I'll go there. I know one of the guys, then I'll go and talk to him, and then he will just swap the phones for me.
2: Yeah.
1: People are swapping iPhones. Me, I was swapping Android phones. Sometimes the charging system is not good. But then all this pressure kept going on and on and on. My friends were wearing wigs. The Bond Street came. I never even had the money to buy some. You get, but then all this pressure, me, my friends are like that, and you can't even buy pressure.
4: But
1: for
4: the
1: me.
4: Bible says, in His own time,
1: he makes all things
4: beautiful.
1: Today,
4: look,
1: I'm holding
4: now
1: an iPhone 13 Pro, and yes, I'm proud of it. Plus an Android phone, and I'm proud of it.
4: And look at your bones straight.
1: Look
4: too.
1: At my wig. Look at.
5: Then Tina, she
4: gets
5: out of the studio.
4: Tina is using iPhone what? iPhone what?
1: iPhone 13 Pro. iPhone
4: look at me, away. Mine is 12.
1: And this
4: Pro
1: is a brand new iPhone 13 Pro. I didn't swap.
3: Okay.
4: You see,
1: the only thing I don't have a good charger. That one there, I
4: charging
1: can.
4: System.
1: Yes. Yeah. No. Not the charging system. My charger is not
4: itself.
1: Good. Yes.
4: Oh, that's not
1: that's the only. That's the only thing. But I'm using a brand new.
5: Mr. Hagler can tell you with a new charger.
4: Imagine if you had succumbed to pressure those days.
1: Exactly.
4: Like by now, like something.
1: Oh my goodness! Look at me today.
4: I am happy for you. You know, I'm happy for the woman you've become.
1: I'm so happy
4: God for your life.
1: Exactly. And thank God for my life.
3: Let's also understand that different people have different financial realities.
4: Yes.
3: What may be expensive for me is not expensive for you.
4: Sure.
3: What is very cheap for me is different from whatever is cheap for you.
5: Yeah.
3: So you have to know yourself, know what you can afford, and don't let what people are doing out there push you to do certain things you're not prepared to do.
1: Yeah.
4: Okay.
1: Also, the fear of being left behind.
4: Mm-hmm.
1: Yes. Me, I wasn't scared of leaving me behind. Yes, all the things that they were having that I didn't have, I was okay. They were buying food, loaded fries and those things. They will go to night markets, buy all the food that they would. I'll just go and buy my watches, and then the egg, I'll come and sit down quietly.
3: You come and take Gary from
1: eat.
3: Your home.
1: Sometimes I'll do so, kids, no one will know, and I'll eat it. Who need me bottom?
5: And in the end, you all finish school. You
1: yes, we completely. Yes, yes, yes, yes.
5: Living your life.
1: Exactly. So the fear of being left behind, don't even think about that at all. We call it FOMO, fear of missing out.
4: Yes,
1: yes, yes.
4: FOMO,
1: FOMO. The fear of missing behind.
3: Yes.
4: Oh, nice.
1: Missing out. Yeah.
4: Missing out.
3: And an important lesson you have to also take note is if you are listening to it, just write it down.
4: Okay.
1: Yes.
3: You have to learn how to say, I can't afford it.
1: Yes.
3: Learn how to say no.
5: Mint to mint.
3: Exactly. Mint mint chiaka. Wait a minute, mint to. I can't afford this particular thing.
1: Yes.
3: Anka we di anka crew e di anka
1: empower me.
3: If you're able to say I cannot afford this, you have made your mind that this thing you cannot afford it at this particular moment in time.
4: Yeah.
3: So you can let it go.
4: Or you can save towards it.
3: Exactly.
1: Exactly.
3: Otherwise, if you want to say you can afford it and in the natural sense you cannot afford it, you may do certain acts which may let you afford it at that moment, but you may regret it in the near future.
4: I get it.
1: I met one agent yesterday and he was like, na fine girl to sell one house wouldn't mean 1,500. And I'm saying, no, I can't afford it. I can't afford it. This is my budget. I'm looking for a single room self-contained. So if you get it, let me know. If you don't, I can't afford 1,500 a month. I know
4: what they mean when they say that.
1: Yes.
4: Fine girl like you.
1: Fine
4: you
1: girl
4: can't
1: like you. Do you know me well? Like, do you know me?
4: Do you know her?
3: Do you know me?
1: Do you know?
4: Sure.
1: Oh, Charlie.
4: They don't know you.
3: I do.
4: Griffin.
1: Okay, so friends can influence major life decisions. The pressure isn't about money, no. You may feel pressured to date, get married, move out, change careers, or travel to pursue particular lifestyle because everyone around you seems to be doing it. Yes, so friends can influence major decisions in your lives, and you don't have to let that affect you.
4: Great.
3: So my last point is that don't borrow to maintain an image.
4: Oh.
3: Do not borrow to maintain
1: an image.
3: Unibia.
1: Unibi.
3: Oh, mate, me ube untiming kind of entry the kind of
4: mombusia.
3: Farm in a king. You see, if you can't afford it, please don't borrow. Because if you borrow it today and the next day, if you're unable to pay it, you don't only destroy your image, you destroy the relationship you even have with the person.
1: Exactly.
3: Because the next time you come, that's how crowd they will. That will be the tag that will be placed on you.
1: Exactly.
4: Thank you.
1: And then lastly, good friends shouldn't make you feel less than. Yes. So a healthy friendship should allow you to be honest about your circumstances. If you constantly feel judged because you can't afford what your friends can, the issue may be the environment. So you're rather than... the environment, yes, rather than your financial situation.
4: Thank you. 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
1: count.
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5: 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CBG, we stand with
4: you. Knowing that name, is it Ethel or Lethal? Is it first letter I or L?
5: A reality. CBG, we stand with
4: Knowing that name, is it Ethel

0: on that. Yeah. So wait, when we relax.
1: You know, stroke as in when you
2: stroke. I didn't say explain.
1: Yes. Yeah, I want to put it in context.
0: Have you been watching Big Brother?
2: No.
0: You've never watched Big Brother?
1: Yeah.
0: Okay.
1: Introduce him to it.
2: I don't follow it.
0: Maybe Doran,
1: introduce him to it. He will love
0: should.
1: It.
0: Like, you should follow it. So,
2: I think it's when I was growing up that the
1: Africa one.
2: Yes.
0: Oh,
2: one
0: the
2: of the
0: Big
2: local
0: Brother
2: channels
0: Africa.
2: Used to show.
0: Yeah.
1: Big Brother Africa.
0: Yeah. Now it's Big Brother.
2: The time,
1: I think it was Metro then, right?
0: Metro yes, TV. Yeah. I think Metro TV. Now it's still ongoing,
2: probably
0: though.
2: 2006 or 2007.
0: Yeah. But it's still ongoing.
1: The Niger version.
0: Yes.
1: And it's huge.
0: It's huge.
2: Oh, I know. I see the commentary on social media.
0: Yes, things are knocking since there. You should watch
1: no,
0: it.
1: No, something you love. I know what you love.
0: Yes, and I know what you love too. And I can tell you that is what you love. It's just that you don't know that is what you love. But I'm telling you right now, that is what you love.
1: So we are showing you market.
0: Go and renew your subscription, Achu.
1: Uh-huh.
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0: Mm-hmm.
2: A moment, me free subscription for a year. Then I'll
0: buy. Into what person be renew?
1: You see, you need to help. You need to help the business. You need to help the business.
2: Mr.
0: Hagler just
1: and you know, we've been partners. Multimedia, we've been partners to them for some time.
2: You're not listening to me.
1: There are times that we get goodies. It will come.
2: I am not multimedia. I am Achuta Maklu.
1: You are part of Multimedia Group. Okay.
2: I want to enjoy alone.
1: You are selfish.
2: What
1: on nam?
2: Pesiminko enjoyment.
1: We are selfish.
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1: Kwame does it.
0: Brought to you by Sasso Sasso.
1: Kwame does it and Doreen.
0: And Consolidated Bank Ghana Achu is here.
1: Kwame does it and Doreen.
2: Uh-huh.
1: Yes, this morning, sir. Avex.
2: Say hot.
1: Why is it that the two companies that we just give them hype right now?
2: Uh-huh.
0: Yeah.
1: Asking people to watch Big Brother. Now it's Big Brother.
2: Yes.
1: And
2: Big Brother.
1: Eviction on
2: Sunday.
1: Sunday night.
0: Niger.
1: Big Brother Niger.
2: Yes.
1: Eviction on Sunday night.
0: Yes.
1: And the beautiful products that we said people should go to CBG.
2: They
1: haven't signed up for Joy Sports.
0: They haven't. No, but they told me they were on their way.
1: DSTV, you know, now you shoot.
2: Ninoy.
1: We have a beautiful partnership with DSTV.
0: Uh-huh.
1: In fact, DSTV should come and sign up. Multi Choice, the mother company.
0: No, they should come.
2: They should come. Also, call on Ninoy right now.
1: Who is
0: Ninoy?
1: Ninoy is at CBG.
2: Tell him that CBG.
1: But Ninoy, the CBG Ninoy is my guy. Ninoy and I will go way back.
0: Way back.
1: In the 80s. Back into time. Turkmenistan.
0: Hey. Are you
1: Tajikistan.
0: You mean Ninoy? This Ninoy.
1: We do things. We go places.
0: Our Ninoy.
1: We see things.
0: Dennis Ninoy.
1: But Ninoy, right? They CBG dog boys. Ninoy, if you sign up for invitation, all your sins are forgiven. Just was invitation on that day. Mm-hmm. You are expecting hundreds of people.
2: Mm-hmm.
0: Oh, yes.
1: Imagine setting up your stand at CBG.
2: Yes.
1: And being able to speak to people first hand about your products.
2: Mm-hmm.
1: So the mortgage products that you have.
2: Yes.
1: Mm-hmm. The loan, the credit facilities.
2: The women banking.
1: The fixed deposits, the women banking.
2: Mm-hmm.
1: All the insurance, all of those products that CBG have.
2: Mm-hmm.
1: There will be hundreds of people at the Joy Sport invitation.
0: Yeah.
2: Yes.
1: Come and advertise it to them.
2: Mm-hmm. Those who even want to go to China, you can take them with you.
1: We'll give you free airtime on TV, on radio, on Hits FM here.
2: Mm-hmm.
1: Daybreak Hits, you'll get free airtime. Hits Sports Arena, you'll be mentioned on it. The afternoon show,
0: Cruise Control. And then afternoon, right.
1: Mm-hmm. Everything's on. Everything they inside.
2: And even on TV.
0: Hits Gallery. All the shows.
1: Charlie, His Gallery is one of my favorite shows on this.
0: Oh, yes.
1: Fantastic. Mm-hmm. The education on the background info that they give on music, I love it.
0: You mean?

0: Art Gallery.
1: Yes.
2: Wait.
0: Oh, you mean the library?
1: Both. Both.
2: I think she was confused.
1: My number both. One. When I take away the shenanigans the two of you do here.
0: Yeah. Oh, yes. Oh, you know, every show on Hits FM is dope.
2: Yes, we give you
1: songs. So, CBG.
0: Yes.
1: This one.
0: Yes. With Jenny Fast.
1: Ninoy. Ninoy. Please, don't. I've told the people that you are my guy.
0: Mm.
1: I've told the people that you can get things done. You make things happen at the speed of light.
0: You know, Ninoy is a very good footballer.
1: He's wasting the talent.
0: Ninoy.
1: Ninoy, bring the baby girls.
0: Ninoy.
1: Bring the baby. You see, the beauty about the invitational is that all manner of clients participate. So, for example, Sawena no are into construction.
0: Uh-huh.
1: Yeah. And they are signing up.
0: Yes.
1: When Sawena no comes, you can have a conversation with them about the portfolios they have now and how you can finance it for them.
0: Yeah.
1: You see, the people who are into herbal medicine, cry from, say, I've forgotten the name. Well, they were about the second to sign up for this year's invitational.
0: Okay.
2: Herbal.
0: There is a company like that.
1: CBG can have a conversation about pre-financing some of the stuff they import.
0: Mm.
1: You see.
0: Yeah.
1: Ninoy, this one don't slack.
0: Ah.
1: Course 11. In fact, send one of your people to come here to the
0: Joy FM phone desk.
1: Or log on to my Joy Online. You will see the front speech.
0: Okay.
1: You will see one of the stories there. That will take you step by step.
0: There's a banner.
1: Yeah.
2: Now, I have been laughing in my head.
1: My sports.
2: Mm-hmm. I've been laughing in my head because I cannot imagine Ninoy standing by a football.
0: Hey, Doreen. Ninoy, I've seen Ninoy play football before. He is a fantastic baller.
1: See,
0: he is a fantastic baller.
1: There are two things Invitational has taught me.
0: Mm.
1: Don't underestimate the old men. Especially when it comes to swimming and tennis.
0: Oh, Ninoy is not an old man.
1: Kwame. Especially when it comes to swimming and tennis. You see, a lot of the old men, on Saturdays, they play tennis.
2: Yes.
0: Yeah.
1: If you are younger and you think that you can go and do guy there, they will embarrass you.
0: Oh, true.
1: The stamina, the endurance, and the technique they have developed over the years.
0: Mm-hmm.
1: That is how our friend, Lexis Bill.
0: Mm-hmm. Oh, yes.
1: That is the guy
0: how he
1: went
0: himself
1: to do. And then the kiddies at Magdan embarrassed him last year.
2: And then moved out to...
1: So don't underestimate Ninoy. So CBG, and DSTV, and Multi Choice. This one, come and sign up for the Joy Sports Invitational. We're waiting. Before I run away, there is a sweet woman at Fun Milk.
0: Hey.
1: The brand's manager.
0: No, so there is a beautiful woman.
1: Wait, have you seen the products? Have you seen the products they put out?
2: Mm-hmm.
1: How can you describe Fun Milk Ghana without sweetness?
0: Okay, Fun Milk.
1: Not just in the taste, but the branding, you see.
0: Oh,
1: yes. That is why I'm saying sweet.
0: For a moment,
1: Gloria
0: I was like,
1: Ofori.
2: Mm-hmm.
0: Gloria Ofori.
1: Brands manager, Fun Milk Ghana Limited. Fantastic woman.
2: Wow.
1: Intelligence, speed of thoughts, execution.
0: Mm.
1: Oh, class.
0: Sweet.
1: That is what delivers the sweetness you see and associate with Fun Milk.
2: Wow.
1: Yes. See, every day we say that some people ignorantly say that behind every successful man, there is a
0: woman.
1: Behind every successful brand, there is a woman front and center.
2: Okay.
1: The one at Fun Milk is Gloria Ofori.
2: You are not talking.
0: Gloria Ofori.
2: But this morning,
1: I want
2: you to know that you will still go to hell regardless.
1: Why?
2: Because you have shaped your hairline.
1: I haven't.
2: You have.
1: This one, I'm in a losing battle with the hairline.
2: But you have been shaping your beard.
1: This one, I won't lose it.
2: You won't lose it. Mm-hmm. But you have been shaping your beard.
1: I do that. Three-step trimming.
0: Oh, you do three-step.
1: I cannot. If I trim this part, it may not come back.
0: So you don't trim.
2: You don't trim.
1: So I don't.
2: But at least you touch
1: the
2: beard.
1: Yeah, you have to.
2: Prophet says that you will go to hell.
0: Prophet.
1: Why?
0: Kofi Annan, Francis Kofi Annan.
2: Yes. Said all the men who have been shaping their hairline, doing lalas, shaping your beard.
0: And those who have a boy too.
1: We'll talk to him later. Gloria Ofori.
0: Gloria Ofori.
1: And Kenneth Aidan at Fun Milk Ghana Limited.
2: Yes.
1: Course living. Pass by and pick up the registration forms.
0: Sharp.
1: I'm told there are some very young people at Funmil Ghana Limited.
2: Mm-hmm.
1: I don't doubt that. But we want to see them swim.
0: Mm.
1: We want to see them in the women's volleyball.
0: Yeah.
1: We want to see the CEO's penalty shootouts.
2: Mm.
1: We want to see them playing tennis. Execute the backhand and the forehand and in tennis.
0: In tennis.
1: So, Joy Sports Invitational.
2: Mm.
1: August 29th.
0: Yeah.
1: Next week, Saturday.
0: Mm.
1: The lineup, no.
0: Oh, wait.
1: It's forming nicely.
0: Wait.
1: Mm-hmm. Is that next week, Saturday? You thought it was
0: it is close, though.
1: It is close.
0: No, so this Saturday, the following one.
1: Yes.
2: Ah.
1: Next week, Saturday. 7 a.m. Crying. Evening.
2: Charlie.
1: You see, as I've said repeatedly.
0: Yeah.
1: Since last year, there is comprehensive insurance for everyone who's participating on the day.
0: All right.
1: Everyone who is at the University of Ghana Stadium on the day, there's comprehensive medical insurance for you.
2: Okay.
1: Uh-huh. For the period of the invitational.
0: Nice. So,
1: you don't need to worry about maybe if after the games you go home and you have headache, we'll buy the para for you. Maybe we might even add some ointments for you to be for my feet to be able to massage you properly. You see that thing?
2: Mm-hmm.
1: Uh-huh. Also, it's a family affair.
0: All right.
1: We are repeating the kids' corner. So there's no need for you to worry about where the kids will be or going to pay some nanny to come and take care of the kids. No, there are trained people who will be there to handle the kids.
2: Right.
1: There will be staff to entertain them. They'll be playing their chess and their PlayStation and whatnot, both the boys and the girls. So bring the kids there. Let's have a family experience. Let's have fun. But more importantly, leave the Joy Sports Invitational with a deal closed, with a business or two.
0: Mm.
1: For us, that is the beauty of it. Because
0: exactly.
1: Yes, it is nice. We'll put you on HFM. Everybody will hear you.
0: Yeah.
1: We'll talk about your products on HFM, on TV, on Adom TV, the Joy News Channel, Joy Prime, Joy FM, Adom FM, Asempa, Love FM, Inshira FM, everywhere, on all the social media platforms. So we know the exposure we're giving you is huge. But there is no substitute for a contract that has been signed.
0: All right.
1: That is putting money in your account.
0: Beautiful.
1: Uh-huh. And we are putting together people who deliver all kinds of services, all kinds of businesses. So you come there, if you're a banker and you sign up for the invitational, you look at which of those products you can pre-finance for them at very good rates.
0: Yeah.
1: Because all of our clients, excuse me to say that, they are responsible.
0: Mm.
1: Mm-hmm. They are very well run businesses on professional lines.
0: Okay.
1: Trustworthy. So if you are doing business with Sawenan or if you are doing business with NPA, for example, if you are doing business with DSTV and all of our partners, you know that they are, as they say it in the Gen Z parlance, stand up people. You know, responsible.
0: Yeah.
1: Who will fulfill the obligation. So come there.
0: Nice.
1: And let's have fun. But more importantly, introduce your business to that potential partner.
0: All right.
1: Or investor.
2: All right.
0: Thank you very much.
1: So Funmil Ghana Limited,
2: mm-hmm.
1: Gloria Ofori and Kenneth Idam, Consolidated Bank, DSU. 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
0: Sasu
1: and who else?
0: Consolidated Bank, just mention them.
1: Puma Drinks. EcoBank,
2: CompuGhana.
1: They were there last year, but they have not signed up.
0: Okay.
1: So Consolidated Bank, Sasso, Telecel, Franco Trading Enterprise, Syntex Tanks, Puma Drinks, EcoBank, MTN, and Scancom.
0: Yeah.
1: All of you. Mm. Awake Purified Water.
0: Awake.
1: Look sharp.
2: One bubble.
0: Sharp. Thank you very much, Victor Achutamaklo. That was the sports update right here on Hit 103.9. 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Are you ready for more? We have some exciting information for you this morning. My name is Kwame Dadzi.
2: My name is Doreen Avio.
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0: Hits 103.9 Daybreak Hits. DJ Fantastic. Oh, Charlie, trust this guy, man. Early this dawn, there was light off in the whole of the country, I guess. Exactly 4:30 a.m. Doreen, you also experienced that, right?
1: Just when I took one of my favorite outfits walking towards the ironing board.
0: Oh.
1: And the light said, bye-bye.
0: Mm.
1: For a minute, I thought it was just my home until I stepped out, looked around, and saw that the whole area was light out.
0: Bad.
1: Yes.
0: But there is a statement from the Ghana Grid Company Limited.
1: Mm-hmm.
0: They are informing the general public that at approximately 4:30 a.m. today, that's Thursday, 20th August 2026, the national power system experienced a major fault on the Akosombo Volta transmission line. The fault resulted in the automatic tripping of the Akosombo generating unit and some thermal generating plants as part of the system's protection mechanisms to safeguard the integrity and stability of the national interconnected transmission system. This subsequently resulted in the loss of power or power supply to parts of some parts of the country, so not the whole country though, some parts of the country. Immediately following the incident, Gridco engineers, working in close coordination with other power sector agencies, took steps to isolate the affected transmission line and commenced the safe and systematic restoration of the power system. Now, power supply has already been restored to some affected areas, and restoration efforts are progressing steadily to ensure that supply is restored to all remaining affected customers as quickly as and safely as possible. Now, Gridco regrets the inconvenience caused by this temporary outage and assures the general public that all relevant technical teams have been fully mobilized and are working with urgency to achieve complete restoration of the power system. Gridco will continue to provide updates as further information becomes available and appreciates the patience, understanding and cooperation of the public as restoration efforts continue. This was issued by the Corporate Communications Directorate of the Ghana Grid Company Limited. Gridco. But we're asking you this morning, where are you now and what is your situation in terms of electricity?
1: Mm-hmm.
0: Do you have electric power as we speak now? You can share with us by sending us a message to our WhatsApp number 0548841039, or you can call us on the same number 0548841039. Call us now and let's know your current states of electric power.
1: I want to speak on behalf of Edem, but just a little bit.
0: Okay.
1: Edem couldn't iron.
0: He couldn't.
2: Please.
0: He couldn't iron.
2: Please. You don't have evidence.
0: Oh.
2: Please. But I want to.
0: No, but for the first time, I can see that your shirt is creased.
2: Please, you can have an eye problem.
0: I don't have eye problem.
2: And as a result,
0: Doreen is sitting like closer to you, but she can also see that your shirt is creased.
2: Eye problem is eye problem.
1: Ah,
2: but I
0: so
2: have
0: you
2: one
0: mean
2: message.
0: Everybody here has eye problem?
2: Don't do that. If you do that, you see, I want to speak to the fault.
0: Okay.
2: This is the second time in 3 weeks.
0: Yeah.
2: The last time it happened on Wednesday.
0: Yes.
2: That's Tuesday after March.
0: Yes.
2: So I want to talk to the fault that if it want to come, it should come on Tuesday dawn.
1: Mm.
2: So that Fugu Wednesday,
1: we can wait.
2: And you're my bit to me, I easy, I'm my boys.
0: Mm.
2: But if the fault decides to come on Thursday, it is a problem.
0: Mm.
2: So we beg, if it will come again, it should choose Fugu Wednesday. We beg because, and the boys be with the hope that the lights go flash.
0: So all you want to say is your light.
2: I'm not also, talking about myself.
0: Your light also
2: people.
0: Went off today.
1: Yes, his lights were off today.
2: I'm speaking for people.
1: Hence the crap.
2: Not speaking for myself.
0: So Adam, when you were coming from home, did you have electric power, electricity?
2: The lights, number. That's me wo. Iron beer.
0: You have
2: a soon frama.
0: Guys.
1: Adam didn't have lights.
0: Tell us your situation this morning. Do you have lights where you are? Call now. Phone line 054-88-41039. Let's hear from you where you are, and let's know whether you have electric power this morning, because according to Gridco, some areas have been restored, and so we're expecting more or some of these areas to tell us whether they have light or not. You can call us now and let's know your situation. All right. Okay.
1: And I just want you to know that from my home to the office, the traffic lights now was working.
0: Yes.
1: And that was due to the light out. So I think we have Abutre from Dansoman.
0: Oh, Abutre, hey. Good morning.
3: Good morning, Bami.
0: Yes, sir.
3: And I'm a boy.
0: Yes, how are you doing?
3: I'm fine. I'm doing fine.
0: I like your name, Abutre.
3: Thank you so much.
0: Abutre, Abutre from Dansoman. Do you have light this morning?
3: No, we don't. We don't have light. That's only that even messed up my day, and I'm confused now.
1: Is it business? Yeah. Is it home?
3: Okay, so I want to set out to go and sell my soaps, but I just felt lazy and I have to stay back home to do music production, but there's no light. So I feel like going back to town, but I'm also tired and lazy. So I'm confused.
1: I'm so sorry about that.
3: Thank you so much.
1: You've heard the message, so at least you have an idea of what is going on, right?
3: Okay, yes please.
1: Okay.
3: Yes please.
1: Sounds good.
3: Thank you so much.
1: But
3: I have a question.
1: Okay.
3: What is our problem and how can we solve it about this whole issue of light?
1: Abutre, when you Abutre cry.
0: Abutre, what is our question? Our question in the mood.
3: And easy.
0: Unim, Abutre. Abutre can cry my hand. You will be some penny for why.
3: But you will.
0: Thank you very much. All right.
1: Well, while we're waiting for some of your calls as well, 0548-841-039, call us and let us know your situation wherever you are. AJ Clothing says, no light in Pram Pram. And then King's Tickets is laughing at us. He said, Kaswa get light. You dey lie. Kaswa get light.
2: Let's clap for them.
1: Sir Amos, the GA Sousa says it went exactly 4:30 a.m. And you have Peter from Kong.
0: Hello, Peter.
4: Mr. Kwame.
0: Good morning, sir.
4: Good morning, sir. How are you, sir?
0: We're doing great, sir. You are from Kong.
4: Yes.
0: Okay. Kong. Do you have light?
4: No, sir. We don't have light.
0: Oh. What time did it go off?
4: I don't know what is happening. I thought it's only our area, but as the program, I started listening to the program and see that they have almost all the Ghanaians now.
0: Yes.
4: So I can see that maybe it will be
0: a national problem. Yes.
4: Yeah, it will not be a big problem that maybe today or tomorrow we don't have. Right, so we are praying that it will be a more issue that we can have light. So now if you don't have light, I think most things you can't even do it in your life now. Without light. So we are hoping. Right. We are hoping that everything will be fine for us.
0: Thank you, Peter.
1: All right, and Exodus says Sunyani went black this dawn. Kweku Dennis says yes, no lights at Tebubu. And Kweku Apiaje says Sunyani to no lights. Obri Yabua also says that no light in Sunyani. Emmanuel Kojobaden says yes, so Takwa to no light. Mm. Isaac Kateche says Koforidua Township, no light. Mm. Sechi Fred Wolanyu says Hohoi is dark. Then we have Benjamin Alabi says no light at Pantang. Abigail Glipo says Takrade blackout. Aisha Hameru says that hours went out since yesterday in the morning, came back after 12 a.m. and went off again around 3 a.m. This is really bad. You have a caller?
0: Kofi from Amanya, good morning.
5: Good morning, Kwame!
0: Kofi! Did I say where you come from, where you are calling from, right? Is it Amanya or Amanya?
5: Amanya or whatever.
0: Amanya.
5: Yes.
1: Amanya.
5: Yes.
1: Oh,
5: on Dudua.
0: No, it's Amrahia.
1: Amrahia.
0: It's Amrahia.
5: Okay.
0: Yes,
5: thank
0: Amrahia.
5: You.
0: It's not
1: Eden, pronounce Amrahia.
0: Say Amra.
1: Eden. Eden, pronounce Amrahia. Not Kofi who say. Who bet me about because Osi wewu.
5: Eden.
1: Eden. Eden.
5: Mide kuku magayi wacha.
1: Osi bo.
0: Eden. No, don't touch it. I said, Amrahia. Amrahia.
1: Wabo.
0: Kofi Wabo. Kofi Wabo.
5: Mechiguo.
0: Kofi, do you have light this morning?
5: Yeah, the nearby 10 minutes nearby.
0: Oh, just 10 minutes ago.
5: Yes, but we did big thing. We did like almost 3 weeks now. We don't get water.
0: Oh, you don't have water at Amrahia?
5: We don't have water. Our four poly tanks are empty. We don't have water.
0: Oh,
5: we did beg Ghana water. We did beg them.
0: Oh.
5: Make them give us water. We did beg them.
0: They are listening. They are listening.
5: Now we go buy a water safe. That water tank where they put Kia, where they put poly tank for inside. But see the cost. We did beg them. We don't have water.
0: They are listening, but I think you should also get Syntex tank and so you can store water when the tap flows, right?
5: In terms of need. We get bakubaku four. I don't go lie.
0: You have four.
5: We have four.
0: Oh.
5: In our yard right now. Oh, you see. My name is Asan. I echo empty.
0: Oh, sorry about that.
5: Bosu.
0: Sorry.
5: Okay, thank you very much.
0: They are listening. Mm-hmm. Authorities are listening this morning, okay? Mm-hmm. Daybreak okay, Hits on Hit 103.9 FM. We're asking you your current situation.
1: You can also call us.
0: Power.
1: Yes. Call us 0548-841-039 for you. Nekasho Edia Koso.
0: Right.
1: Ahmed Salia says, Sefi, we also is off.
0: Sefi, we also.
1: We also is okay. Also off. So it looks like the lights.
0: Nationwide.
1: But at least some are getting it. If you have lights too, you can let us know if your lights are back. But if it's not back, you can tell us how it's affecting you today or whatever you plan on doing. We're here to listen to you. Gridco is also listening.
0: Yes.
1: And I hope you got the updates from Gridco as well. So at least you know that you are not going to have light till I don't know when it will come.
0: We're just hoping that it doesn't last long.
1: Yeah,
0: I'm not sure this situation is as serious as what happened how many weeks ago? Was it 3 weeks ago?
1: The 3 weeks ago. It seems similar. It looks similar because it was around the same. It went up.
0: Hey,
1: I think
0: I'm right here again.
1: Yes, Emmanuel. Your namesake.
0: Emmanuel.
1: Oh, I think we lost Emmanuel.
0: Yeah. Emmanuel, please call again, okay? 0548-841-039. All right. Okay.
1: Yes.
0: Emmanuel is not on now, but you can call us now and share your thoughts on this. Do you have light where you are? 0548-841-039. Do you have more comments, Dory?
1: I think for now the comments are not here, but for those of you who cannot call us, you can also send us messages via the same number 0548-841-039. Let's read them. And those of you who can call, do well to call us. We're here for you. Emmanuel has called again.
0: Okay, let's see if we can get him now. Still. Hello, Emmanuel.
6: Yes, good morning.
0: Oh, my namesake, Brahima. Brahima.
6: I'm right here.
0: Good one there.
6: I'm right here.
0: Okay. Mm-hmm. Do you have light?
6: But I do no mood doom, I'm a grand minimum. Miss Ole, I'm in front, see, Chad. Miss Ole, and I'm in front, war.
7: low battery cra and charge me if you want to move the channel or light off cra.
0: That's
1: so is it
7: are
1: the lights back on?
7: Yeah, the light come like just like what my brother said. Okay. Like 10 minutes now.
1: 10 minutes ago.
0: Yeah, Kofi said that.
1: You're lucky then. I say you're lucky, at least you can go and do your things that you plan on doing today.
7: Okay, yeah. Thank you.
0: All right, thank you.
1: I have some more messages here, and you can also call us 0548-841-039. Kojo Ivan says, no lights in Adenta 2. Newell Owusu says, no light in Tema. Mm. And then Blessed Nana Junior says, no light in Winneba. Hey. Beatrice Ayoni Grayson says, no light at Spintex. Then David Sunshine Photos Sagasha says, no light in Fantiakwa. Kwame, I think you have some more messages.
0: There is light at Akosomo. Now we run the city.
1: Shediochre.
0: Akosomo Nkania. Akosomo Nkania. Odoyewa namininibiu sewa. Chris Menu Ya Osafu says, total blackout in Ashanti region. Josephine Ahmad Uncle Wright, I have power. Mami Esi Franny says, study is dark. And Ni Ama from Equiapim says, no lights.
1: Well, okay. Grace Akadam says that Obuasi, no light. Darius Kobe Stone in Kruma says, no light at Tema. We have a caller.
0: We have a caller. Okay. Hello, caller. Good morning. Adepa.
8: Good morning. Yes.
0: How are you doing?
8: I'm fine.
0: Oh, do you have light this morning?
8: No, please.
1: Oh.
8: It rains out around 4:30. Whilst mommy was trying to prepare, she prepares food at the roadside, and it rains out. So I have to give my phone to her.
1: Oh.
8: And mostly over here, we are experiencing power outage for her. And for water, they are saying it's almost 4 months, not 5 months. We have to buy water.
1: Oh, and water, too. Water is actually a big
0: so
1: challenge.
0: So this is a shaman.
1: This is a shaman, right?
8: Catamount, they can even offer like 72 hours or something. We don't even get, like, we have to call you. It mostly happens here. And there wouldn't be any
1: reason,
8: complaint or any message. That's what is going on over here. And for the water, since last week, that's what we are experiencing here.
1: Oh.
8: So those people are coming here, they are only almost 4 to 5 months. We have to buy water continuously. And it's really expensive here.
0: That's unfortunate.
8: You buy water almost like 15 cities, 20 cities, for the polytank, 150 cities, 200 cities. So every 3 days, you have to buy water.
1: I'm so sorry to hear that.
8: And for the lights, I'm not sure today hours will even come, maybe tomorrow in the evening. Because that's what has been happening here.
1: Oh.
8: We experienced it before, and this we are experiencing power outage here. I don't really know what is going on.
1: But was mommy able to prepare her food?
8: Yeah, I have to give my phone to her, so she used that torch to prepare it.
0: Sorry about that, Adipa.
8: Okay.
0: All right. Do we have more calls coming in? Do you have more comments?
1: Well, I think more calls. You can call 0548-841-039. And Prince Boating Sapon says, Winneba to Lexis Naneje says, light no day.
0: Oh.
1: Umana Samo says, since 4 a.m., light off here in Accra, Kaswa. So it's not everywhere in Kaswa that has light. Now Adole Akwe Brown says, Asabaham, no light. What's Asabaham? Anan Saba?
2: Yeah, I'm sure.
1: Maybe in Saba, no light.
0: What's saying? How did he or she write?
1: A-S-A-B-A-H-A-M.
0: Okay. Asabaham or something like that.
1: Asabaham or Asabaham, no light.
2: Asabaham.
1: You see?
2: Asabaham.
1: Asabaham.
0: Edem. I like the confidence he used.
1: All right. We have a caller.
0: We have a caller here, Ajiman Joseph, Community 9, Tema. Good morning, Ajiman Joseph.
9: Good morning, sir. I hope you're doing well.
0: Fantastic. How about you?
9: Well, I go to Greece. I'm also fine.
0: Ajiman.
9: This shows that you think about your listeners.
0: Oh, yes. We think about you so much.
9: That's good of you.
0: Yeah.
9: And sometimes they are working with machines, so I have to bear with them to a certain limit. Because it's not everything that we can announce before it happens.
1: Yeah.
9: But for the sake of ironing, sometimes you need to iron a lot of the attires and hang them so that when it happens like that, you can try from once and use. I heard you on Les's show yesterday. Has there been any changes?
0: You heard what?
9: Yemi's voice at that time on Joy yesterday.
0: Oh, Yemi has been appearing on Joy FM. You know, it's multimedia. Everybody,
1: it's multimedia.
0: Everybody is everywhere.
9: I understand the change, so I'm okay with it because
0: everybody is everywhere.
1: So you can see me on Joy Prime.
0: So the next moment, if you hear Doreen on Adum FM, don't be surprised.
9: Mm-hmm. For sure. And the light, mine went on the dawn, and about 30 minutes ago, it has been restored, but there's no water.
0: Oh, you don't have water.
1: Sorry.
9: But we thought enough around, so we can use that one for some time.
0: Oh, okay. That's unfortunate. Okay. That's unfortunate. Yeah.
9: We managed with it. That's the system that we are in now in Ghana.
1: Okay.
9: Thank you very much for thinking about that.
0: Thanks for calling.

0: All right, guys, and we have Fafali from Techiman now on. Good morning, Fafali.
1: My name is Papani. Papani, not Fafali.
0: Papani, not Fafali.
2: It was me that picked the call. Hi, Papani. Right. Good morning.
1: Oh, good morning, Doreen. Out of your distance from Techiman.
0: Chale. Techiman. Good to hear.
1: I went and the light was off. What is going on? And my wife said, you asleep. It went off at 3 a.m. Hoping that I come to work, there will be light here. I'm a mechanic too. So I came to work just now. All the places off. Techiman is off. I don't know. Now, I've been observing, or we have been feeling that that thing. Kaka light off. I say, you know, it's winning here because you're my dream. The light off, what is going on? I don't know. They are causing a motion on me to be found. I think last month or so, shut his mouth, light off. They should do something about it.
2: Most definitely.
0: All right. Now, but let me ask you one more question. How do you listen to Hit FM at Techiman?
1: I've been going online.
0: That's beautiful.
2: That's nice of you. We appreciate you, Papani. And we love you.
1: Thank you very much.
2: All right.
0: Doreen, do we have comments? More comments coming?
2: Let me see if I have some more comments. You can send them via WhatsApp number 0548-841-039. And also, you can call us on 0548-841-039. Let us know what is happening in your area. Do you have light? What time did your lights go off? And what are you doing at the moment? Just give us an update of what is going on in your area. We also want you to know that Gridco has sent a message to let us know that indeed there are lights out in certain parts of probably Ghana, because right now there's no Lee in Accra. If Techiman people are calling, Takoradi people are calling, so many people are calling, and that should tell you that
0: Arafat is from Tema. Good morning, Arafat.
3: Good morning.
0: How are you doing this morning?
3: I'm fine. How are you?
0: We're doing amazing. What's your situation this morning?
3: Situation is somehow bad. I live in Tema, but my sister lives in the Takumono area. It's been like 2 weeks, no water. The water issue is serious here. you have the meter. You go and buy the water, it will come, and then sometimes it comes like 2-3 hours, then it goes off. It hasn't come. The light today, I don't have issue with it. Today, I woke up, no light. I just, remember that I just pick up my JC and then I wore it. I'm going to work. But the water, if I'm going to work, you come back, there's no water. You have to buy the pure water and then I bath with it. It's so, so serious.
0: Sorry about that.
3: Okay, right. This is my first time calling.
2: And you're
3: very,
2: always
3: very
2: welcome to call. Don't call this.
3: I've been listening to you like 5-6 years now.
2: Oh, wonderful.
0: Wow.
2: Keep calling, Arafat. Don't let today be the last day, okay?
3: Okay, all right.
2: Thank you so much.
0: Okay.
3: Thank you.
0: This is our last caller. And Charlie, Doreen, it means that people still don't have lights
2: and
0: now.
2: And it's surprising now, they're even adding water. People say they don't have water. Area, I haven't had water in a long time. So if you do not have a Syntex tank, I'm sorry, but at this point, for those of you who don't have water, I'm advising you to go get Syntex tank. They have it in sizes. If you can't buy the very big one, you can buy a medium one, or you can buy a small one, especially those of you like somebody like Knee Apness, who lives by himself. He's not married with children. He can buy the small one and manage it. And then if you have a family, like you have maybe 2, 3, 4 children with a wife, you can go for the very big one, Syntex tank. Get it. Store water so that when, I mean, the,

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0: think the plane can't fly higher? 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
1: 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Sustainability isn't just tree planting. 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Why half the water you pay for never reaches your bucket? Uncomfortable? Good. That's the point. 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
4: 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Oh, you already put it on.

0: And at this moment, I'm just imagining in my mind's eye the atmosphere at the Ovo Arena Wembley come Saturday.
1: Yes.
0: MOG is representing live Ovo Arena Wembley. Oh, I bet your Holy Spirit encounter, man. Imagine having MOG himself, Joe Metal, Israel Houston, in Tokozo Mbabo, Sumisola Agbebi, and many others. Lorraine, are you ready for that encounter?
1: Oh, yes. I wish I was there, but who knows?
0: I know what you can do.
1: Lorraine will be
0: here with you on Friday. Saturday, she'll be in London.
1: This time, I'll be here with you.
0: Should we bet?
1: Oh, yeah. I'm here with you. I am.
0: Guys, that's
1: a beautiful lineup.
0: Yes.
1: Beautiful lineup.
0: And it's happening this Saturday at the OVO Arena, Wembley, after Stoneboy went to mash up the place
1: last weekend.
0: Yes. Mm-hmm. It's time for the gospel people as well. And so, yeah, if you are in London and listening, I'm not sure tickets are sold out yet. Are they sold out yet?
1: Well, they haven't mentioned. No, it is only the circular. We like to say sold out.
0: Oh.
1: But gospel food day.
0: They don't do that.
1: I've never really seen or heard any of them go like, oh, it's sold out. Mm. So I want to believe that if somebody still wants to get a ticket, they can still get it.
0: Mm-hmm. But really, I'm excited about this because for some time now, it's been the secular people trying to invade other territories. Mm-hmm. Now, this is gospel music.
1: Yeah.
0: Gone international. Mm-hmm. We've seen a number of other people try to maybe organize small shows
1: in
0: the communities.
1: Yes.
0: The OVO is 12,500 capacity.
1: It's huge.
0: And MOG is going to fill it in the name of Jesus.
1: I wish there were more women in the lineup. I think apart from Tokozo.
0: And Tokozo Mbabo. Uh-huh. Sumishola is,
1: is
0: a woman.
1: Two,
0: so
1: like,
0: two, Jumeto, Israel Houston, we have Emoji himself. And there's a many, among others, so
1: among
0: there are many
1: others.
0: More.
1: So maybe there will be others just that...
0: Exactly.
1: Like the surprises Stoneboy gave us. So let's wait. Maybe this surprises too come.
0: Sharp. And then...
1: Choto me.
0: Are you going for this show, this concert? Not show, concert.
2: I wish I were there. I mean, it would have been...
0: Back to the basics.
2: Yeah,
0: that
2: a wonderful
0: is the
2: experience.
0: Name, back to the basics.
2: I think it's a good move by MOG. I've heard him say he sold his car and that of his wife. The car he bought for the wife when she gave birth to their last child. Mm. She then had to go and tell her that, Charlie, baby, I didn't do it yet.
0: Mm-hmm.
2: We have to let this go. And the wife understood him to sell the car. And from there, he also made a decision to sell his to invest in this concert, which for me, I mean, if you don't believe in your talent, who else will believe in you? So it is a good move for him to invest in the talent. And certainly, on the Christian side, I mean, it's a form of sacrifice. Hmm. You understand? I mean, in the Bible, we've seen sacrifice at times is when you give things which are dear to your heart. We've seen people giving out their children and other precious things to others for sacrifice.
0: Yeah.
2: You know, they've sacrificed their life's last penny and it has become a blessing at the end of the day. So, I mean, this is one Christian faith of sacrifice that, I want to do this because it's a winning soul for God. And I'm sure that concept, regardless of the numbers, there are some people who go there with some problems and they will receive healing, they will receive breakthroughs among others. And this is somebody sacrificing to go and impact somebody's life. So that blessing will certainly come back to him as MOG. And if you move it from the Christian side, there is that aspect of the brand building. I mean, he is investing in his brand to take up a big challenge. Mm-hmm. I mean, when that big challenge is successful, what it means is that it is going to give his brand a lot more star power, and also it is going to make his brand have some command over pricing, because other people will see that, promoters among others will see that this brand can pull this numbers, this brand can do this. And when it becomes this, it means that in terms of pricing, he's going to have an advantage there, because his brand has shown that star power. If you move away from that, there is that aspect of relevance, which is very key and can make a brand stand the test of time. And it will give him a certain command in the gospel space.
3: Jay.
2: And aside that, it's also going to bring him, I mean, it's going to rejuvenate and keep his bond for people who admire him. He's going to get new admirers in UK, in Europe, and those who already love him will have their bond and trust for him increase. So there are a lot of benefits which will come. Visibility, I mean, people will go, they will go and take videos with their phones. It's him, and at the end of the day, it will help spread the visibility on his brand. So
0: right.
2: For me, the benefits are enormous, and I love to congratulate him for taking up such an initiative. It's a good move.
0: Do you have any expectations of maybe how many people he would draw to the venue?
2: Yeah, I expect that he gets a lot of people to go,
0: mm-hmm.
2: because that will be, I mean, the consolation.
0: The Oval Arena is 12,500 capacity. Yes.
2: I mean, he can do it. I because it is not only him. He has some lineup who also have the numbers.
0: Joe Metal.
2: I mean, Joe Metal is a Israel very Houston. Powerhouse in the gospel space.
0: Mbabu,
2: you understand? Sumishola. There is that dynamism in terms of Africa. So, I mean, if they are all able to support him, it is why they also need to go all out for him. Because if they are also able to bring their people along, then we can have a full auditorium, and it's going to be a big statement for gospel music and for MOG himself. So I pray that everybody on the bill is able to pull along, so that they will be able to have a wonderful, because the more the people, the more the evangelism for God. So right. I want to see a lot more people going there to honor God.
0: All right. Thank you, Edeman Sanchotome. And MOG Music is making strides. Yeah. This is in a very, very good direction as an industry. The only thing we can do to get that kind of recognition is to expand our territories. And you can't do that by just staying in your country and playing only the local shows. Once in a while, you go out there and do events as well. And so far, our guys have been trying.
1: And I think that we should support one another, because Kwame, if you look at it, just like Adam said, I mean, having Joe Metal and the life on it, I think it's very, very beautiful. I think I admire that, and I pray that it's something that we all do once in a while. Like, you know, bring your colleagues, bring your friends, let them support you. I don't know how they work around it. I don't know whether some of them, they have to pay them, or it's just mere support. You know, a number of times some of them have come and we've had to ask them whether in supporting their colleagues, they are being paid.
0: They take money.
1: Some have,
0: payment.
1: You know, some have said that you have to be wise to do that.
0: Yeah.
1: Whereas others say that they don't even want to share what goes on, like, in that space. So for us, for me, I'm saying that I'm happy that his friends or colleagues are joining him on Saturday. I know that they'll definitely break a leg on that day. And for people in London, I pray they all go out in their numbers to support the people who went to Stoneboy show last Saturday. If possible, they should go and give thanks to the Almighty God.
0: I love that.
1: For a successful Ghanaian concert.
0: Yes.
1: And now another incoming successful one this Saturday. So go out in your numbers, go support them, and go support MOG and his friends. I believe that you'll be touched as well.
0: Mm-hmm. Ernest Edukumi is here.
3: Yeah.
0: Always looking sharp.
1: Yeah.
0: Good morning, sir. How are you?
3: Yeah, good morning, boss. I'm well, by grace. How about you too?
0: We're doing well this morning.
3: Do you have lights?
0: We did not have when
1: Please,
0: when we
1: didn't
0: we left
1: have
0: home.
1: Lights, but we look good apart from Adam.
0: One day Adam go share with Blue.
2: You're always on standby.
3: But you have a lawyer. Okay, you work with multimedia. So
1: oh,
3: you have more.
1: I have lawyers.
3: Yeah, you have more lawyers.
1: Yes,
3: yeah.
1: And I have incoming lawyers.
0: Yeah.
3: Oh, okay.
1: Yes, yeah, so.
2: Do you know if lawyers suffer powers?
0: What?
1: Suffer powers, not suffer.
0: Montino.
1: Montino.
0: I said Montino.
1: Montino.
0: I said, what name? Article. And as I do, Kumi MOG is going to the Oval Arena Wembley on Saturday for his concert Back to the Basics.
3: Yeah, it's good. It's good. We need more of such events. I remember I did an endorsement for him when he came around recently.
0: Oh, okay.
3: Yeah, I did an endorsement. In fact, I planned to go.
0: Yeah.
3: But because of certain things, I couldn't go. Mm-hmm. And we all praying that the Ghana agenda, whilst we're pushing it through the secular space, we push it through the gospel space so that we can dominate.
0: Yeah.
3: You know, yeah, we need to dominate. We need to conquer. We need to take control. And it wouldn't take one genre or one way to dominate. So as many events as we can have outside the shores of Ghana, we should all support so that, you know, we can come back and talk about the success stories about it. So it's all good. It's all good. If you're a Ghanaian out there, or if you can even move from here and go and support, let's go. Let's go and support.
0: Oh, yes, yes. I know people do that. They move from here to other parts of the world to attend programs.
3: Yeah, yeah.
0: It's so very possible.
3: We should go and support. And I don't know how whether they will be streaming live or something. But if they stream, we should also go and watch
0: and
3: give them numbers,
0: share the link.
3: Share the link. And the snippets of the videos that will be shared and all these things, we should keep on sharing to encourage them to do more, because we need more of such events in our space. Yeah.
0: I posed a question to Adam regarding his expectations with the numbers. How many people are you expecting to see attend the event?
3: For that one, I cannot tell. But what I know is that, you know, the Christendom, the numbers are there already.
0: Yeah.
3: The only thing is how to convince them to come out.
0: Yeah.
3: Unlike a secular artist, that you have to garner the numbers yourself. Because it's a faith-based, you know, the numbers are there. Because the people who believe in the same faith, you know, coming for such an event moves beyond just a concert, but to a religious something where they want to encounter the power of God. People come with their problems and they believe that God inhabits the songs of his saints, and because of that, if they come whilst they are praising God, whilst they are worshiping through music and all these things, their problems will be solved. So it goes beyond just enjoying concert, you know, enjoying nice songs, enjoying the dances, and, you know, the pomp and pageantry. It goes beyond that. So I cannot tell. I don't know how well people attend gospel events outside Ghana. We've seen few of them, and, you know, this is a bigger space. So let's wait and see what happens, and be based on that we can at least use that as an example and add it to the few that we know to find out whether people enjoy secular concerts outside Ghana or the religious based concerts. So for now, I leave a blank space.
0: Okay, Daybreak hit 103.9 FM, and we get into another story here. Salinko is speaking. Salinko says President Mahama has been good to the creative arts sector. Abraham Kofi Davis, Salinko, has praised President John Dramani Mahama for his support and care for the creative art industry and its stakeholders, speaking in a recent viral video. Salinko described the president as a generous person with a good heart, noting that whenever Ghanaian celebrities find themselves in crisis and need help, President Mahama often, and he says, often steps in to provide necessary assistance. Here is Salinko.
4: Ninyamia kanu mwa, wama ninyansi, niyaputia.
0: Right. Abraham Kofi Davis there, Salinko. Mm. He is praising President Mahama for caring and supporting.
1: Nidinde.
0: Abraham Kofi Davis. And Salinko has spoken. He's praising the president for caring for the creative industry.
2: Yeah, and I mean, there's a very personal
0: remark he made.
2: I mean, so, and what he said too are things that we've seen in the past and in the present, where he's gone to the aid of many ailing, I mean, and even aged creative individuals. And I mean, if you look at the governing side too, when you talk about the Ministry of Tourism, Arts and Culture, you cannot talk about that ministry without talking about President Mahama. It was something which came up under his time. I mean, when Mahama won, you understand? So that was a step to show commitment to the industry. And I mean, the creative arts, the act we have now, you know, you cannot talk about it without talking about his involvement in that. A lot of things have happened in the creative art which is involved. And
0: yeah.
2: I mean, recently you can talk about the funds for the film. And so if you take that aspect out, I mean, on a personal level, he's opened a lot of doors to people in the creative art. I mean, serving in government and also being of help to a couple of them. So, I mean, based on that experience, everyone in that position can, I mean, feel his closeness to them. And I'm sure it is why Salinko is, I mean, praising him for his commitment to the people in the space. So, that's it.
0: It's in the right direction.
2: Yeah.
0: Ernest.
3: Yeah. Mm-hmm. Let me start from where he said that it has got nothing to do with his governance.
0: Mm.
3: It is a personal observation that he's talking about.
0: Okay.
3: Okay, I've not had the opportunity to meet the president one-on-one on a personal encounter. But the little I've heard from people who have experienced him is what I'm going to talk about. You know, we used to work with one guy called Efu Sagaibiri.
0: Oh, yeah. Efu Sagaibiri.
3: Yeah. You know DJ Willie?
0: Yes.
3: Okay. You know Papa Shamu?
0: Yes, I know them.
3: Okay. There was this guy I used to shoot Ethereum with those days, about 15 years ago, called Atongo.
0: Yes.
3: You know Kofori?
0: I know Kofori.
1: Mm-hmm. Kofori, yeah.
3: These are all people who have had personal encounters with them.
0: Oh. Mm.
3: Yes. Very close, you know, with them.
2: And I'm also here.
3: And our own Abeku Agri Santana to Gangaga, who happens to be, you know, a senior colleague and an elder brother. We've had conversations around him, and I remember the last time Mr. Beautiful came around, we had a similar conversation. I recently heard, is it about 6 months ago, I heard Obobaji Adofo, Black Chinese, also talking about the support, you know, the president on a personal note has given him. And Mr. Beautiful has also enumerated on several occasions some of our heroes who went ill or went into dire need and needed assistance, and the president will call him to tell him, I want you to go and see this person. And sometimes we'll call him and ask him, hey, this person, is he around? Yeah, he do, but you know, they feel fine. Go and check on him for me. Let me know his problems. Let me know his needs so that I can assist. So this is a person who personally loves the arts. We know that in Mahama 1, the conversation we had with the people I've mentioned names, sometimes he would travel with them because he enjoys entertainment. And he came out to even say that he would dedicate himself as an ambassador for the space. So this is personal. His interest for the arts has nothing to do with governance, whether MPP or NDC. But on a personal note, we all have what we like. You remember when they were launching the Black Star Experience?
0: Yeah.
3: He was talking about some content that he's watched on TikTok and all these things. When iShowSpeed came here, he was talking about iShowSpeed, Kuria, and even said that he wouldn't be surprised that the young man will come back because the experience he had here was so fascinating. So he's clearly, you could see that he's somebody who is involved in one way or the other, directly or indirectly, in our space.
0: Yeah.
3: And me, what I'm expecting is that we should always make sure that we give him pressure small.
0: Oh yes,
3: small. Yeah. So that he being an ambassador for our space and he being the president, we shouldn't be in need in terms of some of the things that we know we need. But it's all about tabling it to him and reminding him through the ministry and the other agencies, so that some of the promises, like the theater in Kumasi that was promised, if you look at the time left for him to leave office, and you know, I don't know whether they've done prospecting, they've got the land, or they've started doing
0: I think you missed out in this one, because the tourism minister said during the accountability series that she had advised cabinet to put hold on pursuing the construction of that theater in Kumasi, but to rather renovate the cultural centers and the amphitheaters that the previous government started before they moved to that one.
3: But I don't know whether there was any reason given, because this is a promise that...
0: So according to her, so they want to finish with projects that are yet to be completed.
3: But you can do it simultaneously.
0: Yeah.
3: Because you've promised the people of Kumasi you are bringing them a national theater.
0: Exactly.
3: And they are hoping and waiting for it.
0: She didn't say they will not pursue it at all. They said when, for now.
3: When? For now. We have 2 years. So for the for now is when. Let's call a spade a spade. You know, I'm not against the renovation of the various cultural centers. I grew up at the cultural center. Amam Refie, that was where I used to dance. So I know how it feels to have a nice space for yourself and for other people to come and enjoy your performance. Because sometimes you can have a nice piece of performance, but the environment will deter people from coming.
0: Yeah.
3: Because it doesn't look palatable. It doesn't look fine. So that one too is there. But it doesn't take away the fact that the people of Kumasi also need their theater.
0: They need it.
3: That was promised.
0: And
3: for all you know, that might have been a decider. The last time we were talking about my brother from Kumasi, we discussed Austin. He said it was one of the reasons why he voted.
0: Yeah.
3: So what happens to people like that? We don't know the number of Austins who voted in that direction because of that promise. So you can't, it is as equally important to the people of Kumasi and to some of us who came from there as compared to the renovation. So you can't put that one aside.
0: You know what is confusing? So Rector Ma, last year, he said that he went to the Ashanti Regional Minister, Dr. Frank
3: Amakwene.
0: They went to Menchia as well. They've been giving, they were giving a plot of land for the construction of the second national theater. He was in talks with some private individuals to start the construction. So hearing this from the minister, it appears some work that was done, some foundation laid, has been put on hold, and we just
3: I hope that promise wouldn't become a national cathedral.
1: Tobo.
3: No, I'm just hoping. I'm just hoping that promise wouldn't become a national cathedral. That we will talk about it. You raise people's hope high and wouldn't see the light of day. Because we've had a lot of promises which are not fulfilled.
0: Yeah.
3: Let me come back to what we were saying. Because if I have to go into that.
0: You digressed a bit, but it ties into the whole thing. Because if Mahama is getting praise, it is because maybe whoever he appointed to lead the sector is also doing things that feed into his objective and his love for the industry. Yeah. So it ties into it.
3: It ties into it. But this guy is talking about his personal admiration for the creative art space and his assistance is given. My own big brother, Wayosi. Wayosi have been talking about the fact that had it not been Mahama, he may have been dead. Because when he fell ill, the president came to his aid. And if you know Wayosi, Bobo is one. He was my senior in school, though. He was my senior at college.
0: Wait.
2: Tobo. Yosi Wayo.
3: Wayosi. We call him Ashigami. When we were in school, we used to call
0: Wayosi
3: him Ashigami.
0: Wayosi was your senior.
3: Yeah, he was my senior at the College of Arts. Wayosi Ashigami Bobo. He was my senior.
0: So possibly he's older than you.
3: Not possibly.
0: Not possibly.
3: He is.
0: Wayosi.
3: Wayosi's classmate is Countryman Songo. He was also my senior.
1: Hey.
3: Yeah.
2: At the, yeah, he be senior man.
3: Pa. Yeah, at the College of Arts. And let me tell you one thing about what you see. The time we were in school, eh? Mm-hmm. The time we were in school, we were young, so. After secondary school, he went to College of Arts. By that time, Wayosi had a shop. He paints very well. He draws very well.
1: Oh.
3: Yeah, he paints very well. He paints very well when it comes to signboards, signages, and all these things. He had a shop in Mali.
0: Mm-hmm.
3: That when we go on vacation, he will go.
0: Mali?
3: Yes.
1: Mali.
3: I'm talking about 2001, 2001.
0: Hey.
3: Yeah. Bobo, Ashigami.
0: Hey.
3: Ashigami, I did greet you.
1: Mm.
3: you know, so let me come back to the whole thing. Mm-hmm. YOC also came out to tell how helpful the president was in making sure that he was well.
1: Mm.
3: And now he's well. So everywhere he goes, he sings his praise. You don't need much to know or to believe what my brother Salinko is saying. The evidence are there and clear, and he's not the only one talking about it. I've mentioned about 5 to 10 names, and it shows clearly. I pray and wish that other leaders would also like our space the way the president does, and also support, because there's a space where in terms of finding your bearings and all these things, sometimes it gets difficult. It becomes personal and you have to juggle your way out and all these things. So if you get that one somebody who has the financial muscles and has, you know, the power to assist you in one way or the other, you know, it gives you that reliance. It gives you that peace of mind to work and create. So I'm not doubting what he's saying. In fact, the evidence are there. He's just speaking the truth, which is obvious that people know already, devoid of politics. Yeah.
0: Wow. Guys, we've spoken about MOG going to the OVO Arena, Wembley, for his concert, Back to the Basics, this Saturday. And we've spoken about Salinko praising the president for caring for the arts industry. What are your takes or your opinions on this one? Send us your comments now, 054-884-1039. In due time, we'll also open the phone lines for you to call in. But there's another story we want to look at. George Mensah Britain. He is in Britain as we speak now. George Mensah Britain is in Britain as we speak now. And George has said something. He said that it's disheartening how Ghanaians react to success.
1: Is he not Ghanaian?
0: He is.
1: Unless it's you're British.
0: According to him, when Ghanaian musicians attain greater heights and make significant strides outside the borders of Ghana, instead of being celebrated and supported, they are often subjected to criticism. In a post he shared on social media, the music executive cited rapper Sir Akodye's Rapaholic UK edition at the Royal Albert Hall on March 6, 2026 as an example. He noted that Sir Akodye sold out almost 6,000 seats at the iconic venue. Instead of Ghanaians celebrating the achievement, the rapper was criticized. He said, "Is there anything good to come out of Ghana? Oh my Ghana people. It's disheartening to see our reactions towards success. Sir Akodye had his concert at the Royal Albert Hall, and instead of celebrating, we criticize. Chitawale worked hard to bring us the biggest festival in the park, but a gas explosion overshadowed the event, got cancelled, and once again, we chose to criticize him. Now, Stoneboy has successfully performed at the OVO Arena, yet we are back to tearing him down. It's truly disappointing." And he wrote on Facebook. And after that, I saw the comments, and some people are saying, "Hey, you demo, plenty talk." Adam, is there any truth in what George Britain is saying in Britain?
2: Well, for me, I mostly want to look at the positive side. I want to believe that in some of the instances, the positive outweighs the negative.
0: Yeah.
2: And as human institution, at times it's difficult to get everybody aligned. But you can make that intentional effort. I mean, mm-hmm. you can conscientize people to think a certain way, and if majority take that side, it's beautiful. There are some platforms in Nigeria which I mostly monitor, entertainment platforms and sports platforms. Mm-hmm. Normally, when there are positive stories about Ghana sports, and I check on those platforms, I don't see them. But anytime there is a negative platform, stories about Ghana, and I check,
0: they are there.
2: When there are positive issues about entertainment, some of these platforms are not there. But so it's like an intentional thing that we will not celebrate you in our side, you know. So we as a people can also be intentional. That's agenda setting. We can decide to set a certain agenda
0: that will not also promote them here.
2: Not them, but we'll put now from promoting. So we'll set an agenda that.
0: No, I'm just asking because of the example you gave.
2: Yeah, yeah, but the thing is, no. What I'm trying to say is that you should be intentional what you put out.
0: Intentionality.
2: Yes. So we can conscientize people to think a certain way when it's Ghana on the outside, because at the end of the day, the benefits will come back to us if we are able to, push that agenda. But that notwithstanding, as human as we are, we cannot have everyone to align. So when those things happen, at times it doesn't help the narrative, but I see that as human and they are bound to happen. However, we need to, focus on the bigger picture of ensuring that in terms of the art culture, we are able to create a certain image out there, because perceived value is very, very important. So whatever we do fit into or add into how people perceive us as a creative brand. So we need to be that intentional and ensure that we mostly paint positive pictures out there. But that notwithstanding, at times we ourselves can become, if you are a key stakeholder in the thing, you should also be mindful you do not give people the opportunity to run with a negative narrative, you know, because if you allow yourself, because now the issue of social media has also come, and there are some people who use those negative narratives to build their platforms, to get people, put ad on their platform and get the numbers, chase the clout, you know, cloud chasing, showboating. So if you give such people an opportunity, they will use you to build themselves. So it's a two-way thing.
0: All right.
2: Those who are in the act should also be mindful when they are doing certain things, because they will give advantage to certain people to run with a certain narrative. But ordinarily or ideally, it would have been nice to have everybody go a certain.
0: Are you sure it's possible? We can
2: and that's why I say ideally, but it will not happen, because
0: it will not.
2: We are human.
0: Yes,
2: it will not happen.
0: Yes, and let me ask you.
2: That also doesn't mean that we shouldn't stop setting agendas. We need to set positive agendas. Who you may never know. Some people will change their mind.
0: Okay, let me ask you a question before I go to Kumi. So, for all these years you've been plying your trade in this space, do you fathom that when something happens on the international level for our artists, the very positive sides, negative sides, can you say the negatives outweigh the positives in terms of publicity?
2: I made it clear in my
0: you use Nigeria to judge.
2: Yeah, but in my submission, I made it clear that for me, I've seen more of the positive. The positive outweighs the negative. The negativity bias of the brain. Our brain highlights negatives. That's why we are not even paying attention to the the number of positives. You know, we are...
0: Is it not perception? Because no, don't that, you think... Because, for example, Stoneboy's thing. I saw a lot of people praising him on social media.
2: The praise outweighs...
0: More than even the negative.
2: Yes, that's what I'm saying. I mean, it's all about the negativity.
0: So why should it be a bother that a minority does not conform to what we think is agenda setting for?
2: Yeah.
0: Positive picture.
2: Yeah, for left to me alone... Mm. We will not even mind those minorities.
0: Mm.
2: We will go focus on the positive. But there are some people.
1: Possible.
2: There are some people who can't.
1: That's not possible.
2: And at times, too, because of how our brain is wired, we tend to pay attention. Doreen can dress beautifully, like this morning coming. She will get 10 people say, "Ah, Charlie, who are fair?" Oh, one person will say, "Ah, they dress in the nkoye," and that will eat her up, forgetting that 10 people said she's looking good. I mean, it's human nature.
0: Nothing can eat her up.
2: You understand? Which eating are you talking about? Please.
3: There's only one thing that can eat her
0: up. We know that one.
2: I was not here.
0: We know that one.
2: So, Kwame, it's some people think that way. But for me, I would focus more on the positive than the negative. That's why I've not even, if you check my postings, It's been about the event and even not about the negatives. I mean, we need to build that.
0: Mm.
2: I mean, build that wall and not focus on what the negatives a lot few people will say.
0: Brian Kumi.
3: Yeah.
0: I think this also comes on the back of something we said a few days ago. I think yesterday or 3 days ago.
1: Yeah.
0: With
1: yeah.
0: regards to this whole fanaticism, Stoneboy, Shatta, Sarkodie, Charlie. The one that puts you in the trends.
3: Oh yeah. It's a problem. You see, it's good that you brought that trend. I remember I was here and we were talking about Shatawale party in the park thing.
1: Mm-hmm.
3: And I was talking about how difficult it takes for you to build a brand.
1: Right.
3: And I was talking about Shatawale. When I praised Shatawale,
1: nobody heard it.
3: There were people who got angry. Because why should I praise Shatawale?
1: Mm-hmm.
3: But whether you like it or not, you can't take Shatawale out of the equation when you talk about Ghanaian music. He's worked for that attention. And he needs to be credited for that. Now, I talked about Stoneboy's own, the one that is trending. And some other people too got angry. You are a hypocrite. Now we know where you are. Even yesterday, one of our own colleagues here.
2: Which one is trending?
3: If you can't support a brand, shut up. Somebody has built, just shut up. You know. Yesterday, one of our colleagues in the evening was fighting me here for that post because now we know where you stand. We know you are a hypocrite. So can't we applaud people for their hard work? Can't we do that as a people? And this is a problem that is not limited to our space alone. No. It's everywhere.
1: Mm.
3: MPP, NDC.
0: Huh?
3: Oh. No matter what government does today, NPP fanatic will never like it.
1: Yeah.
3: And will never support, even though it may help this country. No matter what MPP did when Nanadu was in government, you know, when Kufuor was in government, there were people who belonged to the other side of the divide who never liked it. Because it's not coming from their party.
0: Yeah.
3: We've blocked our mind with fanatism. And that is the problem. That is the problem. Notwithstanding, creativity, appreciation, and critiquing is part of our space.
0: Yeah.
3: Definitely, there are people who are critics. They look into the whole scenario and they try to technically break it down, do a review, and have a projection as to how it can be done better or how some of the problems can be solved. That is professional or constructive criticism. But our own is not the same. It's not that. Our own is, he's not one of us. So whether he did well or not, what was the problem? Like he didn't tie his lace well.
1: Why are you sounding like somebody?
3: You see?
1: Why are you sounding like somebody I know?
3: Am I? Mm. Oh, okay. I've not realized that.
0: He sounds like somebody, eh?
1: Yeah.
3: You know, and it's bad. It's bad. Why can't we for once open up in the name of patriotism and put aside our fanaticism when it comes to national agenda? That is why we are where we are now. Because we can't work together to push an agenda. That is our problem. Look, after every event, the reviews play a big role. When you go online and you type that event, the reviews will come up. And you realize that the criticism are not coming from non-Ghanaians. Our own people. Our own people. Those who criticize Shatawale party in the park, whatever, whatever, whatever. Our own people, because they are happy it didn't come on, they are happy it was cancelled, they are happy it was then because we don't belong to him, or he does not belong to our fraternity. Those who are criticizing Stone Boy, there was a curtains, he didn't sell out, then our people within, they are not from outside Ghana, they are our own people. So after the show, if next time he wants to go and do something or he needs assistance, and the person decides to do a background check and read the reviews and realize that his own people, not coming from outside, his own people are doing this to him, how do you expect somebody to come on board and help? Yet we are here complaining, we need money, and we are not getting assistance. With this attitude, who should come and assist you? Who? Nobody will be encouraged to do that. That is why somehow I side with George. Whichever way, there are people too who constructively would praise you for your hard work, and others will also praise you. Not look, we've had demonstrations in this country where people hold placards without even knowing what is written on it. So what has been written on the placard? They say our people are being maltreated. So what is written there? You see, how can we build a country with this attitude? How? So there are genuine people, like you said, the majority may praise you for your hard work. Some because they understand the space, and when they look at the variables, they know that you've done well. Based on the indices or the indicators, they know that you've done well. Some are just praising you because it is you. And they support you, whether good or bad. They would, but it's about time that we get time to do proper analysis of our programs, proper critiquing of our programs, to know where went well so that we can upgrade it, where went wrong so that we can correct our wrongs as an industry. But the negative publicity and all this, it wouldn't stop unless we stop the fanatism. However, I blame the artists themselves. You incite your followers against a fellow artist. A fellow artist also incites his followers against you. So it's a crossfire. When you do well, his followers wouldn't appreciate or acknowledge or even admire what you did.
0: Yeah.
3: The same way, when he does well, your followers would also do same to him. Then we come back and complain that Ghanaians are not supporting our own. Ghanaians are not supporting our own. Recently, when Shatawale came out to say that, go and support Stone Boy. When we came here, Robert was here, we were talking about the fact that we are waiting for a day that we have a Shatawale Stone Boy or Stone Boy Shatawale
0: concert,
3: you know, concert or collaboration, maybe a collabo and all these things. People went outside there insulting us. So with this attitude, it will be difficult for us to build, because we lay one block or we lay two blocks, and with our attitude, we destroy one. So at every point in time, we're still at the foundation. That is the problem we're facing now.
1: But Kwame, can we also, as a people, accept that no matter what you do, you cannot get everybody to be on like your side. To be on your side.
0: Yeah.
1: And then also, you cannot get everybody not to be on your side.
0: That's
1: so
0: true.
1: There will be a balance,
0: yeah,
1: or there might not even be a balance. But at the end of the day, we should accept it, and we should not force people to like what others don't like, and what, like, vice versa. So,
0: so we should allow people to live their lives, yes, and have their preferences and their choices.
3: I understand you.
1: Yes.
3: When people, definitely. Mm-hmm. Whenever there are divergent views, mm-hmm, if you do conflict and crisis management, mm-hmm, conflict is not bad.
1: Yeah.
0: Yes.
3: It depends on the purpose, mm-hmm, and the extent to which it goes.
1: Yeah.
3: Whenever there are divergent views, mm, there is a conflict. Mm-hmm. It's normal.
1: Yeah.
3: But when it comes to setting an agenda, as mm, Edem said, mm, you put your personal interest aside. There are things that Avio, you and I do here, mm, that personally it may not be your ideals.
1: Mm-hmm.
0: Of course.
3: Yes. But because there is an agenda,
1: of yeah, course,
3: you have to shed your feelings, mm-hmm, your sentiments,
1: right,
3: and what you like.
0: Yeah, there mm-hmm is a bigger picture, yes, so that representing you can into the collective
3: general strategic of agenda.
0: Yeah. Of course.
1: All right.
3: We have to be deliberate about that. We are all not right saying everybody should like what A does or what B does. But when it comes to the Ghana agenda, we have to be deliberate. And the artists are the ones to lead that forth.
1: Yep.
0: All right.
3: So that their followers can follow.
0: Thank yeah you. Call us now, 054-884-1039. We've spoken about George Britton's comment about we not really celebrating success the right way. Salinko also praising President John Dramani Mahama for caring and supporting the industry, the creative art industry. And then early on, we spoke about MOG going to the Oval Arena Wembley this Saturday for his Back to the Basics concerts. And we're asking your thoughts on this. Call us now, 054-884-1039. Our full lines are active now. Before that, though, Doreen, let's drink water.
1: Well, before that, I have my water down here. Yes, I will purify drinking water. I make it a point to drink clean, refreshed water, and I want to recommend it to you as well. Yes, these days you all are complaining, water, I don't get water, I don't get water. Please don't go and drink dirty water. You need a wick. And remember that any amount you drink, an amount is also donated to the National Cardiothoracic Center in Kolebu. So you're drinking water and you're also saving a life. Remember that this is produced by Casa Preco Company Limited. And so drink water, drink a wick. Grab a bottle, and wherever you are, whether it's a small shop near you, you can get a wick. Just ask them for it and you'll find. And also, don't forget, Big Brother Season 11 is ongoing. In fact, the housemates are taking the spotlight, but the action doesn't stop there. The conversations, reactions, and fan-based drama taking over social media are making this season even more exciting. So don't miss a thing. Renew your subscription and follow all the action on DSTV Channel 198 and GoTV Channel 149, and also enjoy the show 247 on DSTV Stream as well. 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
0: Alright, and okay, so basically that is it. Are we still waiting for your calls now? 054-884-1039. You guys have been calling for it. Mm-hmm. I've been asking why our phone lines are not usually activated. Now we are back on.
1: Yep.
0: And so you can call us now and share your thoughts on the three topics we have discussed so far. George Britton.
1: Mm. Kwame, you know, whilst we're waiting for the our caller, Kwame, will you agree with me that Some of the followers on, or should I say some of the people commenting on George Britton's page also have issues, because over the time he's made comments that they feel like what he's saying now, he's contradicting himself.
0: Oh, really?
1: Yes, I've seen comments like that under his post, and I'm not surprised.
0: They think he does otherwise?
1: Yes, they thought he did otherwise back in the day, because some have said that back then you used to support Shatawale more than Stoneboy. Now you're supporting Stoneboy more than Shatawale because you've had the chance to. You know, it happens.
0: Wow.
1: And people change.
0: Wow.
1: Yes, and so do ideas and thoughts also change.
0: I agree.
1: Mm-hmm.
0: Our brother Kofi from Amrahia is back online. Kofi?
4: Kofi!
0: Good to have you back on air.
4: Yeah, I'm back, bro. big man. This. Uh-huh. Our industry, like me, I'm seeing it like the industry is very good. Everything is going on perfectly. It's not that good, but everything is moving on perfectly. But I just want to say something. Those that keep seeing those comments or keep texting those comments on online and those things, say, sorry to say, when you check their background, muna sebe tafracho, muna binu, kumunya kwenzi, kwenzi kitu webi, niyama kitu, kitu nama posti wa wala, nama ka asemua, ebe titi wa kuma. Kike. which I see. Industry, what is about a Shatawale and Stoneboy? The way you can, all of them, are they not Ghanaians?
0: They are Ghanaians.
4: They are Ghanaians. So why is that we can't push our brother? Nigerians are not like this. We keep complaining all the time that Nigerians, they are not like this. They are not like, so we should come together.
1: Kofi, that one there, I will not agree with you. They also have their own.
0: They have their differences.
1: They have their differences. They make comparisons when it comes to the artists. You can go there, you find out comparisons about
0: Wizkid,
1: Davido, Burna Boy. So that's one there. Don't say Nigerians are not like that. I beg.
4: Madam Doreen, I understand you. But your fan say Davido, when you go perform his show here, we don't say like comment, bad comment.
1: Brad, you haven't been on the internet. Trust me. It is even worse, and trust, they are even more than Ghanaians. So you can imagine the pressure there.
0: You can also call us now 0548 841039.
1: And also Adum FM Y2K Jam is coming up. You need to prepare, you need to get ready, because the 2nd of October dear Ampaya Ebega, and it's happening at La Palma. That's the dome at La Palma, or inside La Palma Royal Beach Hotel.
0: Yeah.
1: There's a dome there.
0: The Palms Convention Center.
1: The Palms Convention Center, and that's where we are all to be. Edem, sorry for ya.
0: What when you on the show?
1: Edem, sorry for ya.
0: What when you on the show? Or say, Ayemianka.
1: Listen, it's happening. That's on the 2nd of October, 8 p.m. sharp. And trust me, a new beer from Y2K, there, it will drop from the likes of Obrafo, Lord Kenya, VIP, Batman, Katechie, Okonfor, Kwade, Bookback. Look, lots of them, and trust me, you cannot afford to miss out on it. But you just have to pay 150 Ghana cedis for single and double for 250 Ghana cedis. 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Me, the Mesha crop top. 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They are making it possible for us to bring you Adum FM Y2K. We have a caller.
0: Yeah, Peter is on the line. Good morning, Peter.
5: What's going on? What the hell is?
0: Yeah, you? Great. You're back. Which of the issues are you tackling?
5: MOG one.
0: Okay. Let's hear.
5: I'm very happy for MOG, and you know, still Ghana is winning, and we have to push these our brothers that they can do better out there, so that our name can be great, and we should stop these curtains, blah blah, this kind of thing. You know, me, I'm a Shatta fan, big time. But I like Stoneboy so much about his music. So we stop, like the person. It's not everything that we can like about the person, but sometimes if the thing is about pushing Ghana, we need to come together and push Ghana. After we are done, we can tease ourselves. That one all is entertainment, you know. But Stoneboy cannot do this, Shatta cannot do this. People are happy that they cancel Shatawale show, blah blah blah. That is all. We are spoiling our name. You know, that after Shatta, Shatta finishes the show, when you type Shatta, is that name that will come. They cancel Shatta show. This one will be playing that Stoneboy should do this. It's challenge. We're supposed to stop those things. To push Ghana. The name Ghana, we should push it. Nigerians are doing it. Let's also push Ghana forward.
0: All right.
5: That's what I have, my brother.
0: Thank you.
5: Nigerians are doing it. Let's also push Ghana forward.

0: wheel and make sure we achieve it together. The okay. industry is what we have.
1: Okay.
0: The only thing we can do is to help assist our artists grow bigger, better, to hoist the flag of Ghana high. Thank you.
1: Okay, before we go, Adam, before you come in, good morning. I am Tilems from Shy Hills, and I'm really enjoying your show. My point of view is, in Ghana, we've noticed that sometimes we struggle with celebrating each other's success. Instead of supporting one another, we often wish for others to stay at the same level as us, or even worse, or fall behind. Let's work on changing this mindset and start lifting each other up, shall we? Or, you know, Ghana. Okay, so basically that's it.
2: And well, we'd like to say a very big thank you to our amazing sponsors: Compu Ghana, Ecobank, Puma Drinks, MTN, Awake Purified Drinking Water, Sasso Consolidated Bank Ghana, Telesil, Franco Trading Enterprise, and Syntex Tanks. They made it possible for us to bring you Daybreak Hits. And a very big thank you to you, Mr. Hagler, supported by Nathaniel, Knee Apness on social media, and DJ Fantastic on all the music. And also to you who did the listening, thank you. And to everyone who called us, who sent us a message today on the show, thank you. We love you so much. And we are back here. No, I am back here tomorrow.
1: Yes, yes. I'm happy that you'll be back here tomorrow. I'll be resting in bed. Yeah. And I'll be listening to you.
2: And Fantastic will also be resting in bed.
1: Yeah, we'll
2: look at that.
1: But Saturday, we come to work, though, just to tell you. Yeah.
2: Which you enjoy your weekend. Well, up next is Music Box with DJ Rainey. And do enjoy, and also enjoy the rest of our programs. My name is Dorin Avio.
1: My name is Kwame Dadzi.
2: All right.
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0: The pressure is on, the clock is ticking, and everything is riding on one dish. Season 5 brings you tougher challenges, sharper judges, and the most fearless young chefs Ghana has ever seen before. One will sweat, one will cry, and one will lift up that trophy. Who's got what it takes? 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

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Going all the way to 12, it's a 2-hour journey. It's going to be a smooth sailing, no trailing affair. Music from the best, music for myself and Irene. How was your day, or how is your day going so far? In the morning, we were talking about lights. Is it still on? I mean, is it still off? Or we are still in the doom? Any which way, we are in Ghana, as Mekwe will say. Shouts to the Daybreak Hits crew, and it's 20 minutes past the hour 10, and today, 20 minutes past the hour 10, and today is 20th. August, New Year, Johnny, Angazwa. Next week or next week is payday. Once again, welcome to the show. Shouts to the Daybreak Hits crew, shouts to Knee Upness, shouts to Nathaniel, Dorina View, Kwame Dazzy, DJ Fantastic, shouts to y'all all. Yeah, so you can send in your request 054-884-1039, 054-884-1039, please send them earlier. 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So if I couldn't do yours yesterday, sorry. Why? Today we are fine. So welcome to the show. It's going to be a party, yeah? Stay tuned, don't flip the dial. 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

see what's happening here. Fantastic. Ope Kasa. Ope Kasa. Shout out to DJ Uberti in the cat, Naa Jele Doku, bringing you the news at exactly 12. But in the meantime, you can still send your messages, your request 054-884-1039. 054-884-1039. This is Music Box. maybe next week. I'd like to tell you about Freedom Time Prayer Partners. Yeah, I'm always in tune with them every day from Sunday through to Wednesday at exactly 12 a.m. after Hits Power Mix. I'm always with Freedom Time Prayer Partners. Okay, freedom, man. Obviously, the Lord has done it. 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So join us whilst we do all the kabosh and things. But it's nice, it's nice. I mean, I listen to that anytime I finish Hit Power Mix and going home. Yeah, very, very spiritual. So make a date, 12 a.m. Sunday through to Wednesday, Freedom Time Prayer Partners with Reverend Bernard Usu Ansan on Hit FM, Joy Prime TV, Asempa, and Adum FM. 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

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Throwback Thursday, but we're not doing a typical throwback Thursday. 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This is Music Box right on Hits 103.9. We mean entertainment. We are entertainment. This is the time for me to open your box and share with you the songs that you want us to play for you. Alisco inside Dambai. Mira Saloon, the capital of Otu region, said, I should play you this one. Yeah, you doing the listening. Nathan from Kinai Soba, enjoy.

Rather, this one is from Kakapé, inside La Paz. Kakapé. Say anything from Tina Isuba. And this one is for you, Alisco. This one you requested for.

0: Frames Clothing, this one is for you. And get into something that I love so much. Nana ends with this one, Men Don't Cry, from Ernest inside Butchie. Masa, what was it for you, Lana?
1: They told me men don't cry.
0: Beautiful song.
1: So I learned.

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For my girl Priscilla. What's up, Priscilla? Pretty Priscilla. You also have a great day, yeah? Enjoy this one.

going all the way to Ashaman. Big shout outs to you, me, Apness. Going all the way to Ashaman, Lebanon, Trinity Hospital Junction. He said I should play him something from the Sake there or Doc Carpenter.

Osika Abrantia says, I should play something from Castro. No, he said Sako there, but you see this song, Ajikum, is Tiffany and Castro. Inside Ashaman, opposite the Total Filling Station.

0: shouts to you during the listening. Getting into this one from Kwabena Nyama. Castro featuring Anelise Sakwadi. Kwakese featuring Castro. The World.
1: Quick action. 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

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Happiness is midday news with Na Ajele Doku Oshedu. Nathaniel in the cut. DJ Fantastic. Shouts to DJ Bridash. Catch you same time next week, Thursday. And of course, next week, Wednesday. In all the way to our bosses' camp. I mean, Andy and Black.

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0: making the headlines today, I want to take this opportunity to congratulate Stoneboy on his London show, Kelvin Boy. President Mahama has been good to creative sector, Salinko. It's disheartening how Ghanaians react to success coming from music executive George Britton. I sold my wife's car and mine to fund my OVO Wembley concert, Emoji Music. Brown has a calling, she must answer it, or him or Messi reveals. And from Black Rat Star, Stoneboy spends over $250,000 on every Beamfest without sponsorship. And on the international front, Akon finally reveals his real name. Of these stories and more coming up in the next 15 minutes. Please stay with us.
1: And she has a calling I've prophesied to her. 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

0: 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This bulletin is coming away live from our studios at the Fanafo Streets in Kokomimli, Accra. We're live on your radio at Hits 103.9. My name is Na Ajeledoku. Thank you for joining us. Let's get into the details. Ghanaian Afrobeat star Kelvin Boy has publicly congratulated his former mentor Stormboy on making history by headlining a sold-out concert at London's 12,500 capacity OVO Arena, Wembley. Now, the musician made this statement during his live performance at the National Youth Forum at the UPSA Auditorium. The public endorsement sent waves through the audience and across social media because of their highly publicized split from the Benetton Music Group back in 2019. Fans are celebrating this and saying it's a mature gesture as a sign of respect and peace.
1: I want to congratulate Stormboy on the London show.

0: away from that story. Still on music news, media personality and reggae musician Black Rasta has claimed that Stormboy spent more than $250,000 on every edition of Beamfest without any support. Now, reacting to Stormboy's recent Beamfest at London's OVO Arena, Wembley, Black Rasta said the dancehall artist has continually financed the festival from his own pocket, even though the revenue generated from ticket sales do not match the cost of organizing it. According to him, Stormboy's financial commitment goes beyond staging the event. He also spends heavily on flying in international acts and paying appearance fees and catering for their welfare throughout their stay in Ghana.
1: I can't even pay half what Stormboy paid Fantan Moja. That's how come we couldn't bring Fantan Moja for Kuchoko Roots Festival this year. He gave him a nice place to sleep, good place, good food, and other additives. He brought spice in this country, busy signal here. He brought Masika here. He brought Jazzy. He brought all of them here. My brother, my sister, and all this while, no sponsorship. Stormboy spends so much money. At least he spends $250,000 to bring people here. You know how much that is? More than 2.5 million Ghana cedis on every Beam Fest that he hosts here. How many tickets is he able to sell? How many? He's taking it all the way to London. He's seen how Nigerians are doing it. He wants to be able to push us into doing that so that a lot of the glory would also come to Ghana. So that one day Ghana artists can also get up and go to Wembley and comfortably fill the place because somebody set the pace. Somebody was able to do something solid and people have come to love it.

0: our guest, the dancehall musician Black Rasta over there. Let's move along. Ghanaian musician, music executive, I beg your pardon, George Britton, has expressed disappointment over what he describes as, in quotes, disheartening reaction towards success in Ghana. According to him, when Ghanaian musicians attain greater heights and make significant strides outside the borders of Ghana, instead of being celebrated and supported, they are often subjected to criticisms. In a post shared on his social media page, the music executive cited rapper Sarkodie's Rapaholic UK edition at the Royal Albert Hall on March 6, 2026 as an example. He noted that Sarkodie sold out almost 6,000 seats at the iconic venue, but instead of Ghanaians celebrating the achievement, the rapper was criticized. Now here is the quote, and here we go. In quotes, "Is there anything good to come out of Ghana? Oh my Ghana people, it's disheartening to see our reaction towards success. Sarkodie had his concert at the Royal Albert Hall, and instead of celebrating, we criticized it. Shatta Wale worked hard to bring us the biggest festival in the park, but a gas explosion overshadowed the event, got cancelled, and once again we chose to criticize him. Now Stoneboy has successfully performed at the OVO Arena, yet we're back to tearing him down. It's truly disappointing," he wrote. Still on music news and the OVO Arena. Ahead of gospel musicians MOG's headline concert at the OVO Arena Wembley in London, he has disclosed that he had to sell his wife's car and his own car to fund the concert. The gospel musician told my colleague KMJ that he made the decision as an act of sacrifice because he understood the mandate and he had to take a step of faith. MOG Music argued that there have been clear examples in the Bible where men sacrificed for God and the Lord did not disappoint.
1: Not just my wife's car.
2: You've sold a lot of things.
1: I sold my car. You know, people were saying that,
2: yeah,
1: don't do it.
2: Yeah, I was reading some of the comments. I'm like,
1: you know, that is so not it. We did that from a place of sacrifice. You know,
2: because you understood what directives you've been given.
1: You understand the mandate.
2: Yeah.
1: You understand.
2: Yeah.
1: And

0: gospel musician. MOG Music over there moving along. Gospel musician Ohima Mercy has made a startling revelation about actress and media personality Nenama McBrown. In a video shared on Instagram, the gospel musician stated that actress Nenama McBrown is destined to minister the word of God. Now, according to Ohima Mercy, McBrown carries a special divine grace and has been called by God for a greater purpose. She expressed confidence that once the actress embraces the calling, she will excel in it.
1: We have an encounter with Nenama McBrown. God uses people in a diverse way. I call her my prophetess. And she has a calling. I've prophesied to her. She has to obey and do it. Women on the altar, the mitiso. Then she organized a for my bomb by it. I catch you right, they say from 2020 till now. Was it right, the money you saved you, man?
0: Story reacting to the prophecy, McBrown shared how she could relate to Ohima Mercy's remarks and testified her own deep faith in God.
2: Because God is white. In my head, God is the cleanest thing I know. I see God there and I give him the thanks. I'm sorry for me, Pastor Pet. As I'm not busy from them, say Rade, Madawa sit, say and so, but Timani, Nami see for. Manam on two, some name Nancy from Elcomanina and then Miss Rocha, so mammy. Nami knew you, but not still has a me expected, but and I mean, sign Jindy, I don't know how the feeling was. Nemum, they have called me fear new man cockatoon pie and bomb pie catchers, Rade. 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
0: McBrown. And moving away from that story, Kumawood actor Abraham Kofi Davis, popularly known as Salinko, has praised President John Dramani Mahama for his support and care for the creative arts industry and its stakeholders. Speaking in a recent viral video, Salinko described the president as a generous person with a good heart, noting that whenever Ghanaian celebrities find themselves in crisis and need help, President Mahama often steps in to provide the necessary assistance. And that was a link over there. Now moving away on the international front. Akon has finally revealed what his name is. And before I read it, please, let me crave your indulgence. It's very long. Senegalese American R&B and hip-hop singer and songwriter Akon has surprisingly revealed his full name. Oh, boy. Is Ali Alouni. Okay, I'm not going to read it. Has repeated and confirmed this extended traditional name during various interviews, noting that it stems from West African lineage traditions. Nobody has ever come close to getting Akon to reveal the name behind the meaning behind his real name until now. Please help me. Here we go.
3: What is your real name? I'm serious.
4: All right, yo, because I like you, and you are my brother.
3: Thank you.
4: From
3: thank
4: another
3: you.
4: Mother.
3: Thank you.
4: I will give you a hint.
3: Okay.
4: But I can't give you the full.
3: Okay, okay.
4: All right?
3: All right.
4: And if I give you one word, feel my soul, you will understand.
3: Okay.
4: Entertainment. Why are you looking at me like that?
3: Are you serious? But are you serious? Are you serious?
4: What?
3: What did I say? You said entertainment.
4: I'm an entertainer, yes. I'm an entertainer.
3: But your name, though.
4: What about it? My name is Akon.
3: But full name. Full name.
4: You want to hear it?
3: Yes.
4: I will give you the backstory, but I can't. Because okay. I already gave you a hint.
3: Okay.
4: But it's Aliyun Devala Bugatai Purundaka Lululu Badara Akon Chow.
0: Look at your face.
4: Yeah.
3: Okay.
4: In 10 years, I'm going to give you the full definition. Story.
3: Yes.
4: Where it came from, how it came from, which family member, how, and how it became what it is.
3: Okay. But in 10 years.
4: But I need.
0: Let me try it again. Aliuni Dambala Boga Time Puri Nakalulu Bandara Akon Time. Yeah, there's Lulu in his name, there's Time, there's Puri, there's Naka. Boy, and on that note, that's a wrap for the Entertainment News Bulletin on Hits 103.9 FM. Thank you for listening. Thank you to the Hits News team for putting me in this difficult situation. Please join us at 4 and 7 p.m. for more news updates. Enjoy the rest of our programming. My name is Na Ajele Doku.
3: I'm serious.
4: All right, yo, because I like you, and you are my brother.
3: Thank you.
4: From
3: thank
4: another
3: you.
4: Mother.
3: Thank you.
4: I will give you a hint.
3: Okay.
4: But I can't give you the full.
3: Okay, okay.
4: All right?
3: All right.
4: And if I give you one word, feel my soul, you will understand.
3: Okay.
4: Entertainment. Why are you looking at me like that?
3: Are you serious? But are you serious? Are you serious?
4: What?
3: What did I say? You said entertainment.
4: I'm an entertainer, yes. I'm an entertainer.
3: But your name, though.
4: What about it? My name is Akon.
3: But full name. Full name.
4: You want to hear it?
3: Yes.
4: I will give you the backstory, but I can't. Because okay. I already gave you a hint.
3: Okay.
4: But it's Aliyun Devala Bugatai Purundaka Lululu Badara Akon Chow.

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2: Minini, that's so crime in Kowari, Abrewada. Life is easy, Mr. Easy, pet, I see, Wabba.

Hits. The Afternoon Ride. Afternoon Ride. Afternoon Ride. The Afternoon Ride with Nah Achilli. The Afternoon Ride. Afternoon Ride.

And welcome to the afternoon ride. One of my favorite jams back in the day. That's Maze with What You Want. And I like the way Maze raps it. He takes it like, you know, I said, like, there's no hurrying up. He's not aggressive. Takes it back like a sugar daddy. Hey, mama. I should wrap this one up. Me need you. Big shout going out to Kel Chaco Toothpaste, making it possible for us to bring you the afternoon ride. I love Thursdays when we have to throw back. Reminds me of some of the dance moves we used to make on the dance floor. Really doesn't know anything about some of the dance steps. You have to pay for dance, Charlie, DWP Academy. That's where we'll take you. Because with a small pot belly. Big shout's gonna say entire crew DJ production on the corner there. Making sure everything is going smoothly. And then I join the cut. Big shout's gonna say Nathaniel. Me happiness on social media. Big shout's gonna say DJ Rainy on the ones and twos, bringing back all the nostalgia. Today, we're not gonna have any conversations, but I'm gonna open the phone lines. So we're gonna have really good conversations about something else. You know, back in the day, some things will happen to you. And I say, yeah, when you were embarrassing. But sometimes when it hits your mind, when you think about it, all you want to do is just laugh your head off. I was sharing my experiences this afternoon with some of the guys, and they laughed at me. Don't worry, open the phone lines. Let's chit-chat this afternoon. It's the afternoon ride. So much good music. Let us know where you are, what you're doing, any birthday shouts. Yeah, send it to us. 054-884-1039. It's an all-time favorite.

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We certainly will be waving millions of flags on Saturday, August 29, at the University of Ghana Stadium for the Joyce Sports Invitational 2026. 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My name is Victor Achitamoklo. I had to start with the Joyce Sports Invitational because from now until the 29th of August, maybe somewhere around 8 p.m. or 9 p.m. when the event concludes, it is big on the agenda. It is front and center, and the most important itinerary on the checklist here are the multimedia group. So if your company has not signed up for the Joy Sports Invitational, make sure that you dial up your HR or your general manager and let them know that there's something big happening at the University of Ghana Stadium on Saturday, August 9, and they need to be part of it. Last I checked, about 29 companies had already signed up for the 2026 Joy Sports Invitational. The good news about this year's event is that it is headlined by the luckiest, that gaming company that you know that offers millions of cities in cash prizes to those who game with them. The luckiest, they are the headline sponsor of the 2026 Joy Sports Invitational. And of course, a number of partners, including Ayuda, NPA, McDan. I am risking leaving out some of the names of the participants or the other teams that have signed up for this year's event for the first time. But it's a stellar cast, and we're inviting even more of you, especially those who've never been part of the Joy Sports Invitational, to sign up for the event. You can simply pick up your registration forms at the front desk here at Joy FM and Hits FM here at Kokumlimli, and then sign up for that event.

0: on the 29th of August at the University of Ghana Sports Stadium. One last thing I'm going to tell you before we get into today's conversation is the fact that you can bring the kids along because of the Kids Corner that we're creating at the University of Ghana Stadium. Just so that while the adults are watching the basketball, the volleyball and tennis and swimming, the kids will also be well taken care of. Yeah, so make sure you sign up for the Joy Sports Invitational 2026. You can pick up your registration forms here at the front desk of Hits 103.9 FM. With that said, we've got a show to prosecute today. The Premier League starts in a little over 24 hours. They've got a new champion. Their manager says they are not the defending champions. They are going to attack the Premier League. It's not the first time we've heard that. These days, nobody likes the tag of defending around their championship status because of the connotations it has got. Last time it was Jurgen Klopp who says they're not going to defend the title, they would attack it. Mikel Arteta, he says Arsenal are going to attack the Premier League title. Well, they open their Premier League account, I think, against Coventry tomorrow night. We'll look into the crystal ball and see what the future holds for them, as we will for Manchester United. There's been a lot of talk in the last 36 hours about the possibility of them signing Carlos Baliba. We'll look at what the squad looks like without Baliba and with Baliba. Chelsea, they've also outdoored the latest bomb squad. These days, for every season that we enter, Chelsea has got a separate squad of players who are still on the payroll, but are not going to play for the club. Train separately. We'll get into that as well. All of that between now and 4 p.m. This is Hits 103.9 FM. Stay tuned. The conversation this afternoon on Hits 103.9 FM. Dana Crantin has joined me in the studio, and we will get into the conversation. Right, let's get into the conversation then, shall we? Danny, good afternoon and welcome.
1: Hello.
0: How are you doing?
1: I'm very well, thank you.
0: Are you tired?
1: I'm not tired at all.
0: Okay. How do you like our new studio? New look of our studio.
1: It's nice.
0: Yes. Yeah, I like it because of the screens. Direct access without having to crane my neck. Unlike.
1: I have.
0: Yeah. No, but when you're running commentary, you'll be here.
1: Okay.
0: Yes.
1: I see.
0: Yeah. The last 3 years that you've been involved in the Joy Sports Invitational, what's the fondest memory you've got from the
1: invitation? People come to meet their wives and their husbands.
0: That's what I enjoy about.
1: Yeah, it brings a lot of people together. They see networking, you know, all those things are important. But in this life, those closest to you, family, friends, that's what means the most. And people come to the Joy Sports Invitational and find their wives, find their husbands. There are so many stories. In fact, if you find a man or a woman at Joy Sports Invitational, there's no breakup. It's not possible for you to break up.
0: The NPA guy who met the lady last year, no?
1: Are they married?
0: Oh, then do I'm in July.
1: July. Charlie, so that's like what, 7 months?
0: Yeah, he go fire the World Cup as honeymoon.
1: Charlie, you see why I like the Joy Sports Invitational. Some guy be, what's his name? Some Yomi Yogurt guy and some, is it ARB Apex Bank girl?
0: No, as for that Yomi Yogurt
1: that guy, I told him that the girl is looking at you, make your move. I told him. The girl, the IAMs, fresh guy. I made the move. This was 2 years ago.
0: So you were the reason he...
1: Oh, yeah. Then he shy.
0: I spoke to Gifty. Gifty told me that one of her employees or her staff had complained to her that Charlie, the guy, out of the blue, he left the stand.
1: What should he be still doing?
0: He left the stand.
1: Leave the stand and go and look for
0: him. And called one of his colleagues to come and attend to the customers now.
1: Quick.
0: There is some urgent business.
1: Master, somebody's going to find his wife. He said he should stand there and sell yogurt. Move and go and find the woman. And whoever
0: went to Chuk
1: stood in his stead, God bless.
0: God bless.
1: Him. Whoever went to Chuk, you be there.
0: Maybe he will also find the partner.
1: Yeah, not with that attitude.
0: Oh,
1: somebody's going to look for him. Yeah, no, going to report him to the.
0: Maybe at the time he didn't know.
1: He didn't know this. He was jealous. The girl doesn't like you. She likes your friend. The girl didn't like her.
0: But how you know, say he too?
1: But I say I'm the one who tapped the guy's brain. I tapped him. The girl didn't watch you. Go and chat here. You are sitting there. You are massa.
0: Not knowing the colleague was also interested.
1: You look, but you
0: brothers no be brothers. It's the one area where I don't trust brothers.
1: Oh no.
0: That's for that area. Everybody.
1: I get some stories or Arnold story. Be me, Arnold go talk safe.
0: Arnold go shock. Arnold there. They take do boys more time. But look,
1: Arnold they take do. They take do. I'm you say. Oh. Arnold they take do. Ask Arnold why he's single. Ask him why he's single.
0: Oh.
1: And ask him what happened.
0: Arnold.
1: Boss, they are talking to you. Come and answer the thing.
0: Arnold, come here. Arnold is the producer of the show. He's a Chelsea fan who, whenever we are taking phone calls and then the calls are skewed against Chelsea, he will end that session.
1: Arnold is not serious. It was 2 years ago. We were doing this thing. Chelsea was playing. They are scoring Chelsea. The girl is standing by you. They are scoring Chelsea. You squeeze your face. Because of Chelsea, you squeeze your face. She left him.
0: On the day of the invitation, I don't know.
1: But you brought your girl somewhere to have fun because Chelsea is losing.
0: And your focus is on Chelsea.
1: You are angry. Massa.
0: I know, that's for that one. I know nearly tainted the invitational legacy, but still Vim Day. So look, all kinds of things happen at the Joy Sport Invitational. And as we've said, yes, the business is important. Close that deal. Secure that client. Make that deal. Make that money, collect that check, but you can also go home with somebody. It's very important. And it's happening on the 29th of August at the University of Ghana Stadium. Just next week, Saturday, we start at 7 a.m. And then roughly by 7, sometimes 6 p.m., we're done with the games. Unless your team shine, that one, your whole tournament can be over by midday. If you're losing all of the games, your entire tournament can be over by midday. But let's get into the conversation, Danny, and let's start with the Premier League and the defending champions, Arsenal. What do you expect of them this season?
1: They'll win, and they'll win the league easily.
0: Why?
1: We're not going to have a title race this season. Arsenal are way better than everybody else. They have a way better team. They have a way more stable team. Stable manager, experience, he's a winner, the team has won, the group is full of belief. They know what it takes to go through a whole season to compete. None of the teams in the Premier League have that experience. When I say have that experience, I'm talking about the combination of the team and manager. None of them have that experience. And Arsenal is going to run away with the title. That league will be over by February. What I'm looking forward to is your friend is simple. The top four race, that's where the interest will be. But as for the title, it's going to be like the 100-point season where City won.
0: City
1: and they had
0: run
1: like
0: away.
1: 19 points ahead of Man U. It's going to be something similar. But look, Arsenal will win the league pretty easily. Easily. No, run away with it. No team can compete with them this season. Over 10 months, no team.
0: You mentioned that the interest will be in the top four race, in the teams that finish in the top four. Are there no clear leaders on that side?
1: No, I don't think they are. I think Liverpool. I'm looking at Liverpool, the players who are coming back.
0: So let's go team by team. Let's start with Liverpool, since you mentioned that one.
1: Yeah, so Liverpool, as I said, the players who are returning, the players who have come in. I think they've made some two smart signings, the Jeremy Jack signing and then this guy, Victor Munoz.
0: Yeah,
1: I think that was a really good signing from them. In fact, the Victor Munoz signing, you can see it's an Iraola signing. So that gives me an indication that he knows exactly what he's about.
0: The defense, now I think Leone is also back.
1: Jeremy Jack is in, there's Araujo, there's Van Dijk.
0: Yeah.
1: So that's four central defenders. Kekes's father has come back, so I expect an increase in performance.
0: Yeah.
1: Tsimikas, we know he's a decent level. He can fill in if anything happens to Kekes.
0: Allows you to rest Kekes.
1: Yeah, he's decent enough.
0: What does that
1: at right back? I think is also.
0: Last season, there were so many unforced errors, particularly on the side of Van Dijk. What does that defense now look like going into the new season?
1: You see, the thing is, you can't isolate Liverpool's departments. Like, the whole team was bad.
0: Yeah.
1: And when the whole team is bad, everybody will suffer. it is just normal for Van Dijk to get a lot of the stick because he is Van Dijk, has such high standards and people expect better. Yeah, there were moments that he could have done better, but I think all in all, it wasn't like a Liverpool defensive problem. It was a team. The entire team was very poor. And things are obviously going to improve. The thing is, we say Liverpool struggle, but they still qualify for the Champions League. And that is how high their standards are. Liverpool didn't have a good season last season, but they were still good enough to reach the Champions League this season. So I think we all knew the problems last season. They needed some fresh blood. They needed to properly integrate the new players who had come in. They were trying to force the new players into an old system, which just wasn't working. But when I watched the preseason, not the results, when I watched the preseason, how he's deployed certain players, you can see there's a clear idea, and I think that idea will work. It's just a matter of a number of the players coming back to form that unit. So McAllister and Cole will come back into the team, and I think they will be a force to reckon with, not in terms of the title race. I think they will be the ones to push Arsenal. But I don't think they'll be able to carry that.
0: And I'll come to Mubarak in a bit for his thoughts on the same subject. That midfield, for the longest part or for the most part of last season, what a lot of people said was that it lacked a natural holding midfielder. Have they plugged that hole yet?
1: That's the same midfield that won the Premier League title. So he won the Premier League title easily. So for me, again, the issue wasn't about one player. The issue last season with Liverpool was more of a system thing. And Arne Slot now, I didn't expect him to fix anything.
0: Oh, but the guy who won the Premier League.
1: Yeah, he won.
0: Or he had a bad season.
1: When he started doing what he wanted to do, things started.
0: Okay.
1: When he and I'm not going to say there was not a change from what Klopp was doing. There was a change, but it wasn't too
0: much of a departure.
1: From what Klopp was doing. And again, I said it the season where in Klopp's last season, that Liverpool were good enough to win the Premier League title. They were 5 points behind the leaders at the end of that season. They really crumbled in the last 3 weeks of the season. So in the running, Liverpool were, in fact, at the start of the running, with 8 games ago, Liverpool were once on top of the league. So that team was good enough to win the Premier League. And that was a freshly reconstructed midfield. So we expected that, yes, they'll hit some bumps and things. But wasn't too much a surprise that. The only thing that surprised me about the Slot Premier League winning season was how easy it was, that they were not pushed all the way. But as for them winning, it wasn't too much of a surprise. But last season for me was a system issue. Iraola has come in, and we know how he plays. We know certain players will just fit. Look, watch out for Isak this season. Fantasy people, if they put him in your team from day one, the guy will score, unless he gets injured. And remember that Ekitike will come back. When he comes back, people say, oh, how? It's more of a problem for opposition teams than a problem for Liverpool when he comes back.
0: Yeah.
1: So for me, that's a danger. Then this whole Gapo thing I'm reading today is like, Tottenham really want to get him over the line. And if he's going, we know who is coming. And when he comes, even more the dangerous, the most lethal winger in Europe right now.
0: Brad, who's that?
2: Hey!
0: Who's that?
1: He's the most lethal winger in Europe right now. Bradley Bakula. He's the most lethal.
2: Mention him again.
1: Bradley Bakula. The most lethal winger in Europe as a start. When you're talking pure winger, somebody who's straight. The team, I don't talk plenty. The season will start very soon. He will come. When he comes and you post start shaking, you remember that I warned you. I told. Which fullback has been able to pocket him? Who? Mention one player who has been able to stop Bradley Bakula. Oh, I'm waiting for an answer. You said, hey, mention which one player has been. The only person who can stop Bakula is himself. He's the only person.
0: Yeah.
1: As for fullback, he will get past you. The only thing, maybe he will kick some ball across or something, but you can't stop him. If Bakula says he will dribble you. There's nothing you can do. See, go and bring 10 tracks, 15 human beings. He will pass through. Pazza, he's coming home. I'm telling you, Liverpool fans, fast and pray that you get that signing over the line. Because when I hear the here we go, no, 50% of myself is a Liverpool fan. I'm telling you, that's my player.
0: You are betraying Arteta.
1: I'm not betraying. I say 50%.
0: Right after he delivers.
1: 50% of myself. So the rest of the 50 will be Arsenal. As for Man U, they don't need my support for anything. They're not serious. But I genuinely think that this Liverpool team, in terms of manager to club fit, I think it's much better than a Maresca. I think it's much better than an Alonso. and the speed in which I think they'll hit the ground running. Right. I think Maresca will still need, we all saw it on Sunday, he will need some time. And because of we'll get to Man City. Eh?
0: Yeah. Okay, we'll get to Man City. We'll get there. Mubarak, do you share Daniel's assessment of the Premier League title race? And also the fact that Liverpool will be the best of the rest.
2: What did he say? I didn't hear what he said.
0: Arsenal win the league at a canter. The real interest will be in the top four race. Even then, Liverpool will be the best of the rest.
2: I think.
0: Who do you think wins the league?
2: I think Chelsea or Man United.
0: Oh really?
2: Yes.
0: Why?
2: Anyway, Daniel is quite our enemy.
0: Why?
2: Arsenal, yes, everybody is raving about Arsenal, about their squad depth, the kind of quality they have. But if you look at Arsenal over the years, I mean, even from the 2000 coming down, Arsenal, most of the time, they've got really good players. But how many league titles have they won? Even last season, winning the league title last season, it was good that they were able to end their Premier League drought in about two decades. But everybody knows that City and Liverpool were very poor. They gave the title away. City and Liverpool were extremely poor, especially Manchester City. At some point, we knew that Arsenal were going to bottle it again. They nearly bottled the league again. But Mark Gahey gave them the league title.
0: But they got it over the line.
2: Yes, but it was they had the best squad, but still no. Daniel, don't
0: talk
2: try.
0: To me, don't worry.
2: They struggled. Yes, but they won the league. But they struggled. Now, if I'm to look, wait.
0: Let me ask you this.
2: Okay.
0: Will that kind of performance last season?
2: Yeah.
0: Will they win the league this season?
2: No. And that is why I'm confident they will not win the league, because I think this season.
0: You think someone will do it better?
2: Yes.
0: Like someone will.
2: Arsenal, do they even play entertaining football?
0: No, I'm saying that.
2: Who is even their best attacker? Wait.
0: Before you continue, there was something I wanted to establish. That's why I asked you.
2: Okay, I'm listening.
0: Are they capable of repeating last season's performance? Then you said yes. Then I said, will that be enough to win the league? You said no.
2: Mm-hmm.
0: That will be presumably because you think that there's going to be one team or more who will outperform the levels that Arsenal got to last season.
2: Yes.
0: I see.
2: You're interested in the teams?
0: No. And you say those teams are United and Chelsea.
2: I've told you Chelsea and Man United.
0: Why?
2: Chelsea because they don't have any issue concerning European football. They can focus very well domestically. They have a very, very good manager. Very, very good manager. A manager who has shown for you to coach a club to go all the way and win the Bundesliga is no joke, ahead of Bayern Munich. Dortmund are even struggling these days, and for you to use Bayer Leverkusen and then claim the Bundesliga title is a massive, massive achievement. And that is the plus for Xabi Alonso. Now, he's picking this Chelsea team, and he's made good signings as well. Daniel was speaking about experience. Arteta has got the experience, 4 or 5 years in the Premier League. He's got the squad depth, blah, blah, blah. Antonio Conte's first season, he won the Premier League title. He beat Pep Guardiola home and away. It tells you that experience doesn't really matter.
1: That was Pep's first season.
2: No, that wasn't.
0: That was Pep's first season.
1: 2016
0: was Pep's first season. Pep's first season, he didn't win the league.
2: Conte's first season.
0: Yes. Was Pep's first season.
2: Yeah, how?
0: Yes.
1: At Man U.
2: How?
0: That was 2015-16. Yes, it was Pep.
1: No, 16-17.
2: 16-17.
1: Pep came 15-16. Yeah, so
0: no,
1: second
0: no,
1: season.
0: No. Pep's first season was when he didn't win the league.
1: That was the
2: 15-16.
0: Yes. No. It was Leicester before.
2: So Pep was in the 15-16.
0: No.
1: That was
2: 15-16.
1: When Leicester won, it was Pellegrini who was Man City's coach. Pellegrini scored. Leicester beat City 3-0 at Etihad with 3 or 4 games to go. That was Pellegrini. That was Pep Guardiola.
2: Okay. What was Conte's experience then in English football? Tell me.
0: His first season, Tubia.
2: But he won it and he beat Pep home and away.
1: Okay. Pep's first season.
2: So
1: he didn't beat someone.
2: Oh my god. Even Thomas Tuchel defeated Pep in the league.
1: Which season?
0: But Tuchel didn't win the league.
2: He didn't win the league, but he defeated Pep. Okay. In fact, I think 2 or 3 times. Domestically. Points. The point I'm making is that experience. How about Arne Slot? Tell me. Daniel, get close to the mic. How about Arne Slot?
1: Which Arne Slot?
2: Oh my God, what are you
0: He's talking about his debut season.
2: Yes. Uh-huh. What happened?
1: What, he won?
2: He won. So where was Arteta's experience at the time?
1: Arteta didn't win.
2: No, but he's been in the league for about 3 years.
1: Yeah, but winning is different from not winning.
0: But he's saying that
2: you made a claim
0: at that time he had more experience than.
1: Yeah, but he hadn't won. There's a difference.
0: He didn't have the experience of winning.
1: If you are coming to meet a winner with experience, it's different when you're coming to meet a coach with experience.
2: Oh my God.
0: She continue. She continue.
2: Oh my God, Daniel.
1: Anyway. It's not true.
0: She continue.
2: So yes.
0: Continue.
2: I think experience doesn't really matter. What matters is that, are you a good coach? Are you good tactically? Can you outsmart your opponent? Do you have the quality? And I believe Chelsea have got really good players.
1: Manu.
2: Wait, I'm not done with Chelsea. Why are you in a hurry to talk about United?
0: The Chelsea squad as it is.
2: I think they've got good squad. João Pedro, one of the best strikers in the league, no doubt. I think if you take out Erling Haaland, I scan through the centre forwards in the Premier League, he can compete with any other striker in the league apart from Erling Haaland. Gyökeres is not better than João Pedro. Not at all.
0: Oli Watkins?
2: Oh no. In fact, he's leaving Aston Villa. But he's not, no. João Pedro.
0: He's going to take the number 9 jersey at Chelsea.
2: Oh. Fear not.
0: Okay.
2: Cole Palmer, mm-hmm. Do I need to talk about him? No. I'm not sure I have to. Mm-hmm. Morgan Rogers, yes, the price tag is quite outrageous. But he's one of the best players as far as the Premier League is concerned in recent years. Chelsea have got one of the best midfielders in the league. Caicedo, arguably the best defensive midfielder. Rodri is no more there. Maybe Declan Rice. Anderson performed. Yeah, he's got just one season. But Caicedo has been a very, very good defensive midfielder in the league. Enzo Fernandez, he's been good as well for both Argentina and
0: Are you not
2: Chelsea.
0: Worried that they've lost a bit of weight in losing Cucurella? And if Enzo Fernandez also leaves?
2: No, but he's there at the moment, okay. So we can't really talk about the future. Yeah, Cucurella has left, but they have this young chap from...
0: Gerald Hato.
2: No, they signed two, one from Sporting and the other from Atalanta.
1: Quenda.
2: And then I think there's
1: Palestra,
2: very good. Yes, and... These are players, they are not Cucurella, and even Cucurella himself, it took time for him to establish himself as one of the best left backs in the Premier League, if not the world. And so the squad is there. Even at centre back, James is a very good defender. You can criticize his injury record, but he's a good player. And you have Lacroix.
1: Lacroix.
2: Oh my God.
1: Maxime Lacroix.
0: You need Acheke to be able to properly.
2: He's your player too.
1: He's my player.
2: Mm-hmm. So Daniel.
1: I wanted United to sign him, but they don't listen. So
2: anyway.
1: They have Lisandro Martinez and Maguire.
2: You so okay. Let United rest.
0: So the Chelsea squad.
2: So I think Chelsea fairly. They've got a good squad to compete.
0: Okay.
2: From the back.
0: And
2: the
0: other team you said will compete is Man United.
2: Yes. Oh. But I have.
1: Well, before he. I just want to say,
2: I'm listening.
1: Okay.
0: All right.
1: Gyökeres was poor last season, right?
0: Oh, he did nearly. So he was. He did double digits. He was okay.
1: But João Pedro, that was his best season in the Premier League last season. Last season statistically was João Pedro's best season. He scored 15 Premier League goals. Gyökeres was okay. Gyökeres scored 14. Hey, we are joking here.
2: Oh come on, Daniel.
1: Hey, Randy.
2: Daniel.
0: 15 anyway, Premier League goals. Continue. So,
1: if you take Haaland away, then the João Pedro who come because of 50.
0: I don't agree with him, but I don't agree with him. Watkins, he's done double the gates for 55.
2: Watkins is leaving Aston Villa. At you, he's not left. And Watkins is
0: Villa rejected the offer.
2: Watkins is around 29.
0: Let's talk about Man United.
2: Yes, let's talk about Man United. Let's talk about Man United, of course. I want to hear from Daniel. I don't know why are you pessimistic about Man United? That's what I want to understand. Why?
1: I'm not pessimistic about Man United.
2: Okay, so why don't you think United can make a mark?
1: The same reason why I don't think Aston Villa can win the league. The same reason why I don't think Nottingham Forest can win the league.
2: But what was United's position last season?
1: United finished in third place.
2: Uh-huh.
1: And they were closer to the fifth than they were closer to the first. So United was more in a top four race than a title.
2: No, champion. But when you look at when Carrick walked in, check the standings, when he walked in, what was United's position? Michael Carrick, their manager, of course.
1: Okay.
2: Yes.
1: Last season, Man United were playing one match a week. In the history of Man United in the Premier League, last season they played the fewest number of games because they got kicked out in the second round of the Carabao Cup. They didn't even reach the third round, which is standard for Premier League.
2: Yes, but under the previous manager, he's gone.
1: They got kicked out in the fourth round of the FA Cup.
2: Under the previous manager, and he's gone.
1: Oh.
2: Yes, why not? But talk.
1: No, you don't understand the context. You let me land, so then okay. You can understand.
2: All right, no problem.
1: So, Man U were out of Carabao Cup. Man U were out of FA Cup. When Carrick came, as you say, let me check the standings. All Carrick had to do was to play Premier League games, one a week. Carrick was competing with teams that were playing in the Champions League, playing in the FA Cup, and playing in the Premier League. Yet still, you are telling me to look at those numbers because he was playing one match a week in competition with people who were playing three matches. In fact, twice they would play Sunday, Wednesday, Sunday, Wednesday, Sunday, Wednesday. You were playing Sunday. Do you remember, man, you went 21 days without kicking a ball in the Premier League?
0: Yeah.
1: 21 days. Would it,
0: after losing to Brighton in the FA Cup.
1: They didn't play for a whole month. My United fans had to wait for a whole month for United to play a single game. That's how much free time United had. Rest, coach contact hours, all those things go in your favor. Now, with basically the same squad, I don't think it is reasonable for me to say that Man U will challenge for a title because they finished third last season. Let me ask you a question. Man United faces Newcastle at St. James's Park on a Saturday, and Luke Shaw plays at left back. A 34-year-old Luke Shaw plays at left back. He plays 90 minutes of intense football because you know the Premier League. Every game is intense. In fact, let me not use Newcastle. Let me use Sunderland at the Stadium of Light. 90 minutes. Then on Tuesday, he's going to face PSG at Old Trafford. Do you think Luke Shaw will be able to give you that same level of performance in that game against PSG? Let's say he does. On Saturday, Man U is playing a game against Ipswich Town away. It's the same Luke Shaw because if Luke Shaw doesn't play, who will play? Harry Amas?
0: In fact, between August and the first 3 months of the season, United will do back-to-back.
1: So I'm asking a simple question. With Casemiro gone and Ugarte, no, he's not among. So Man U, before the start of the transfer window, had one central midfielder.
0: Yeah.
1: In fact, Man U operating with three central midfielders for the entire last season. And it worked because there was no pressure. There was basically no injuries. So you notice that anytime Casemiro, or let me put it this way, anytime Ugarte played, the Man U win.
0: I'm fine.
1: Thank you. Anytime Ugarte started the game, Man U did not win. It meant that if Menu or Casemiro didn't play, Man United were
0: in fact, even in games where United were leading and Casemiro went off
1: some way. So Man U started with one central midfielder in Menu. 30 seconds, then I'll invite you back. Then, so they've lost Casemiro, they've lost Ugarte, Menu, then they add Yuri Tillemans and they add Andre Santos.
0: Santos to replace Casemiro.
1: You see, that's even funny. You see, when you get new toys, you need to assess the toys. If I lose a PlayStation 2 and I gain a PS5, that's an upgrade. But if I lose a PlayStation 2 and you give me the Xbox One that was that time, it won't be the
2: PS1.
1: Xbox had this TV. And maybe you give me an Xbox. Yes, they are both consoles, but they are operated differently. I hope you understand the analogy.
2: I don't understand.
1: So, that's okay. Well, you don't understand. You are operating like your owners and your board. So, let me ask a question. Baleba, who has come, he's already injured. He's coming back end of September. So the first game of the season, no. Who will be Man U's number 6?
0: Andre Santos.
1: Yes. Or is Tillemans?
0: Santos.
1: Fantastic. Andre Santos, before preseason, where did you see him play number 6? Where? You tell me where.
0: Most will be his time at Strasbourg and the Brazilian national teams.
1: He plays number six in the Brazilian national team.
0: No. I said youth teams. The Brazilian, because it's under 17 and 21 that he plays.
1: The Brazilian youth teams are on the same level as.
0: But
1: the
0: you know the answer to that question.
1: Of course, it's not the same.
0: Yes.
1: That's why I'm saying that the people, they are not thinking.
3: You bought two new toys.
0: But and because you bought, is it not also fair that perhaps there is an attempt to move away from the way the team was playing with Casemiro?
1: No, you don't understand what I'm seeing. When I say number levels. Six,
0: so for you it's about
1: who is your ball winner?
0: Okay.
1: Every midfield needs that. You see, that's why when you mentioned the Liverpool team, Alexis McAllister was able to do that job. He's able to do that job at par with your elite number sixes. When Gravenberch is dropped deep, he can do that job. That's not his position.
0: Yeah.
1: But when he plays there, when Andre Santos plays there, does it look like he's fit for that position? Santos is a 8.
0: We'll find out when the league starts.
1: Then you are partnering Andre Santos with somebody who, when the ball is not at his feet, he's holiday merchant. Yuri Tillemans, the worst off the ball midfielder. Why do you think Yuri Tillemans, when he came? See, we know him. Yuri Tillemans, my player. When he was at Anderlecht, 18-19, that guy was supposed to be the next big thing in Belgian football. We know him. We remember that time, but why do you think Yuri Tillemans didn't get any top club? That was one of the things that was hammered, and this was when he was a young player.
0: Yeah.
1: He's off the ball. He doesn't run enough. And in this league, off the ball, you need to be. On the ball, the guy is exciting to watch. He will give you some sweet pass. He will give you some. You don't have a number six. The only one you have is Baleba. So if Baleba gets injured again in the middle of the season, what will you do? You play Tillemans Emenu. Hey, a bad day off. I can't wait for the season to start. Because when I tell them something, they do, you see the way Mubarak is doing, I'm being pessimistic. Let the season start. I'm not the one who will cry. Because me, Liverpool will give me wins. Arsenal will give me wins. Bayern will give me wins. PSG will give
0: Wrap
1: me
0: up
1: wins.
0: So that we come back to
1: me. So I'm just saying that. Man United are far from ready to compete for the league title. They are far from ready to compete for the top four. Because Mubarak said it himself. The people that finished 10th, they don't have any business in European football again. And they have a very good coach and they've made some good signings. The same thing that helped you last season is going to help Chelsea.
2: It didn't help Man United. In fact, during those days,
0: so they couldn't
2: football,
0: take advantage
2: United played
0: in the first
2: badly.
0: They couldn't take advantage in the
2: United
0: first half.
2: Played badly.
0: That one is on
1: are
0: them.
1: Are you telling me that Man U playing one man, you didn't help Carrick?
0: No.
1: I helped him. That's the only reason why Man U were able to make top four.
0: Sheikh, let me hear from you.
2: What's your question?
0: You were talking about Manchester United, then you gave Danny the back pass.
2: Yes, Achu, for a team to finish third in the Premier League across 38 games, there's no way you can't tell me that team is a bad team. No way can you tell me that team, third position, no way can you tell me that team is a bad team. And look, if you look at Michael Carrick played about 16 or 17 games. Actually, are you listening? Michael Carrick played about 16 or 17 games. He lost just two.
0: No, those numbers were...
2: No, they were amazing. They were off the scale. No, I didn't say that.
1: Per the stats, he's the best man.
2: But Michael Carrick came in instantly. He's made a mark at Manchester United. Whether you like it or not, whether you rate him or not, whether you appreciate him or not, Michael Carrick has done amazing at Man United ever since he took the job.
1: That's true.
2: And you, Daniel, seated here, you're not a better midfielder than Michael Carrick.
1: Oh, no. How? How can I be?
2: You can't in any way. Thank you very much.
1: I've never played for
2: Michael Carrick. Has seen Yuri Tillemans. Mm-hmm. Michael Carrick played with Paul Scholes, played with Fletcher. In fact, he's had so many praise from the likes of people see him as more or less like a player in the ilk of Busquets, right?
1: Yeah, solid guy.
2: I'm not saying he's Busquets, but yes.
1: Underrated.
2: Thank you.
1: Solid midfield.
2: He knows what United will get from Yuri Tillemans more than you seated here. You can't tell me that Yuri Tillemans
0: the is coaches the ball. The coaches always know
2: actually,
0: better.
2: Let me finish.
0: But the results...
2: Actually, let me finish.
1: Ten Hag knew what Antonio would give him to. I've never played football before, but Ten Hag, he knew what Antonio...
2: Ten Hag was not a winger. Was he a winger? Was Ten Hag a winger? Okay,
0: but centrally, the point is that the coaches always know better. Mm. Until things start to hit the fan.
2: Yes, but United have not made bad signings.
1: Oh, no, not
2: they
1: one.
2: They haven't. No. Balaba is not a bad player.
1: No.
2: Yuri Tillemans is not a bad addition to the team.
1: Never.
2: So, the signings... are good additions to the team, and good players means they are going to improve the team. I told you my first team to win the league will be Chelsea. I'm not even tipping United as the first team, but United top four and then a trophy is the bare minimum for Manchester United. and it is very much achievable. No, it is feasible. Come on, Daniel.
1: Top four.
2: You have no wait.
1: Bare minimum.
2: So
1: if they don't do crap,
2: they don't do crap. Top four in a trophy, they will win. This is a squad. You have a player who had to learn through last season. Benjamin Sesko learned last season, and clearly this season, once he's back on the turf, you expect him to improve. Cunha already has the Premier League experience. Daniel doesn't rate him, which is okay. But Cunha is a very good player.
3: I said I don't rate him. Mateo Cunha, me my player.
0: You continue.
3: Don't put words.
2: Cunha is a very good attacker.
3: I'm telling me I don't rate
2: Mbungo, who has scored 20 Premier League goals at Brentford. What are you telling me that United cannot compete?
0: Last season you did 13 here.
2: Yes, but even last season, this is Manchester United. You need time to add. How many players just walk in? Even Cristiano Ronaldo, who came to United around 2002, 2003, it took time for him.
1: 18. He was 18.
2: He was
1: 18.
2: So what?
1: He was 18. Yeah, that was his first time in the league.
2: And
1: you can't compare that to Mbeumo, who had scored 20 goals, as you said.
2: No, but that
1: came to mind.
2: There's a big jump. Playing for Brentford.
3: If you promise a man, he's going to win Ballon d'Or. What are you telling me? No one mentioned Ronaldo.
2: They rather win Ballon
3: d'Or. Ronaldo won Ballon d'Or. He's going to win.
0: Shake. Let's move it on.
2: So you need.
0: So you said
2: you are playing for
1: Fantasyland.
0: So you are saying United will compete for
2: the bare minimum for Manchester United. Are you top four and then a trophy? Make it somewhere.
0: Should be top four or will be top four?
2: Will be top four. I'm quite confident.
3: And a trophy,
2: yes.
0: Okay.
2: I don't know when you mentioned a trophy. In fact, let me even add Champions League at the very least, quarterfinals. Market
0: at the very least.
2: At the very. I'm not coming here to brag.
0: The Champions League, the one they play in midweek, no. The one PSG won.
1: The Champions. PSG.
2: Oh my God.
0: I
2: remember I see playing the Champions League before.
1: Ooh. I don't know where I skip.
2: No, but we have players who have played in the Champions. You guys are talking as if we have.
3: So the teams in the Champions League, you know, they've not played some.
2: No, but we haven't played before. What are you saying?
3: This format, you don't play some before.
2: Oh my God. Is it not Champions League? Are you not meeting players across Europe?
0: Okay.
2: How?
0: Okay. Let's move the conversation.
1: The last time you were in Champions League, they entered the Champions League as the third best team in England.
2: They played in the Europa League Thursday, Sunday.
0: Let's move the conversation on. The next 15 minutes, we have La Liga to discuss. There is an almighty Barcelona, Real Madrid going against each other. It's been given a new lease of life by the introduction of Jose Mourinho.
3: Actually, you can't do this.
0: You can't do it.
3: No. You can't do this.
0: What have I done?
3: Since the season preseason started, we spent two episodes talking about Real Madrid and Barca. Yanka Dembio, we won't talk about Barcelona. We won't talk about Real Madrid. Yanka Man U are saying, Yanka Arsenal are saying, we'll see Barcelona and Real Madrid. The Barca and Real Madrid fans, they've enjoyed two straight episodes, 1 hour throughout.
0: Wait.
3: Oh.
0: You.
3: Why are you doing that? We all know who wins La Liga. Oh, so let's not do the thing like it's some.
0: Wait. You made your point about Manchester United, or you've not finished?
1: Okay, I finished.
2: I haven't spoken about Baleba.
1: The guy is injured.
2: And so he's a good player.
0: Okay.
1: What was the last time he
0: Because I'm magnanimous, what we are going to do is we'll extend the Premier League conversation
3: by
0: 5 minutes.
3: And the guy is Cameroonian.
0: Minutes.
3: We know that the thing he has put on paper, that's not the true reflection.
2: No, Master, are you?
0: We don't know that.
2: Are his father?
0: We don't
2: Daniel.
0: Know that.
2: Oh, you don't know that. You can't make this allegation here.
0: In the guy's entire career, he's only been injured once before this. That was last season.
3: You see,
0: after that's
3: the things that worry me.
0: But it's a matter of fact. You see, where did he get injured?
1: Do you know that when you are, if you are like a 15, 16-year-old and you take FPAC Junior, it won't work. Do you know?
0: Mm-hmm.
1: So if you are 15 and you tell me that you are 7 years, what FPAC would they give you FPAC or do give you FPAC Junior? They'll give you FPAC Junior.
0: Yes.
1: The thing won't work. And you say the medicine is not working.
0: What are
1: Baleba
0: you
1: saying? No. He wasn't suffering any injuries. Oh. Mm-hmm. All of a sudden, from last season to now, no, the injuries no.
0: It's just one. Last season, one. And then this one.
1: Okay. More to come.
0: More to come, sir. The guy suffered one injury. And then, so United should not have.
1: United should not have made a signing.
0: Mm-hmm.
1: All I'm saying is that United have this habit of buying players in the past since Ineos took over. You see, I'm just drawing your.
0: Okay.
1: Delict, no, where is he?
2: He's training.
1: Okay.
0: As for Delict,
1: will he play the first game?
0: They've been saying he'll be available in 2 weeks since Martinez, November.
1: Every season since he came, 3 months.
2: He played against AC Milan.
1: Oh, yes. But as for this, you know that 3 months he will go. Yoro injury.
3: Oh, how?
0: Yoro missed 14 days last year.
3: Oh, how? Daniel, how?
1: Yoro doesn't get injured.
3: How?
1: When he was at Leo, how many games?
2: You're talking about United.
1: You see, this is... Yoro played 36 out of 38 games.
0: So you don't trust the medical department?
1: No, I don't trust the medical department. I don't trust the people who are scouting. They don't. the medical report you read to me is not... There's something wrong with... all the players are getting injured. Where is Menu?
2: Menu? He's part of the
0: team. Returned from World Cup.
2: He played against AC Milan.
0: He returned from World Cup.
1: Okay. Where is...
0: He and Rashford.
1: Okay, that one's safe. He's not even part of the team. I was coming to say, where is Ugarte? But he's not even part of the team.
2: Dalot is fit.
1: Oh, they all be fit.
2: Yes.
1: These are Champions League winning players. So they should do it for us to see.
2: Daniel.
0: Mubarak.
2: Yes.
0: The Baliba thing. Good move.
2: Yes. Actually, look, we've spoken about... It's not my preference, though. I would have preferred Tchouaméni.
0: Okay.
2: But that doesn't mean Baliba is a bad player. You can raise your concern about his
0: I'm not
2: even look at Daniel.
0: Don't be distracted. Talk to me.
2: You can even... Yes, Daniel can raise his issue about Baliba, about Manu Kone and Co. Fine, which is okay. But that doesn't mean Baliba is a bad player. The fact of the matter is, how many DMs can you mention around his age group? In fact, Daniel, let me ask you. Mention one DM around his age.
0: You are the one. Someone who is better. You are the one inviting the trouble.
2: No, this is not trouble.
1: Oh no, it's a simple question. He's asking.
2: Do you have any?
1: I should mention a DM around his age.
2: Yes, he's 22 years. Yes, mention
1: because
2: one.
1: Because all the elite footballers, they are looking for DMs around Baliba.
2: Mention one.
1: You see, they're thinking.
2: Mention
1: here.
2: One.
1: You see, people are going for the best. You are thinking of the best around an age group. Okay.
2: Arsenal going for the best. Arsenal. How many
1: Baliba
2: players
1: is better than
2: time?
1: Who?
2: No, wait. You support Arsenal.
1: Yes, I'm an Arsenal fan. Who is Baliba better
0: but
1: than?
0: But they signed
2: talking about Arsenal signing.
0: They signed Gumaresh.
1: Who is Baliba better than in the league?
0: One of the best.
1: Who is Baliba better than?
2: One of the best. He's Baliba is one of the best.
1: He'll go alone.
2: Baliba is one of the best.
1: If Baliba was at Arsenal, he'll go alone.
3: Start.
1: Are you telling me? A Pito, which of the Man United midfielders will go to Arsenal and play? Carabao Cup, who nye bimbo? What are you telling me? Mikel Merino. Martins will be men.
2: Bruno
1: World
2: is
1: Cup
2: starting.
1: Winners.
2: Bruno is.
1: Bruno Gumaresh.
2: World Cup winner.
1: Bruno
2: so what?
1: Gumaresh.
2: You won the World Cup. So what?
1: Declan Rice.
2: You won the World Cup. So what?
1: Joke.
2: You won the World Cup.
1: Man,
2: so
1: you want their surplus? Their surplus must do with Kelly. That's the one you want.
2: We are not
1: but
2: signing.
1: Joking.
2: Him.
1: And
2: having the best squad doesn't mean you are going to win the league. Having the best team.
1: When was the last time you won the league? When was the last time you won the league? Man United in the top 6 teams, they are the ones with the longest drought, Premier League drought. You know, win some before. The last time Man United won it, Ferguson was a coach. Since then, Ferguson has retired. He got sick near death. He lost his wife. He became ambassador.
2: No, but we'll,
1: plenty
2: but,
1: things have happened in this
2: world.
1: But
2: Bobby
1: Charlton has died since
2: but where
1: the
2: are you
1: last
2: going?
1: Time Man United won it.
3: So what?
0: You see why I didn't want you
1: so
0: to
1: what?
0: Write?
1: When was the last time you won it?
2: Actually, but it's a good addition. I'm done.
1: Don't compare your team to teams that have recent Premier League success.
0: Look, we have to move the conversation on. I wanted the
1: Charles?
0: Two of you to talk about the Baliba bit. I said 5 minutes more to discuss the Baliba bit and whether or not he's a good fit.
1: Where is Bobby
0: you
1: Charles?
0: Two have decided to
1: but
0: fight.
1: But what has Bobby Charlton done? But what has he done to you?
0: Excuse me. You two have decided to fight.
1: Bobby Charlton passed
0: next,
1: away before mine.
0: The next few minutes, let's talk about the Barcelona-Real Madrid conversation. Now that Rodri has been confirmed, Mourinho says, Danny, that the moment he heard that Rodri had doubts, he also had a doubt about Rodri because when Real Madrid wants you, you don't think
1: if
0: twice.
1: If I was Rodri and I looked at this Real Madrid team, I looked at their manager, the three-part documentary that has come out, I will have doubts about playing for that manager.
0: Yeah.
1: If I was Rodri, I'll have serious doubts about playing for that manager. Even without me, Rodri, Barcelona are running away with the
0: league
1: title. So they look like the closer team, they look closest to winning the Champions League among the two, Real Madrid and Barcelona. Barca are closer to winning it, at least in the past 2 years. They've done a semi-final, they've done a quarter-final. Real Madrid, all over the place. They can't compete for the league. Cap in pool, they are not winning. 2 years undefeated. So I'm asking the question to the people who are the Real Madrid people. No? Which addition, which of the signings that they signed is taking them closer to Barca? Diomande or who?
0: Who, Bola?
1: Who, Konate? Or who? Denzel Dumfries?
0: Bernardo Silva. But they are the new signings.
1: I'm asking which of them is taking them closer to Barca.
0: And I'm telling you the signings they have made, so the player you are looking for might be in there.
1: La Liga, no, there's no conversation. The only reason why there's a conversation is because Mourinho has come. He's back. Going to talk more than he shows action before he did see the thing. He's been talking some long. You didn't see yesterday. Quote upon quote. The season will start. And then we'll see.
0: He has to show work in there. Mubarak, we have 3 minutes to check out Obsession. Jose Mourinho and his Real Madrid squad. But first on the quotes about Rodri. What he says about Rodri, that if you are thinking twice about Real Madrid, then it's not a team for you.
2: I think this is typical Mourinho. That's how he talks from his days at Chelsea way back early 2000 till date. He's like that. And for Rodri, I think the doubt, look, is quite reasonable. Rodri's style of play is never going to suit Jose Mourinho. The way he wants to play, the way he wants to dictate the tempo of the game, quick passing, moving. Mourinho doesn't play like that. He doesn't. The suitable location for Rodri is obviously Barcelona. Barca, fine. Most of the players are in the Spanish national team. These players understand that style of play, that way of play. And Rodri is just going to slot in. And for me, I think it's the best decision he could have made.
0: That he made.
2: Yes.
0: Of the two teams, who wins La Liga?
2: I think it's quite clear. I think Madrid would give Barcelona a run for their money. Mm-hmm. But eventually, I think Barcelona will edge it.
0: They win La Liga.
2: Yeah, because number one, the experience they have, not in terms of age, but in terms of longevity, the players they have, they are quite young, but they have really good experience playing La Liga. They've known each other. They've got a good coach. I look at Real Madrid, new signings. It's even difficult to identify who plays where in midfield. Is Valverde starting midfield? Is Tchouaméni starting? Bernardo Silva, will he play on the right wing or the number 10 role? Diomande, I think he's good on the left-hand side. On the right, I doubt if he could impact games from the right-hand side. And so I think there are so many experiments that Mourinho would have to do. But for Barcelona, I think it's already made. We know who is playing where. And Rodri, he was just the piece missing. And for him to be secured, I think is Barcelona's title to lose.
0: Before we go, though, what would represent success for Mourinho?
1: Not getting sacked.
0: Yeah, say it into the microphone.
1: Not getting sacked.
0: Ah. So if he ends the season without a trophy.
1: Last time challenge for a title was 2015 when he won with Chelsea.
0: 11 years
1: since
0: ago.
1: Since then, he doesn't challenge. He only fights his players and his team and eventually gets sacked. I think the only one he wasn't sacked was Benfica. Yes. And he sent them to Europa. How can you finish a season unbeaten and not qualify for Champions League? Have you seen someone before?
0: Nah, Charlie, but that'd be wild, though. Mubarak, yes. End the show for us with your expectation of Jose Mourinho. What would represent success for him?
2: Jose is a fighter. I think he would compete. He would compete for trophies. But I think I expect him not to end the season trophyless. So I believe winning the Copa del Rey would be okay. And then at the very least, a quarterfinal place in the Champions League. That's just what I see. Then the following season, they can now compete massively for the La Liga and obviously the Champions League as well.
0: They need something. I think the last two seasons have been trophyless for Real Madrid. Yeah.
2: Yes. Yeah. So they need the Copa del Rey badly. As for the league, I think Barca, we are ahead. And if they get Alvarez, then it's game over.
0: All right, that's our show for today. We'll be back next week to look back on the opening weekend of the Premier League and the second weekend of La Liga.

0: 8 p.m. Time to keep you updated on what's happening in the entertainment industry. Welcome to the Hits News Hour. Ahead of gospel musician MOG Music's headline concert at the OVO Arena Wembley in London, he has disclosed that he had to sell his wife's car and his own to fund the concert. The gospel musician told KMJ that he made the decision as an act of sacrifice because he understood the mandate and had to take the step of faith. MOG Music argued that there have been clear examples in the Bible where men sacrificed for God and the Lord did not disappoint them.
1: You've sold a lot of things.
2: I sold my car, I sold my wife's car. You know, people were saying that,
1: we
2: don't do it.
1: Yeah, I was reading some of the comments,
2: I'm like, you know, that is so not it. We did that from a place of sacrifice. You know,
1: because you understood what directives you've been given.
2: You understand the mandate.
1: Yes.
2: You understand?
1: Yeah.
2: And

0: An example is Isaac. Give me your only son. So you see, he went out to, he decided to give the son. Until when he was about to give them, God said, now I know. You understand? Mm. So there must be that example to show you. God has given us those examples in the Bible. We have fathers of faith who sold houses, who sold cars, who sold, you know, businesses to finance ministries. And today the story is different.
1: Yeah.
0: So we have seen examples. So when God gives us me a mandate and it gets to a place where I have the inclination that sell this car, and I tell my wife and I tell my wife, she agrees, both of us will sell it.
2: Away from that, Ghanaian media personality and reggae musician Black Rasta has claimed that Stone Boy's... Away from that...

0: and catering for their welfare throughout their stay in Ghana.
1: I can't even pay half what Stoneboy paid Fantan Moja. That's how come we couldn't bring Fantan Moja for Kuchoko Roots Festival this year. He gave him a nice place to sleep, good place, good food, and other additives. He brought spice in this country, busy signal here. He brought Masika here. He brought jazzy. He brought all of them here. My brother, my sister, and all this while, no sponsorship. Stoneboy spends so much money. At least he spends $250,000 to bring people here. You know how much that is? More than 2.5 million Ghana cedis on every BIM Fest that he hosts here. How many tickets is he able to sell? How many? He's taking it all the way to London. He's seen how Nigerians are doing it. He wants to be able to push us into doing that so that a lot of the glory would also come to Ghana. So that one day Ghana artists can also get up and go to Wembley and comfortably fill the place because somebody set the pace. Somebody was able to do something solid and people have come to love it.
0: And that's all for this hour. Don't forget to tune in at 7 p.m. for more news. My name is Mami Ajakuta. Up next is the Cruise Control.
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3: 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Joe Mitchell is going to be there, my big brother, and a mogul he is. 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
2: Yes. 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
1: Hello?
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1: Wait, question. 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
1: Wait.

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1: 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You may now feel the hits.
2: Oh my God.

0: Some boy fi violate, he turn up army general. Them just get a confirmed date for them burial. Your Mercury Queen, there's some idiot tin pan song fi better run away. Them and them family and them brother, sister, mother, father, everybody better don't stay. Gangsta kill him any day. 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
1: You know me, I am the original.
0: Yo, tell them.

0: 70%. 70%. It's looking good. Welcome to the Cruise Control Thursday. Thursday.
1: Yeah, today's Thursday.
0: Everything, we good?
1: Yeah, we're good.
0: We're going to do that. We're going to do it. Okay, see one. Right. What's up today? What's up on the show today? Yo, I'm all day. What we got today? Good vibe. All right, so we've got something amazing coming up. We want to say a big welcome to LG. Life's good. To the Cruise Control. The Cruise Control is actually looking so good. We have our brand new sponsor, Bell Malts. You know, the malts, everybody. See, we used to drink some, you understand, but now it's all about Bell Malts. So if you haven't tasted Bell Malts yet, it's time to do that. You know, brand new sponsor on the Cruise Control, and of course, we're actually pitching camp with Bell Malts. And when it comes to electronics, you know what it is, LG. And when you hear LG, you know it's life is good. Some amazing stuff about to happen on the Cruise Control. We'll tell you about that later. But hey, get ready for some. It's going to rain prizes. It's going to rain a lot of goodies as we enter, you know, the season, right? Yeah, we good. Welcome to the show. 5 p.m. we have Dr. Shine coming in. Yeah, so Dr. Shine, I understand, is still sniffing for, I don't know what he wants. I don't know where he is. Dr. Shine, I've told you, when you get the 100%, just come. You want to make it 105, 110, 150, and then you, oh, DJ Bradash is in the place. Hey, shout out to DJ Bradash. Yeah, shout out to you.
1: Today he's seen.
0: Amazing job.
1: He's, you know, silence.
0: A bit later, I'll tell you, you know, some amazing stuff he's done, you know, arranging some, you know, we're going to have a whole interview on this whole process. 24 hours, you know, trying to put things together. Yeah, exactly. So it's okay. Right. So let's do DJ Icon, brand new stuff. We'll talk about that. Like, we're going to have a whole comprehensive talk about everything that's happening. So, yeah, welcome to the show. Good music. We're going to take it back into time, right? Yeah, so we're going back into time. Shout out to DJ Bradas, just going by. Mamiya Joaquita is in the place. You are in the place. You're ready? Let's drive. Let's go.

0: And hey, there's some great news from LG. Now, life is happening fast, but the little things we do at home can make life a whole lot better. And that's exactly what Life's Good with LG is all about. Now, starting next week, next week, Wednesday, on a cruise control, we are bringing you a fresh, fun on air engagement where we'll be talking about everyday life, your home, smart choices, lifestyle, and the things that simply make life good. And yes, there's something for you. 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So don't just listen, participate, win, live the good life with LG. Life's good with LG. That's right. So watch out, something amazing coming in from LG, live on the cruise control. And hey, mommy, let's talk about that bit for drivers.
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0: 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Yes, don't say insecticide, say Sasso, Sasso, Sasso. 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Sasso, Sasso, Sasso, Sasso. Right. And away from Sasso, mommy, let's talk about
1: Big Chef. So imagine you're putting 12 young chefs in one kitchen. You give them a clock, a mystery challenge, you give them some ingredients, and then you tell them to cook. Now, today I was actually at post-production, and then they were working on the videos. And if you look at, I nearly licked the screen because the food looks so good.
0: Right.
1: Now, it looks good, but trust me, it doesn't sound easy, because in the kitchen of Big Chef Junior Season 5, the pressure is real. I mean, the kids are doing amazing, but then the pressure is real. So this is Big Chef Season 5. Remember, it's airing on Joy Prime.
0: Yeah.
1: It's airing on Joy Prime TV on Sundays. So make sure you tune in for that one.
0: All right, make sure you tune in. Big Chef Junior Season 5, Good Meals by Kids. Making it happen. Big shout out to Alfred Ama. Yes. Head of production, amazing man, making amazing things happen. Very much appreciate you. All right, so we are going to talk now about Storm Energy Drink. Mommy, take us away.
1: So Storm Energy Drink is the only energy drink that keeps your energy at 100. You get to keep moving, stay focused, and also make your mark with a bottle of Storm Energy Drink that is produced by Casapreco PLC. Note that excessive drinking can be detrimental to your health, and also is not for persons under the age of 18, pregnant women, and also lactating mothers, and people who are sensitive to caffeine. And Storm Energy Drink is approved by the FDA.
0: 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Big shouts one more time to you, Alfred Ama, and of course, Richmond. Hey, Richmond, big man, what's going on? Everything good? Of course, also want to say big shouts to you, Kwame, with the whole crew, having an amazing time in the capital. And I know at this time, Alfred, Richmond, you know, Kwame, working so hard. And That's why at this point you just need to cool off with Bell Malts. 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It's all about the new malt experience. And don't forget, this advert is FDA approved. All right, Adum has got something big coming. Mommy, tell us about it.
1: 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You remember back in the day, the music, the parties, the fashion, the legend. I'm talking about when the era of hip life ruled the airwaves. The good news is that Adum FM is bringing all those vibes back with their Y2K party. So if you miss Batman, VIP, Aketechie, Okonfo Kwade, Book Back, Obrafo, Lord Kenya, and also many other legends of hip life, then this is for you. It's happening on Friday, 2nd October 2026, inside the La Palm Dome, inside the La Palm Royal Beach Hotel. The time is 8 p.m. Tickets goes for 150 Ghana cedis for single and 250 Ghana cedis for double. So single is 150 and then double is 250. Just come dressed in your Y2K drip. 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Adum FM Y2K Jam, we say back to the good times. 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
0: Right, amazing fire right here. It's important to mention that the Guinness Ghana DJ Awards Roadshow heads to Takoradi next weekend, 29th of August, is going to be something else altogether. Winneba gave us a great time. Now, the people of Takoradi are saying that, Charlie, Winneba people don't know how to party. Watch out for the party in Takoradi. It's all about the all-out, you know, nationwide tour as we get ready for the biggest DJ event in Africa, the Guinness Ghana DJ Awards on the 4th of December. Charlie, the vibe is sweet. It's just looking good. Big shout out to all DJs across the country and beyond. Watch out. So don't forget, 29th of August, come with us. Let's go to Takoradi. We're going to Mood Lounge. It's going to be something else altogether. We're going to party like never before. All right. So big shout outs to all the guys at Mercury Republic, to all the guys at Guinness Ghana, to Zutron Pharmaceuticals, Brainwise, all the amazing people making amazing things happen when it comes to Africa's biggest DJ event. We've got more music for you right here on the biggest drive time show on radio, DJ Icon. If you're ready, we're ready. Let's go.

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you doing, King Lomo, off of Region Kama? Good to know you're doing a listening, having a good time on the city's biggest drive time show. And hey, King Lomo, we are coming through. 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

me say massive shout out to you, Tony. Yeah, Tony, wherever you are at the moment, have a good evening. 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Top of the evening, one more time to you, King Lomo of Aburi Jankama. Have a good time. King Lomo. Don't forget my place. Top of the evening to you, Abeku Agri Santana. Big shout out to you. Hey, how are you doing, my one and only Gloria Safo? Gloria Safo.

Hey, shout out to all the guys at Business and Financial Times. Especially to you, Echo. Sabo. One more time to all the guys at Business and Financial Times. It's good to know you're doing the listening, having a good time on the city's biggest drive time show.

A shout to Shikome of the Turn Up Army. 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Bad, my Dusted. Yeah, no one is testing. I'm best by four. Yo, Turn Up Army. 1, 2, 3, I win like wrestling. How can I lose? I'm with the best team. Yeah. Yo, man, but I'm feeling Sabo tonight, man. 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

I want to say top of the evening to you, my number one fan, Aaron BN. Aaron BN, wherever you find yourself at the moment, I just want to say God bless you for the great job spreading the word, propagating the turn up vibe. God bless you. Hey, Corando, I also want to say top of the evening to you, humble soul. 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Hey, turn it up, we're finishing hard. 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

all for today on the Cruise Control here on Hits 103.9 FM with the turn up general Mercury Quay. And of course, yours truly, Mamia Joakuta. Iconically iconic DJ icon on the turntables. Today, he's taking us back in the day. He gave us hip life, high life, Charlie, a mixture of everything. So, but the good news is that we'll be back tomorrow to crown the week up. Friday. You know how we do it on Fridays. It's going to be a party. And today we even started. So thank you to everybody who tuned in, did the listening. Don't forget that next week we'll be resuming with our regular programming, all your favorite segments that you love. But in the meantime, enjoy the rest of our programs. Have a good evening. If you're driving home, make sure you drive

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0: It's 7 p.m. Time to keep you updated on what's happening in the entertainment industry. Welcome to the Hits News Hour. Details. Gospel musician Ohima Mercy has made a startling revelation about actress and media personality Nanama McBrown. In a video shared on Instagram, the gospel musician stated that Nanama McBrown is destined to minister the word of God. According to her, McBrown carries a special divine grace and has been called by God for a greater purpose. She expressed confidence that once the actress embraces the calling, she will excel in it.
1: We have an encounter with Nanama McBrown. God uses people in a diverse way. I call her my prophetess. And she has a calling. I've prophesied to her. She has to obey and do it. Women on the altar, the petition. Then she organized a war for my men. My bomb fire. I can't hear what they say from 2020 till now. Because they are the money you saved you.
0: Reacting to the prophecy, McBrown shared how she could relate to Ohima Mercy's remarks and testified to her own deep faith in God.
2: Because God is white. In my head, God is the cleanest thing I know. I see God there and I give him the thanks. I'm sorry if you've been passed. I'm not busy for me. I'm sorry that I'm not sick. I'm not so. But I'm not busy for me. I'm not busy for me. I'm not busy for me. I'm not busy for me. I'm not busy for me. But I still ask me. And I don't know how the feeling was. Nemo, they have called me fear him and pocket on fire. And I don't know how the feeling.

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0: In music.
3: 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Forget everybody, yeah?
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1: 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From the classic to the latest, we have got your favorite sound. Hits Gallery, your evening show where the best beats can be found. Joe, yourself, all the co-concert that you missed on our previous shows, we will drop the voices for you. Hits Gallery, challenge, spotted.

0: aka Phil Drummond. 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
1: 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Oh my God.
2: Brother Shift, you two they lie. 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
0: In music.
3: Are you busy? Forget everybody. Yeah.
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3: Put your papa in the judge. Put some respect on the goat.
4: On the goat. The only goat I know lives in Tema.
3: Every year, we will give to you back.
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1: Hi family, this is Perez Music. Glorify 2026 is here again, and I can't wait to meet you on the 30th of August at Victory Bible Church, Domino Sanctuary. So it's going to be an amazing night where we gather as a people to glorify the name of our King. Joe Mitchell is going to be there, my big brother, and a mogul he is. And then a special monologue by Jeffrey Naughty, and then King Skid is absolutely free.
0: Yes, come let's celebrate God for his goodness and mercies at Glorified 2026 on August 30th, 2026. Doors opening at 4 p.m. prompt, and the venue is Victory Bible Church, Dominion Sanctuary, Awoshi Bayard. Come ready to encounter.

0: The pressure is on, the clock is ticking, and everything is riding on one dish. 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